0: Back. We're back. 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

0: Adele, Rolling in the Deep. You are on Kiss 102.3 with Ben and Liam, and we're going to be rolling 10 feet deep, Liam, if the secret stain goes off today. We doubled the prize money.
1: We did double the money.
0: Without the boss's permission. So that's why today and today only, it's worth $20,000.
1: It's stain day. 13-1065. Give us a buzz right now if you would like to win. It's very simple. There is a secret stain, something smushed into an old car seat. There's a photo of it on the Ben and Liam socials. We don't do secret sound here. It's a little bit more visual. But yeah, if you can check it out and if you can tell us what it is on 13-1065 next, you could win 20 grand.
0: And this is all thanks to Automasters. 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

0: It's Ray, Where's My Husband on Kiss 102.3. You might be saying, where's my husband if he wins $20,000 with our Secret Stain?
1: Secret Stain, Secret Stain, Secret Stain, Secret Stain.
2: Yeah, you've not lost it. We said 20,000. It's Stain Day. So normally it's 10,000, but today we are doubling your money.
0: Imagine if your husband blew up the marriage for 20 grand.
2: Yeah, that would be a lot.
0: I'm out of here. I don't need you anymore.
2: I got 20 grand. Belinda in Penfield, are you married?
3: No, I'm not.
2: You're not. But you wouldn't leave your family and all your loved ones if you won $20,000 this morning?
3: No.
2: Okay, good. I'm glad we're giving it to the right person then. Of course, you do need to pick what the stain is, though. So you've seen the picture on our socials, what's on the old car seat?
3: Yes, I have.
2: Yep, awesome.
3: Yep.
0: Good. Now, you've seen the stain. We know you wouldn't leave your family if you won, but what would you do with the 20 grand?
3: I would put it towards a new bathroom. I desperately need one.
0: Oh.
2: It's so expensive. You could make that money disappear pretty quick as soon as you start talking
3: bathrooms. Oh, for sure. Huh?
0: What do you need to do in the bathroom?
3: Well, I live in a place that has an old outdoor bathroom, amazingly. They're still out there, yeah. And I need to transform another room in the house into a bathroom.
2: I like that. Well, especially these cold nights coming up. You don't want to be walking to the outhouse in the middle of winter.
3: Yeah. Right. It's quite close, but, you know, it's still pretty cold.
2: Yeah, no, I bet. Well, let's see if we can win you the cash. What do you think it is?
3: Okay, I think it's a bit of toast that's gone cold, and they've put margarine, Vegemite, and a little bit of avocado on, and then it's been kind of smushed against the car seat.
0: Did you say old toast with margarine, butter, and avocado?
3: Yeah, and Vegemite. Sorry, not butter and margarine. Margarine, Vegemite, and a bit of avocado.
2: Of course, but definitely margarine, not butter.
3: Could be either, but it's gone cold, so it's solid again.
2: The lock one in.
3: Okay, margarine.
0: Margarine
2: on toast, Vegemite, bit of avo, smushed onto the car seat.
0: Do you see those colours in the stain?
3: I kind of do. Yeah, I can imagine it there, yeah.
0: Interesting.
2: Well, Belinda,
0: I mean, it'd make sense if it went off today, wouldn't it? Because today's stain day, 20 grand.
2: Stain day. Belinda.
3: Yeah.
2: You've not won, unfortunately.
3: Oh.
2: Thank you for trying.
0: Looks like you're back out to the outhouse tonight, Belinda.
3: No. Yeah. Let's hope for no rain.
2: Well, look. We can't promise it'll be stain day tomorrow. It will be back to $10,000, but you can try as many times as you want. So we can rule that out. But go and see it for yourself. Ben and Liam on the socials. It's pinned to the top. It's not Secret Sounds. I know. That's old. We're doing Secret Stain here.
0: You're on Kiss with Ben and Liam. No.

0: Don Henley, the boys of summer. You are here with the boys of Kiss 102.3, Ben and Liam.
1: All thanks to Yui.
0: We want to know about your embarrassing body. Now, don't feel too vulnerable because Liam revealed a massive, I don't want to say ailment. It kind of was an ailment, I suppose.
1: Well, it's just I was born with something extra, but I no longer have that.
0: Liam and I have done a radio show now for well over 10 years together, and I thought we knew everything about each other.
1: Not this.
0: But Liam told me something that he has never told me, and he's definitely never said it on air before.
1: I was born with a double barrel shotgun.
0: What? Like it's like the... When you say double barrel, do you mean just...
1: Most men and women are shooting a pistol with one barrel. It was revealed that I had one true barrel and then one other smaller barrel a little bit lower, which was flying right off to the side. Yeah, so if you... I mean, if you weren't really reading between the lines there, I was born with two holes, in my opinion.
0: Bree in Paraka, this was your ex. What was it?
2: I had an ex, and he had a third one down there. So it felt like a lump. I kind of freaked out, and I said, you have to go to the doctors.
0: Right. He had a third apple in the basket? Is that what you
2: said? Yes. Well, it was, you know, half the size of the others, but it was there for party.
1: Wow. Yeah. That's kind of crazy, huh? I think that's the thing. I mean, if you'd rather be one extra than one less, I suppose.
0: Yeah, I guess, yeah.
1: You know, always good to have a reserve there.
0: I wonder if he could have donated it.
1: Yeah, I don't know if you can donate a testicle.
0: Why not?
1: Maybe you can. I don't think you can.
0: I think you could.
1: You can have heart transplant. I've never heard someone having a testicle.
0: Why is the heart like, oh, yeah, the heart's fine, but testicle?
1: Yeah, but I just don't know if that works. I mean, I know they die really quick. Like, if you get them tangled, you've got half an hour, and then they're gone forever.
0: Yeah, I'd be very surprised if you're telling me that you couldn't transplant someone's testicle.
1: Mary in Smithfield, what is your embarrassing body story?
3: I'm just ringing up on behalf of my daughter.
1: Okay.
3: She was born with what we thought was a mole on the back of her leg. But it has actually been confirmed that it is an extra nipple.
1: Extra nip on the leg?
3: Yeah, on the back of her calf.
1: Wow. Yeah, you wouldn't expect a nipple there. Does she play sport or anything?
3: No, but she does wear shorts. She doesn't hide it. She does get embarrassed by it. But she doesn't want to get it removed either.
1: Yeah, fair. Maybe she could lean into it, get a piercing on it or something.
0: Also, I can imagine the dread from her this morning if she is embarrassed by it and then she hears mum on the radio.
1: Did she give permission, Mary?
3: No.
1: Oh, okay. Well, that'll be a fun day at school.
0: I'm her mother. I will do what I please.
1: Wow. Yeah, that's crazy. Nipple on the back of the calf. These are all great. It's the thing, you know. There's billions of people in the world. You're bound to have a few with nipples in spots where they shouldn't be.
0: And double-barreled shotguns.
1: That's it. Nothing to be ashamed of.
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25: 1023. Good morning, Adelaide. Hello, Bircho with you. Happy Monday. Look, there's so many people in Adelaide today feeling really good. Brayden Cook, obviously, for that Crows win on the showdown night, Friday night. Unbelievable. The legends at Banana Boogie Bakery who've taken out the award in Blackwood for the best bakery in Australia. Isn't that incredible? From Adelaide, right here. And also, Mel in Salisbury, because on Friday, Mel won herself a trip a day to LA with Will and Woody. Now, this is what happened when I chatted with Mel earlier in the day.
26: I got on the standby list last week, and my husband thought it would be really funny to get a workmate to prank me pretending to be Will and Woody. The kids and I thought we'd won the trip to LA. My daughter was crying, like we were going nuts, and then they all started laughing, and it was him and his workmate.
25: Oh, so cruel, isn't it? But then it happened for realsies.
27: You're going to LA.
26: Oh my God, you're joking me. Oh my God, this is the best thing ever. I'm prepared to not tell him for like a solid week if you want to do this.
27: Oh.
26: I'm not going to say a word to him, I promise. Awesome. He's away until next Friday, so I won't see him anyway.
25: I can't wait to see how this all unfolds. We'll catch up with Mel in Salisbury very soon, talk about her trip a day to LA. But you can go in the running for yours all day today. We've got all the hits, all the variety, so you feel like a winner as well. Kiss 102.3.

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0: 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Adelaide's all new Kiss 102.3. Hello, Burjo with you. I'm kind of chuckling because of the showdown on Friday night. Look, even as a Power supporter, you can't be mad at what happened, right? Huge showdown. Crows winning by 1 point with seconds to spare, and the man that kicked that winning goal joining Ben and Liam this morning, Braden Cook. Unbelievable.
1: Mate, have you come down from cloud nine yet?
2: I don't think so. Friday night was pretty crazy. I sort of have a room upstairs for the family and friends. Yeah, it was pretty special walking into that room and getting a bit of a clap.
3: This must be the dream for a lot of Adelaide kids to kick the winner in a showdown. Yeah. Did you take anything home from the game?
2: Not really a keepsake. Just trying to think back to just after the goal, and I never usually give the crowd too much, but just sort of turning around and soaking it all in was something I'll cherish.
1: And give us a real answer here. How many times do you think you've watched it back?
2: Yeah, look, I've probably been tagged in a few times on Instagram, so...
1: Yeah. Oh, I'd be hooking it right into my veins. I'd be having it on every TV screen in the house.
0: Hands up to the Crows fans who left the game 20 seconds before that. Absolutely spewing, wouldn't you? Okay, hear the full chat on the Ben and Liam podcast. 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Thanks to Automasters. Lines opening for that one. 8 o'clock in the morning. See the photo of the stain on the Kiss 102.3 Instagram and Facebook page now. It's Kiss

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3: We were

It's Kiss 102.3 with all the hits and all the variety. And all the trips to LA. This is incredible. A daily trip over to LA. 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Captains Ben and Liam and the United boarding call. When you're here at 13 1065, what I can tell you, we are less than 10 minutes away from that coming up.

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0: 1023, all the hits, all the variety. I love the fact that on a Monday, I get to hang out with you playing all the hits, all the variety, like Gaga. You're not going to believe the Coldplay song I've got coming up next to this as well. Promise it's one of their best. On the way.
1: This is Sammy.
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0: Okay, Tinseltown awaits. Fly United Airlines to Los Angeles and step into the spotlight. 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Love that airline. 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Chantel in Walkley Heights. What are you up to today in Adelaide?
5: I've actually got the day off today, so just been out doing a bit of shopping for the family.
0: All right, nice. LA sounds like, you know what, day off is great, but LA sounds like better than doing the shopping for the family, you know?
5: Oh, most definitely. We could even do some shopping over there too.
0: Yeah,
5: why not?
0: Shopping for yourself on Rodeo Drive.
5: Oh, sounds fantastic. Yep.
0: Why do you want to go to LA?
5: My kids are at the age where I think we could all just go as a family and enjoy the time over there, go to Disneyland, make some fantastic memories. Oh, it'd just be a dream come true. I can't believe I got through.
0: Sounds incredible. Well, you didn't just get through, but I am going to put you in the running for trip a day to LA.
5: Oh, that's fantastic. Thank you so much. Oh, wow.
0: One step closer to making that family holiday dream come true.
5: Oh, yep. I got my fingers crossed.
0: Definitely. How old are the kids?
5: Oh, they're 16 and 19. So, you know, just getting them before they're too old.
0: All right. Well, good luck.
5: Oh, thank you so much. You have a great day.
0: Oh, you too. So kind. I'm looking at the weather over in LA. Nothing but sunny skies coming up. Mid to high 20s. Looking good when Adelaide, 19 and showers today. And a pretty miserable weekend weather-wise as well. Hey. Let's get you over to LA. Trip a day to LA. Get yourself in the running coming up after 11 here at Kiss 102.3.
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0: Sell the Variety, Homer Benaliam in the morning. This is Kiss 102.3. Starship playing part of that variety on the way after 11. Speaking of after 11, yes, let's get you over to LA. So the other week, Mel from Salisbury Heights got in the running with me, and then her husband pranked her trying to be Will and Woody saying that they'd won when they actually hadn't. She was gutted when she found out. Friday, she gets in the running again and actually wins the trip with Will and Woody on Friday afternoon. How good was that? Let's call her right now.
1: Hello, Mel speaking.
0: Mel, it's Burjo. Oh, my God.
1: I won! I'm so happy.
0: How good is... You're going to LA, Mel.
1: I know. I'm so excited.
0: You got two little kids.
1: I do. So we're going to take them with us. Hopefully stay a little bit longer so we can go to Disney and things like that.
0: How was your weekend knowing that you won a trip to LA on Friday?
1: Oh, I've just been, like, walking on sunshine. The rain hasn't bothered me.
0: I was going to say, hey, speaking of sunshine, the weather in Adelaide was so crap. I bet you were like, can we go now? The weather in LA looking real good.
1: Yes.
0: What's your message to other people that are considering calling? They're like, no, I'm not going to win anyway.
1: No, you've got to be in it to win it. I'm Mel from Salisbury Heights and I'm going to LA.
0: Yoo! Love that. Let's do the same for you, all right? Trip a day to LA. Listen out for Captain Ben and Liam's United Airlines boarding call in just over 30 minutes. When you hear it, 131065. 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
1: It's a beautiful day.
0: And Ben and Liam are back in breakfast here in Adelaide. Their home is right here, Kiss 102.3. This morning, Liam revealing an embarrassing body part. Adelaide tells him he's not alone.
2: I was born with a double barrel shotgun.
3: What?
2: Like the most men and women are shooting a pistol with one barrel. It was revealed that I had one true barrel and then one other smaller barrel a little bit lower, which was flying right off to the side.
3: Bree in Paraka.
4: I had an ex and a third one down there. So it felt like a lump. I kind of freaked out and I said, you have to go to the doctors.
3: Right. He had a third apple in the basket? Is that what you...
4: Yes. Well, it was, you know, half the size of the others, but it was there for party.
1: Wow. Yes. That's kind of crazy, huh?
0: Oh, you know what? 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

0: is the radio station you listen to when you want all the hits and all the variety. It is the all-new Kiss 102.3, home of Ben and Liam in the morning as well. Nadine in Mount Barker on 13 106.5. We used to be mixed. Were you listening then or are you new here?
1: We do swap around, and we have been listening more the last few weeks than that, but it's been great. Yeah, happy with sticking to it at the moment.
0: Okay, so less swapping.
1: Yeah, less swapping. That's right, definitely.
0: All right, come on. Lock in. No more. Say, I pledge to swap no more.
1: Yeah, I pledge to swap around no more.
0: Yay.
1: Yay.
0: You don't need to go anywhere else when I've got Milky and Morgrab right now. I've got Maroon 5 on the way. And Bruce Springsteen from the 80s. That's all the hits, all the variety. Kiss 102.3.

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0: So you might love Bruce Springsteen here at Kiss 102.3 with all the hits and all the variety, and you might have kids or even grandkids who introduced you to K-pop Demon Hunters. So now you know, and like this song, Huntrix Golden, playing in minutes here on Kiss. That is all the hits and all the variety.
1: This is Tammy.
2: My name's Brody.
1: My name is Tegan. And I'm going to LA.
2: And I'm going to LA.
0: Nicole in Williamstown, you're pretty keen to trade Williamstown for West Hollywood. Tell me why so.
3: Absolutely. Look, it's one of my favourite places on earth and I'm so excited to go.
0: When did you go last?
3: 2017, so it's been a little while.
0: Yeah, what do you love about LA?
3: Oh, I just think the vibe, it's just amazing. Beaches, shopping, definitely shopping, see some great music, just have a fantastic time.
0: Where do you want to shop in LA?
3: Oh, the outlets, of course.
0: Oh, you can get such good cheap stuff. I'm going to put you in the running for Triple J to LA, all right?
3: Oh, thank you.
0: You're one step closer to going back over to LA.
3: Well, that's amazing. Thanks so much.
0: You're welcome. We're doing it all day, every day. We are the home of Trip a Day to LA. It's a daily trip to LA. I don't know what else I can say about it apart from how unbelievable it is. Thanks to United Airlines. Get yourself in the running for today's trip to LA. Coming up again after 12 before Will and Woody making that winning call this afternoon. Not long to wait. Kiss 102.3.
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0: All the hits, all the variety on Adelaide's All New Kiss 102.3. Apparently raining in some parts of Adelaide, but cloudy and a little bit of sun here in North Adelaide right now. We've got history coming up next. It's the biggest songs from the 80s and 90s, back to back to back. I'm doing this one, Sixpence, None the Richer. And I've got two 80s songs in there that are going to blow your mind after 12 and take you right back. Zoe in Para Hills, you keen for one of these trips a day to LA? Why so?
1: I've been there before and I love it.
0: What do you love?
1: I just love how chill it is. I love palm trees. I love all the fun stuff that you can do, like Disneyland and Universal and all the tours and stuff.
0: Sounds like your dog doesn't want you to leave the dog behind.
1: No, she wouldn't want me to leave.
0: Aww.
1: But yeah, I think it's a great little city to go to.
0: Another chance to get yourself in the running for our daily trips to LA with Trip A Day to LA coming up after 12 right here at Kiss 102.3.
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24: Afternoon, I'm Maria Gaban. A serious smash at Birdwood is being investigated. Two cars collided on Randall Road at around 7.20 last night with a 55-year-old man rushed to hospital. The other driver and their passengers fled the scene and remain on the run. A week-long police operation is now in force following four deaths on SA roads in just 1 week. Operation Danger will target tailgating, speeding, failing to give way, disobeying traffic lights and changing lanes without ample room. Superintendent Shane Johnson appeals for motorists to take more care.
26: Don't risk your licence, don't risk demerit points, don't risk a massive fine or having to attend court, don't risk having your vehicle impounded. But most importantly, please, just think about yourself, your passengers and other road users.
24: An explosive boat fire at Cape Jaffa that caused $800,000 damage is being investigated. Police and fire crews were called to Harbour View just before 8.30 last night, where a commercial fishing boat was fully alight. And in entertainment news, which celeb couple confirms their relationship? More on that next.
27: 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The Largs Pier Hotel. 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
24: 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Your sport check next.
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24: There's talk former power coach Ken Hinckley could pop up at the 36ers as a possible coaching mentor. Bryce Cotton has told Seven he'd be a good addition to the club.
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24: And Sam Kerr has created more history, becoming the all-time leading goal scorer for Chelsea, finding the back of the net in the Blues' 2-1 win over Leicester City. The Kiss cast is next. Showers and 19 today, a possible shower 19 tomorrow. Right now it's 18 degrees. And do you want $10,000? Ben and Liam have Adelaide's newest cash contest called The Secret Stain. 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
0: Okay, Kissery. Hello, good afternoon. It's Burjo with you. We play the biggest songs from the 80s and 90s here at lunchtime in Kissery. Now, what I love about this is when you go back to a year, for example, like 1987, it just takes you back to how your life was back then. Narelle For you, what were you doing in 87?
1: Probably a little bit nasty to my older brother.
0: Okay, let's go back. What sort of things were you doing to your older brother? I love it. It's always the younger sister to the older brother.
1: I know, right? I used to like just getting him in trouble.
0: Just telling like mum and dad that he was doing things that he wasn't actually doing?
1: Pretty much, yeah.
0: Oh, how we grow and change, hey? Back when you were doing things you probably regret. In 1987, George Harrison got my mind set on you. It's Kiss History on Kiss 102.3.

0: 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It's the biggest songs from the 80s and 90s back to back to back for your lunch break. Good afternoon, Virgo, with you. I'm 131065 in Williston. Hey, Jenny, 80s or 90s for you?
1: Oh, but 80s.
0: Yeah.
1: Good music.
0: Yeah, definitely good music. And this absolutely screams 80s, doesn't it? Dead or Alive, you spin me round. History on Kiss 102.3. Yeah.

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1: It's a beautiful day.
0: Yeah, they're back in Adelaide. They're back in breakfast. The boys, Ben and Liam here. Now, you guys are doing one of my favourite things, the prize mole. Talk me through it.
2: Prize mole. Well, yeah, we met Anastasia from Mawson Lakes a couple of weeks ago, and she couldn't win a prize on Kiss. The system literally wouldn't allow us to put her details in because she'd won so many prizes here. We can send her out to other radio stations to win prizes, and if she wins one on all the other shows and she comes back to us, we'll give her a mega prize.
0: Oh, I love it. I told you guys off air, 12 years ago when I was at another radio station, Anastasia from Mawson Lakes had four lines ringing every competition.
2: Well, she's been honing her craft for a long time. She does actually call through on three phones, but she's won a prize on SAFM, on Nova. She's still chasing Triple M at the moment, but tomorrow morning, we're going to be running a prize mole simulation. Often when you call the radio station, you'll get put through to a producer and they'll ask for your name, your story, tell you not to swear and turn your radio down in the background, that sort of stuff. So she's going to be on with Belle tomorrow. We're going to be throwing some scenarios at her and seeing how far she can think on her feet.
0: A glimpse behind the scenes and also tips and tricks for you to win future prizes.
2: Well, this is true. If you hear, you know, you can maybe write some notes and who knows, maybe you could win $10,000 with our secret stain.
0: All right. Now, what time's this?
2: This will be 8 o'clock to 10, I'll say 10 past 8 tomorrow.
3: Yeah, it'll be around there.
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0: From 6, they're going to be back on the air on their new home in Adelaide. Ben and Liam in the morning, right here. Adelaide's all new. 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

0: Adelaide's all new Kiss 102.3 trip a day to LA. Your chance to get in the running for today's trip coming up before one this afternoon. Joe on 131065. You loving Kiss?
1: Yeah, really good. I'm enjoying it. We always have it on. I'm at work at the minute. We always have it on at work. So, yeah. Oh, it's good. Good music. Good mix. Yeah, great.
0: Definitely a good workplace radio station, I reckon. From Nirvana into Bruno Mars. Yes, Kiss 102.3. You stay.

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0: Show the variety, Adelaide's all new Kiss 102.3 from the 80s. Eurythmics on the way. Ed Sheeran coming up. Let me also tell you, The Killers. There is a song that I know that you're going to turn up very loud when you hear it, because everyone does. That's on the way. Also, you've got to keep that radio nice and loud because Captains Ben and Liam have that United Airlines Flight 102.3 boarding call very soon. When you hear that one, 13 1065, get in the running for a trip a day to LA. Mel won with Will and Woody on Friday from Salisbury.
1: You're going to LA.
2: Oh, my God, you're joking me. Oh, my God, this is the best thing ever.
3: I'm prepared to not tell him for, like, a solid week if you want to do this.
1: Oh,
3: I'm not going to say a word to him, I promise.
1: Awesome.
3: He's away until next Friday, so I won't see him anyway.
0: So she's talking about her husband there, because when she first got in the running, her husband pranked her, pretending to be Will and Woody, and said we won the trip, even though they hadn't. Isn't that so rude? Now, Mel in Salisbury, have you told your husband yet? This was Friday.
2: No, because Will and Woody want to prank him. So I had to not tell him all weekend, and they're going to call me this afternoon and try and do a prank on him. So it's been really hard because I'm, like, so excited and I want to start planning stuff. And I'm like, nope, can't tell him.
0: No, all right, that's going to happen this afternoon with Will and Woody. So is today's winning phone call for Trip A Day to LA. Meantime, we get you in the running all day, every day. 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

0: From the Killers to Elton John. I guess that's why we say all the hits and all the variety. Kiss 102.3. Yeah, your boy Elton on the way in a minute.
1: This is Tammy.
2: My name's Brody.
1: My name is Tegan. And I'm going to LA.
2: And I'm going to LA.
1: And I'm going to LA thanks to Kiss.
0: I mean, when you think about it, this is huge, right? Only Kiss 102.3 can do it. Daily trips over to LA. This is so good. Renee in Salisbury on 13 106.5. Why do you want to be in LA rather than here?
3: I wouldn't want to be in LA.
0: So true. Sunshine. What is this gloom outside?
3: Yeah, don't like the cold.
0: No, only 18 degrees right now. A little bit warmer over there. So why are we going? Who are we going with?
3: I'm going with my bestie. We've been besties for 15 years and we've only ever been to Moonta together.
0: From Moonta to Melrose Avenue.
3: Absolutely. And she got on the list, but she didn't win. So it's my turn to win.
0: Oh. Imagine if you get the job done and she can't.
3: Yeah, I'll still take it.
0: Well, I'd love to put you in the running for a trip a day to LA.
3: That's fantastic, yeah.
0: What would you guys do? First thing, you land in LA, what are we doing first up?
3: Just have a few drinks, just take it all in, have a few drinks, just celebrate our friendship.
0: Oh, that's beautiful. All right, well, good luck. You're one step closer.
3: Thank you very much.
0: Tinseltown awaits. Fly United Airlines to Los Angeles and step into the spotlight. Book at united.com. Another chance to get in the running. Let me look here and tell you exactly when. Ooh, not too far away, roughly 30 minutes. 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
1: It's a beautiful day.
0: Yeah, they're back in Adelaide. They're back in breakfast. The boys, Ben and Liam here. Now, you guys are doing one of my favourite things, the prize mole. Talk me through it.
2: Yes, prize mole. Well, yeah, we met Anastasia from Mawson Lakes a couple of weeks ago, and she couldn't win a prize on Kiss. The system literally wouldn't allow us to put her details in because she'd won so many prizes here. We can send her out to other radio stations to win prizes, and if she wins one on all the other shows and she comes back to us, we'll give her a mega prize.
0: Oh, I love it. I told you guys off air, 12 years ago when I was at another radio station, Anastasia from Mawson Lakes had four lines ringing competition.
2: Well, she's been honing her craft for a long time. She does actually call through on three phones. But she's won a prize on SAFM, on Nova. She's still chasing Triple M at the moment. But tomorrow morning, we're going to be running a prize mole simulation. Often when you call the radio station, you'll get put through to a producer and they'll ask for your name, your story, tell you not to swear and turn your radio down in the background, that sort of stuff. So she's going to be on with Belle tomorrow. We're going to be throwing some scenarios at her and seeing how far she can think on her feet.
0: A glimpse behind the scenes and also tips and tricks for you to win future prizes.
2: Well, this is true. If you hear, you know, you can maybe write some notes and who knows, maybe you could win $10,000 with our secret stay.
0: All right. Now, what time's this?
2: This will be 8 o'clock to 10. I'll say 10 past 8 tomorrow.
3: Yeah, be around there.
2: Yeah, around the mark.
0: Just listen to the whole show.
2: Yeah, just listen to the whole thing.
0: The boys are back 6 a.m. on their brand new home here in Adelaide. It's the all new Kiss 102.3. Kings of Leon now.

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1: There you go, mate. Is this Mix?
0: This is Kiss.
1: Ah, damn it.
0: No, it's the same station. So we are Mix. Mix is Kiss.
1: Yeah. No, I was just wondering, the Mix 102.3 Adelaide?
0: Yeah, that's us. We're now Kiss 102.3.
1: Ah, okay. My bad, mate.
0: Easy to confuse because we still have that variety. All the hits, all the variety, still that great music. Just a new name, Kiss 102.3.

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0: We play all the hits and all the variety. Kiss 102.3. We also put you in the running for a trip a day to LA all day long.
1: This is Tammy.
2: My name's Brody.
3: My name is Tegan.
4: And I'm going to LA.
2: And I'm going to LA.
3: And I'm going to LA thanks to Kiss.
0: Let's get you over there. Okay, Jody and Elizabeth on 131065. What are you doing?
5: Not much. Just went and had some DYG. A bit of a day off. Having some lunch.
0: Yeah, give me the burrito.
5: Yeah, definitely.
0: Look, DYG is good, but you know where else does fantastic Mexican food?
5: LA.
0: LA. The Mexican food over there is unbelievable.
5: That's insane.
0: Have you been before?
5: No, I've never left Australia.
0: Ooh, why do you want to leave Australia for the first time and go to LA?
5: Why not?
0: Yeah, okay, fair enough.
5: Yeah, something different. Get out and explore.
0: What would you do? Do you know much about LA?
5: No.
0: Don't know anything?
5: Just not really.
0: Just want a holiday.
5: Just that it's not Australia, just something different.
0: Just want a free holiday, Burjo. Stop talking, put me in the running, and let's move on with our day. Is that what you're saying?
5: We can have a chat. I don't mind.
0: Okay, you're in the running for a trip a day awesome. To LA. See you later. Bye.
5: Have a good day. See ya.
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1: 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We have got daily trips over to LA up for grabs. Pretty incredible, right, when you think about it. A different trip every single day to LA. All you have to do, get in the running when you hear Ben and Liam's boarding call, 131065 when you hear it, and get in the running for today's trip over to LA. Tessa, why do you want to be there?
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2: The weather, for one reason, going into winter soon here. Yeah.
1: Oh, makes going into this week, actually. Have you seen how much water is forecast this week? Nothing in LA. Nothing but clear, blue, sunny skies. So, perfect time to get in the running for your trip a day to LA. Win the trip and get on over. Escape that Adelaide freezing cold winter. I think we got a bit of a taste of it over the weekend. Your next boarding call coming up with Ben and Liam, roughly 30-ish minutes away from now at Kiss 102.3.
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1: It's a beautiful day.
0: Yeah, they're back in Adelaide. They're back in breakfast. The boys, Ben and Liam here. Now, you guys are doing one of my favourite things, the prize mole. Talk me through it.
2: Prize mole. Well, yeah, we met Anastasia from Mawson Lakes a couple of weeks ago, and she couldn't win a prize on Kiss. The system literally wouldn't allow us to put her details in because she'd won so many prizes here. We can send her out to other radio stations to win prizes, and if she wins one on all the other shows and she comes back to us, we'll give her a mega prize.
0: Oh, I love it. I told you guys off air 12 years ago when I was at another radio station, Anastasia from Mawson Lakes had four lines ringing competition.
2: Well, she's been honing her craft for a long time. She does actually call through on three phones, but she's won a prize on SAFM, on Nova. She's still chasing Triple M at the moment, but tomorrow morning we're going to be running a prize mole simulation. Often when you call the radio station, you'll get put through to a producer and they'll ask for your name, your story, tell you not to swear and turn your radio down in the background, that sort of stuff. So she's going to be on with Belle tomorrow. We're going to be throwing some scenarios at her and seeing how far she can think on her feet.
0: A glimpse behind the scenes and also tips and tricks for you to win future prizes.
2: Well, this is true. If you hear, you know, you can maybe write some notes and who knows, maybe you could win $10,000 with our secret stain.
0: All right. Now, what time is this?
2: This will be 8 o'clock tomorrow. I'll say 10 past 8 tomorrow.
3: Yeah, it'll be around there.
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0: The boys are going to be back 6 a.m. tomorrow. Ben and Liam in the morning. 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

0: day to LA. Another team's meeting. Hard no. Walking Santa Monica Pier.
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0: 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T and the Barossa. Are you new to Kiss, or were you here when we were mixed?
1: No, been here for a while. I listen to you guys. Actually, we all listen to you guys at work. So we work down in Roland Flat at a winery distribution. All of us girls in the office listen to you guys.
0: Oh, nice. What do you like about Kiss?
1: Probably the variety of music that you guys have for us all day, and it's great.
0: No fights in the workplace over the radio, hey?
1: Nah, absolutely not.
0: You might like Ray. I got that now. You might like Toto. I got that in two songs. It's all the hits, all the variety. Kiss 102.3.

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3: 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You think you broke my heart, oh girl, for goodness sake.

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0: 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Natasha in Anglevale, why do you want to be there?
1: Oh my God, who wouldn't want to be in LA? And honestly, I've just had a really crappy couple of weeks and at work and I need to get away. And yeah, just the music history over there would be amazing. I'd go visit Whiskey A Go-Go.
0: Oh yeah, the Viper Room.
1: The Viper Room, that's right. Check out some of the murals over there. And yeah, Barney's Beanery, where apparently Janis Joplin hung out.
0: Yeah.
1: And, yeah.
0: It's pretty crazy that you can go to these like restaurants, cafes, diners over in LA and think about the legends, the icons of the pop culture world that have been there before us. Isn't that wild?
1: It is so crazy. And then to be able to see some modern day legends as well, it'd be pretty cool.
0: Well, I'll put you in the running for a trip a day to LA. Good luck.
1: Amazing. Thanks, Sergio.
0: Willa Woody making that winning call later today. Another chance coming up after three to get in the running for today's trip with Smallsy at Kiss 102.3.
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0: Kiss 102.3, all the hits, all the variety. Smallsy is on the way next. More chances to get in the running for Trip A Day to LA. Will and Woody making that winning call this afternoon. I'm out of here, Adelaide. Have a good one. Enjoy that school pickup. Kiss.
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17: Adelaide traffic. Getting quite busy, South Road, Edwardstown, new roadworks just near Castle Plaza. Still sorting out the barrier damage on that freeway near Crayford's from the crash the other week involving that truck, and we're slow at Unley for work, Screen Hill Road near King William Road. Camera, Truman Parade Seaton. 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Lights another 12. Tomorrow, partly cloudy 19. Right now, it's sitting on 18. That's KISS traffic and weather together. Ben and Liam are back in breakfast weekdays from 6 on KISS 1023.
18: 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There's a man from Australia. This man, he is enthusiasm on 2 feet.
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27: Oh, yes it does. Hello, everybody. Welcome to your Monday afternoon. Welcome to a brand new week. The Smallsy Show is on. Our producer, Zach, is present and accounted for.
28: Present and accounted for. Good afternoon.
27: Good afternoon to you. How was your weekend? Good?
28: Good.
27: G is in the phone room. Present and accounted for?
29: So present, so accounted for.
27: Just so everyone knows, a bit of a disaster backstage here in the Smallsy Show. She's come in hot and hung from a bachelorette party over the weekend. Yeah. None of the printing's done.
29: No, that's not my fault.
27: Sure about that?
29: They broke.
27: Okay.
29: I had to run downstairs.
27: You know what, though? We don't need printing. This show does not need printing to be big. This week is going to be huge. Billie Eilish is taking over the show on Wednesday afternoon. Who's excited for that?
28: So excited.
27: She is only doing like one interview on the radio, and it's going to be with yours truly here Wednesday afternoon. She's turned her most recent tour, which was here last year, into this extravaganza in 3D. I got to see it. Very good, may I say. The only thing, and I think I'm going to say this to her in the interview, is because it's in 3D and it does some crowd shots.
28: Yeah.
27: When the camera goes into the crowd and the 3D picks the people who are standing in the crowd, it makes it look like the person in the row in front of you has stood up halfway through the movie and you feel like yelling, shut up and sit down. Shut up. And then you go, oh, no, this is 3D. Because I was in that cinema on my own and there was no one else there. Also coming up, we're minutes away from another chance of the trip a day to LA. And you know what is this weekend? Shout out to all the mums. It's Mother's Day. Do we have any Mother's Day music? Let's get that MILF Money song up from Fergie. Can we get that MILF Money song from Fergie? This afternoon, as we count down to Mother's Day this weekend, we're going to celebrate mums by giving some classic mummisms that we love them, but they say it a lot. For example, what something my mum used to say, go and ask your father. Mum always was saying that to me. Anything your mum was saying?
28: Oh, I'm not a taxi service.
27: Oh, mum always said that. Did Karen, your mum, say anything to you growing up?
29: Mum would be like, I'd say I'm hungry, and she'd be like, have a piece of fruit.
27: Oh my God.
29: You know, we've got fruit. Absolutely. In the fridge.
27: What about this classic mumism? Can we have Maccas? There's food at home. Yeah, but
29: we've got McDonald's at home.
27: All right, coming up, we're going to get to that. And so stand by. If you're a mum, you're going to get to win some flowers on behalf of yours truly this afternoon. Coming up in a second, we're going to download the day in all things celebrity and minutes away from that trip a day to LA. Get your passport and get on a plane to the sunshine. Right now, Taylor Swift, Elizabeth Taylor, kicking the Smallsy show off at Kiss.

0: That is Flume, Never Be Like You in the Smallsley Show this afternoon here on KISS. Thanks to Chemist Warehouse. I got so excited at the start of the show, I forgot to say happy May 4th to all those who celebrate, and may the 4th be with you. Get that? It's Star Wars Day, if you didn't work it out. Oh, you know what you could do if you won the trip a day to LA? You could go to Star Wars Land.
1: Yeah.
0: That would be nice. Let's actually do it right now. 131065, trip a day to LA. Let's get you on the standby list. Tinseltown awaits. Fly United Airlines to Los Angeles. Step into the spotlight. 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While you're there, you could go to Star Wars Land, or you could just, I don't know, hang out with the glorious people of Beverly Hills. Up to you. Get you on the standby list right now while we...
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4: Are you ready?
5: Ladies and gentlemen, Kate Hudson.
0: Yeah. Kate Hudson. Have we ever interviewed Kate Hudson on the show before?
1: Yeah. A couple of times.
0: Yes. She's very lovely. Kate Hudson has admitted, though, today... her biggest regret. You want to know what it is? Turns out she turned down Anne Hathaway's role in The Devil Wears Prada. I'm gonna let her explain, because obviously that movie has just broken box office records, the number two over the weekend, making $324 million on its opening weekend. Kate Hudson, though, said the first time around, not interested in The Devil Wears Prada.
6: Devil Wears Prada.
7: Oh.
6: That was a bad call. And it was like a timing thing, and it was like one of those things where it's like I couldn't do it, and I should have like made it happen, and I didn't.
7: Not to make it worse, like, I can so see you in that.
6: That was one where when I saw it, I was like, oh. But again, everything happens for a reason. There's a reason for that.
0: Who was that in doing the interview? Because that's a bit of a sassy backslap there.
1: That was Will Manning, our friend from Capital in London.
0: Oh, did he say that? Okay, yeah. So because that's a bit of a, I could see you in that, is a bit of a backhanded compliment. It's like, I could see you being obnoxious in The Devil Wears Prada. Now.
8: Quiet on set.
9: Hi, I'm Sydney Sweeney.
0: Yes. Hello. Is she still here or has she departed?
1: Still here, yeah.
0: She's still in the car. Okay. Because I know she got spotted around and I thought she might have left today, but Sydney Sweeney in the country at the moment. She's making that movie on the Gold Coast, but she's been spotted in Sydney climbing the Sydney Harbour Bridge while also confirming that Sydney is the name. She's named after the city of Sydney. She was papped with her parents and her new... but her new boyfriend, Scooter Braun, was not here.
1: No.
0: She put photos up on her Instagram story and said it was her dad's bucket list trip to come to Sydney and see the city that he named her after, which... I'm not judging where people get kids' names from. It's not strange that you'd name your kid after a city that you've never been to.
1: No, they like the ring of it. But the alliteration of like Sydney Sweeney.
0: No, I get that.
1: Vibe.
0: Again, I get it. But I love that he named, like, what if he got to Sydney, Dad, and was like, oh, I don't like it here. I've named my daughter after a city that he said he loved but had never been to. All right, and while we're talking all things celebrity...
10: Lights, camera, action, that's it.
0: The Met Gala is on. Sydney Sweeney clearly not invited.
1: Not this year.
0: No. You know why? She got good jeans. She got them blue jeans. Remember that ad she did last year?
1: I remember.
0: Yeah.
1: I'm very across it.
0: She got blue jeans. My jeans are better than your jeans. I'm better looking than you. My jeans are... what were they?
11: Blue. My jeans are blue.
0: Yeah. And what was the brand? My jeans are...
1: American.

0: This year, the co-chairs of the Met Gala. The fashion dress code is fashion is art, which means basically get ready for just people going crazy.
1: Oh.
0: Fashion is art is just an excuse for some designer to go absolutely wild. And then when anyone criticizes it, go, it's art. You don't get it. It's art. You don't get it. Zoe Kravitz is also leading the host committee. So that means the rumor is Harry Styles, her fiance, is probably going to be attending with her on the red carpet. Now, also, too, this has been brought to my attention in some late-breaking entertainment news. Lady Gaga's iconic meat dress is no longer on display at the House of Gaga in Vegas. That's where it normally lives, right?
1: Yeah, that's the museum, yeah.
0: Yeah. People now suspecting that Kim Kardashian has borrowed the dress and she's going to walk the red carpet in it tomorrow.
1: She's got a track record.
0: Yeah, she always steals someone else's look and then wears it on the Met Gala red carpet.
1: Or it could be Gaga.
0: Oh, you
1: think? Bringing it back.
0: Yeah. Well, because, again, dress code, fashion is art, and her meat dress definitely was fashion, so therefore art. There you go. We'll have it across the socials tomorrow.
1: Yeah.
0: Yeah, if you love your Met Gala, keep a kiss. We'll have all of the looks. And I'll criticise them tomorrow afternoon. The ones I don't get because it's expensive high-end art.
1: Okay, Miranda Priestley.
0: meantime, I'm Tripper Day to LA. Who wants in? Yes? 131065. Call right now. Let's get you on the standby list. Noah Kahn playing The Great Divide here at KISS. Okay.

0: on for a Monday afternoon, getting you home right now. Trip a day to LA. Janelle, happy Monday, Arvo, hey, to you. We got through that first day of the week.
1: Hey, how are you?
0: May the 4th be with you.
1: Oh, may the 4th be with you too.
0: Janelle,
1: especially if I win this competition.
0: Would you like to see my lightsaber?
1: Oh my gosh, absolutely.
0: Look at it. Look how big it is. Look at the tricks it can do.
1: Wow. So special.
0: I know. Yeah. Ooh, look. Sword fighting, you and me, Janelle. Hey, I'm going to give you great news right now. You're on that standby list of the Trip a Day.
1: Oh, that is amazing. Thank you so much.
0: You know what? Because obviously it is Star Wars Day, May the 4th. If you win this trip after 4 o'clock with Will and Woody, you could go to Star Wars, Rise of the Resistance Land at Disneyland.
1: Amazing. And I'll bring you back a lightsaber.
0: Can you? Don't even laugh. That. They have serious ones there. I've been to the Star Wars Rise of the Resistance Land.
1: Oh, really?
0: They cost about $130 for a good one. They get your name engraved. Oh, absolutely worth it. Because, like, we're paying for your flights if you win. So, like, you can spend all that money on me.
1: Lightsaber on you.
0: That's it. And then I also asked ChatGPT to build out the rest of the holiday for you. It said that you should also go to Hollywood Sign, Griffith Park for the Instagram pics over the city.
1: Oh, are we amazing. My husband would love that. Best wife of the year.
0: Oh, absolutely. Hey, Janelle, best of luck after 4 o'clock. Could be you winning.
1: Thanks so much. So much for the show. Have a great day.
0: You too.
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3: Afternoon, roads looking pretty good for the run home today. Accident and breakdown free. Just a good start till Monday afternoon. Got some works at Dry Creek to look out for. They're often slow. Cavern Road, the Churchill Road North. It's sluggish at Nomad Brighton Road, Glenelg East. And look out for the barrier damage at Crafe is getting fixed from that truck crash the other week. 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The Kiss Cast. Low tonight at 12, tomorrow cloudy at 19. Right now it's 18 degrees. That's Kiss Traffic and Weather together. Ben and Liam are back in breakfast weekdays from 6 on Kiss 102.3.
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0: Duh. 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

0: Number one album in the country, Noah Kahan, on his way to Oz for a whole bunch of shows later this year. That is The Great Divide.
1: Win a trip a day to LA.
0: Yeah, it is the Smallsy Show.

0: Sabrina Carpenter. That is When Did You Get So High? This is the Smallsy Show this afternoon right here on Kiss. Hey, Billie Eilish, Wednesday afternoon exclusive. She is taking over. Before we get to that, though, that's Wednesday afternoon. I was just Googling Sabrina Carpenter. I was like, what is Sabrina up to at the minute? Is she going to be announcing these Aussie tour dates? Because that's been the hot rumor. And then I saw an article for Sabrina Carpenter. It says, the $5 Aussie item that Sabrina swears by. Take it away. Let's go. All right, so obviously I clicked on that because I was like, what is this $5 item that Sabrina swears by? And this is the strangest thing that we're talking about this afternoon here on the show because it's not really in my wheelhouse.
1: No.
0: I'm not going to lie to you. Mind you, though, I do believe, before I reveal the item, I actually have purchased it. Myself.
1: I've purchased it too.
0: Have you? Hey, G, in the phone room, you know what the $5.50 item is. You know what
2: I
0: it is.
2: I always have one on me at all times.
0: Is that not weird that all three of us have purchased this item? Should we tell everybody what the item is?
1: Go for it.
0: It's going to be worth the wait. Trust me. The $5.50 item, Aussie item, that Sabrina Carpenter swears by is pawpaw ointment. That little red tube. I didn't realize it was an Aussie product. $5.50. You can get it at Chemist Warehouse. Made in Brisbane. Shout out to the pawpaw factory in Brisbane. Because then I went on a deep dive after reading about, do you know it's this pawpaw ointment? What are you normally for lips, right? That's what I've always used it on, right?
1: Cracked lips.
0: Yeah. Apparently, you get stuck into a Reddit thread. People are putting pawpaw everywhere and not what it says on the bottle. Like, there is, between all three of us here who have a pawpaw, maybe where have you put it? Where did you put the pawpaw that wasn't on the bottle? By the way, that's the question we're going to ask, 131065. It normally is just meant for the lips. The lips. Where have you put the pawpaw, producer Zach?
1: Well, under your eyes, for to hide eye bags.
0: Is that so?
1: Apparently the light reflects on the moistness.
0: Ness. Yeah.
1: And makes people think you don't have eye bags if you're looking tired.
0: Oh, if you've got those black, dark circles.
1: Yeah.
0: You put the pawpaw underneath it. I put it on my nipples.
1: Okay. Well, who was asking for that?
0: Well, no, because chafing. Because I'm on my Hyrox challenge at the moment. Went again today, everyone. Went again. And apparently, because if you get chafed nipples, anyone who knows, she starts to sting when the sweat rolls. It gets tough. G, in the phone room, you've got a bizarre use for the pawpaw ointment.
2: I have such a good hack.
0: Yes, go.
2: So, picture this. You just got your eyebrows freshly tinted.
0: My eyebrows are freshly tinted.
2: But,
0: yep, I can see it.
2: Oh, my God, I've got a spray tan in 3 hours.
0: Do I?
2: Yeah.
0: Why would I double book it? Why would I double book
2: because
0: that
2: on it? Because you're disorganized. Okay, you do it all in one day.
0: Okay, yep, sure.
2: So, so your eyebrows don't turn orange.
0: Yeah, what do you do?
2: You put pawpaw ointment on your eyebrows so the tan doesn't go into your eyebrow hairs.
0: Oh, see, now that's what I'm thinking.
2: That's a life hack.
0: There you go. You put the pawpaw ointment on your eyebrows before
2: you get the spray tan.
0: Yeah,
2: so not after, then it's game over.
0: Okay, let's open up the phones. You know what I'm going to ask right now, and this is the strangest question that I think has ever been asked on Kiss. Where do you put the pawpaw? That's not the use on the bottle. Like, where do you put the pawpaw? I think it just says cracked lips on the bottle, and that's about it. How else are you using it? This stuff's magic, and it's only $5.50. And Sabrina swears by it. Kato, turn the lights off. It's playing right now, Smallsy Show, the Savo here at Kiss.

0: Tayo Cruz doing Dynamite for you this afternoon. It's Monday, Arvo. 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Now, big week in the Smallsy Show. We have got the girls from Cat's Eye dropping by the show this week in the afternoon. That's going to be fun. We've got Billie Eilish co-hosting, taking over Wednesday exclusively, plus the stars of the new Mortal Kombat movie, Carl Urban, Josh Lawson. They're all going to be here as well. That's going to be fun. I should also quickly say, if you are a Cat's Eye fan, the girl group, first ever trip to Australia, tonight, 7 o'clock, I am going to have your tickets plus flights and accommodation to Melbourne if you're not there to see them in their one-off only Aussie show. So if you're an icon, a Cat's Eye icon, make sure you're listening. Kiss me, give me all you got. And in the meantime, having a little bit of fun with Pawpaw Ointment. Who knew she was so versatile? Sabrina Carpenter swears by this $5.50 Aussie invention. Did not know that. Made in Brizzy. The little red tube. You can grab it at Chemist Warehouse. Not that that's an ad, but that's just where you can get it. That's where I got mine from. Good friends of the show. And if Sabrina Carpenter, not only Sabrina Carpenter swearing by it, it says here too, Meryl Streep's makeup artist keeps a tube handy. Now, this afternoon, the question we're asking is, where do you put the pawpaw that's not on your lips? We also found out officially, according to the jar, there's some other uses. They include...
1: Yeah. Insect bites.
0: Did not know that.
1: Heat rash and sunburn.
0: Heat rash?
1: Yeah.
0: Sunburn. The jar's not that big. It's not going
1: to
0: go
1: You need to get a big one. You've got the little 550 tube. You need to get a big one.
0: They come in tubs.
1: Here we go.
0: Lather myself. Yep. Oh, yeah. Lather myself up in that. Hello. Is it Tamia?
2: Yes, hello.
0: Where do you put the pawpaw, darling?
2: When I dye my hair, I put it around my forehead and my ears, so the stain, it doesn't go on my skin.
0: Lovely. What colour are we going, just out of curiosity?
2: I've just gone back to brown. Okay. I was red, and now we're back
0: red,
2: to brown.
0: Red. They say reds have more fun. Thank you. Hello, Rebecca.
3: Hi, how are you?
0: Where are we putting the pawpaw?
3: Cracked nipples and fresh tattoos.
0: Sure. How cracks? How big do the cracks get on the nipples? Like deep?
3: Well, from breastfeeding.
0: Oh,
3: yeah, they hurt.
0: Yeah,
3: when they
0: of course.
3: Bite.
0: Yeah. It could gives a little moisture in there, right? A little protection. Thank you.
3: Sure does.
0: Hello, Alexis.
4: Hello.
0: Where are we putting the pawpaw?
4: Hello?
0: Yeah, I'm here. Where are we?
4: On a cigarette burn. My friend got burnt at a pub once.
0: Okay.
4: By a guy.
0: That's so cigarettes. That's so 1980s, aren't we? Vaping now, like who does that?
4: And I learned that because I dropped a hair curler once and I accidentally grabbed it in my hand.
0: Okay,
4: and it burnt really bad.
0: So now you're saying pawpaw is good for the burns?
4: Yes, it soothes the pain and then it stops scarring after.
0: Okay, lovely. And last one, Natasha. Drum roll for this, please, because I believe you have got an incredible use for the pawpaw that I never would have thought to use. And it went where?
4: On his little doodle when he got circumcised.
0: You took his hood from him, but you gave him the pawpaw ointment. There you go.
4: Yes.
0: No words.
4: Yes, and he's actually sitting next to me and all very embarrassed right now.
0: Oh, I'm sure. He's not next to you. Is he old enough to know that Mum's now telling the story about the circumcision?
4: He's now eight.
0: And now you...
4: He's eight now.
0: Oh, my God. What's his name?
4: Zaid.
0: Ace or Zace?
4: Zaid.
0: Zaid. Yeah. Tell Zaid, how about I give him tickets to go check out a movie? Because if after Mum's embarrassment, he needs something, all right?
4: Yes, please.
0: There you go, mate. You're all right.
4: Oh, thank you.
0: It's got no... I'm not going there. I'm wrapping it up.
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7: G'day there, roads are really good for the run home. The Savo Superwide traffic on a Monday, which is excellent. Getting busy in the usual spot, South Road through Mile End. Also sluggish at the moment, Green Hill Road at the Unley Road intersection. Still got speeds reduced on the freeway near Crafers, sorting out that barrier and road damage from that truck crash the other week. Have you been paying attention? Is back on 10. Join Tom, Ed and Sam as they unleash the laughs with your favourite comedy crew. Have you been paying attention tonight after MasterChef on 10? The Kiss Cast low tonight at 12, tomorrow 19. Right now it is just at 19. That's Kiss Traffic and Weather together. 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
0: Oh, yes, we're back on for a Monday Arvo. And obviously this weekend coming, it's Mother's Day. I said at the top of the show we were going to be like celebrating mums this afternoon with a round of mummisms. So right now the lines are open, 131065. I've got a classic mum phrase. I'm looking for three mums to call and then we're going to put you to the test. Mum against mum. Only one can win themselves $150 worth of flowers from Flowers for Everyone. This Mother's Day, say it with flowers from flowersforeveryone.com.au. Mummisms, straight after Ella Langley. I've got a good one to start us off this week. This is Tuesday in Texas, the Smallsy Show on at KISS.

0: Ariana Grande. That is We Can't Be Friends. This is The Small C Show. Her new album is called Petal. It is coming in July. All right, this afternoon, celebrating mums as we get ready for Mother's Day this weekend.
1: Mum-isms.
0: Yeah. Yeah, we love mum. Mum's so great. Mum's a great taxi. Mum is great at when she used to make my bed. Mum is great at cuddles and hugs. Mum, we're celebrating mums all week as we count down to Mother's Day. And we're celebrating them with mum-isms. We're doing this by finding the most used phrases that mums have said to their kids that we all remember. And then I'm putting three mums up against them, each other to who can deliver that phrase the best. 131065. Now, maybe on the show here, we can all do it how our mum used to say this to us, okay? And I'll go first. This is my mum used to say this to me growing up. This was her favourite phrase. Stop crying before I give you something to cry about. That's how Smallsy's mum used to do it. That's it. How did your mum used to do it to you, producer Zach?
2: So that line, that's the line.
0: That's the line. Today's line is stop crying before I give you something to cry about. How did she do it to you?
2: Stop crying before I give you something to cry about.
0: Oh, yeah, the upward inflection, right? It's up here. It's like they go so high in the register they got nowhere else to go. G in the phone room, how did your mum used to do it?
3: Stop crying before I give you something to cry about.
0: Yeah, it's the stop.
3: She's got me by the collar.
0: It's stop crying. Okay, let's go to the phones. Hello, Christy, mum of two.
4: Hello.
0: Hello. Happy Mother's Day for the weekend. Now, please give me your best version of stop crying before I give you something to cry about.
4: Stop bloody crying before I give you something to cry about.
0: Well, see, that comes very naturally. That's very good. Hold on 1 second. Hello, Melissa.
5: Hello.
0: You have a son, 7 years old. Let me guess, you have uttered this phrase.
5: I have many of times.
0: And how would you, Melissa, deliver this phrase?
5: Say it again for me.
0: It's stop crying before I give you something to cry about.
5: So my mother would scream it and I do the same.
0: Yep, go.
5: Stop crying before I give you something to cry about.
0: Okay, I'm scared. I'm scared just listening to you. And Chloe, hello. You're a mum of two.
6: Hi, Smallsy.
0: Hello, yeah. Thank you for listening to the show. A mum of two, 9 and 18. You've been busy.
6: Yeah.
0: Now, give me your best stop crying before I give you something to cry about.
6: Stop crying before I give you something to cry about.
0: Well, that's the 18-year-old, right? That's what you said at the 18 on the phone. Stop crying before I give you something to cry about. Well, thank you very much. That was very good. Would we like to define the best mum? I think we have to go. Hello, Christy.
7: Hello.
0: Oh, you're the mum of the day. That was that came so easily to you. It's like you said it already today, at least.
7: Oh, I'm sure I have a few times.
0: $150 worth of flowers from flowersforeveryone.com.au. This Mother's Day, say it with flowers. I'm saying it to you. Enjoy.
7: Thank you so much.
0: Have a wonderful mother. And you know what? Melissa, I'm going to give you $150 worth of flowers as well.
7: Oh, Smallsy, you didn't have to. No, thank you so much. I do
0: because you have a son and I was a son and a man of son and I know we're trouble. And Chloe, I'm going to give you flowers as well.
6: Oh, amazing. Thank you so much. And I just want to say congratulations on the new show because I've been trying to get through since you've started, but I'm in Brisbane, so I think it was the daylight savings time. I'm excited to have you back on the radio.
0: Oh, bless you, Chloe. It's so much fun being here in the afternoon. Anyway, happy Mother's Day for the weekend. Enjoy the flowers. Stop crying before I give you something to cry about, all right? Hey, tonight, 7 o'clock, we're back. Tickets to see Cat's Eye Live, Icons. They're playing one show only and it's happening in Melbourne and you could be there. Flights, accommodation included. Plus, the countdown is on. Billie Eilish taking over the show Wednesday afternoon. Will and Woody up next.
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4: Afternoon. Got a smash to look out for at Brooklyn Park today. Hindley Beach Road near Holbrook's Road. Quite big delays through there. At Ridlington, got a breakdown on the north-south motorway near Hawke Street. That's pretty slow as we speak. Getting busy as we speak. Brighton Road, Glenelg East for the camera port right out. 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Kiss car slow tonight at 12, tomorrow 19. Right now it is just at 19. That's Kiss traffic and weather together. Ben and Liam are back in breakfast weekdays from 6 on Kiss 102.3.
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7: Now.
6: Hi there, I'm Laura Edison. Well, the first day of public hearings at the Royal Commission into anti-Semitism, including the Bondi terror attack, is hearing about the lived experiences of Jewish Australians. A Melbourne woman saying she wears runners instead of heels to the synagogue now in case she needs to run away. An interest rate hike looks almost certain tomorrow, with economists widely predicting the Reserve Bank will hike the official cash rate by 25 basis points to 4.35%. It comes as rising petrol prices are pushing inflation way outside the RBA's target range. The AFL umpire who accused Port Adelaide star Zach Butters of verbal abuse has been dumped by Sportsbet as a racing commentator. It's understood Nick Foote was informed last week that his services would no longer be required. Also today, fire has caused extensive damage to a commercial fishing boat at Cape Jaffa on the Limestone Coast, who thankfully no one was injured. And a cruise off the coast of South Africa has turned deadly, with three passengers dying as a result of a spreading rat virus. It's Lab Goss. Why a photo of Olivia Wilde has gone viral. Those details in just a minute.
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6: Well, Olivia Wilde has reacted to comparisons between a photo of her from a red carpet event and Gollum from Lord of the Rings. The 42-year-old actress admitting it's a startling image, and while it wasn't her best angle or her best look, she's still very much alive.
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6: Pro skipper Jordan Dawson has returned to training at Westlakes after missing Friday's win against Port. The side is also due to be boosted by the return of key forward Darcy Fogarty in Sunday's clash against Richmond after finally overcoming a back injury he's had since round 4. The KissCast is next.
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6: Scattered showers on the Kiss cards this afternoon. Partly cloudy tomorrow, hitting 19. Right now, 17 degrees at Elizabeth and 21 at Dudley Park. And you won $10,000. Ben and Liam have Adelaide's newest cash contest called The Secret Stain. Win at 8 tomorrow morning only on Adelaide's Kiss 102.3.

0: afternoon, everyone. I hope you're having a wonderful Monday. If you're not, you've tuned in at the right time because today is the beginning of a journey that we like to call the Swap Meet Woods. This is a transition, turning something relatively crap, something that you guys have nominated. We've been hearing them all week, things that you basically consider useless. You tell us that, and then you tell us what your dream item is, and then we trade every single day on the radio, swap for swap, with you guys listening right now. You're all involved in this. As of this minute, everybody can be involved in the swap meet, and we will make something relatively crap into something beautiful, something awesome, something that is a dream item for the nominee. Now, if you haven't heard us do this before, just to give you a little bit of an example of where and how good this can be, have a listen to this.
1: Will and Woody's swap meet.
0: It's a trade!
1: From trash...
2: Morgan?
3: Yeah?
2: That anti-wrinkle cream...
1: To treasure.
4: We traded...
0: For a 40-foot yacht!
1: Woo! From junk...
4: We turned Melanie's open packet of peanuts...
1: To jewels.
4: Into a return trip to Paris.
0: You're going to Paris!
5: From a bag of peanuts!
6: I know, who would have thought?
1: Come and make a trade. Will and Woody's swap meet. Swap the deal, keep the good energy with Glowbird.
2: There's one thing we're good at. It's trading things on radio.
0: Okay.
2: It's a niche skill, real niche, but we are weapons at it. Now, we have chosen our crap item.
0: Yes.
2: So stop registering online, stop calling, because we want to kick off with a 10-year-old psychology book.
0: Whose book is it, Annalise? Who's...
7: Paris's
0: book.
2: Paris. So a 10-year-old psychology book. So if you want that, call anytime during the show. We'll be doing the trade at 5 o'clock today.
0: Yeah.
2: She wants to work towards an engagement ring.
0: Yes.
2: That's what she wants at the end of this.
0: Yeah. She's got a partner.
2: Yeah. Would have been weird if she did it.
0: Well.
2: And we believe he's ready.
0: We believe he exists. Who knows?
2: It's true.
0: Either way, kicks off today. Yeah, if you would like to trade for our 10-year-old psychology book, we are going from book to bling in the swap meet at 5 o'clock today. If you'd like to get a trade request in early, you can always text us 0429 13 1065. The text line is open now. James the Missile Magnuson's going to join us a bit later this hour as well, ahead of the enhanced games.
2: And right up next, Will, I want to tell everyone about the most annoying thing that you do on flights.
0: Me.
2: Yeah, it's annoyed me for years, mate, and I've never spoken to you about it. I think it annoys everyone on the plane too.
0: Is that right?
2: And it needs to stop.
0: Snoring.
2: Nah, it's worse than that.
0: It's not worse than snoring.
2: But you're not in control of that. This you're in control of.
0: Is that right? Will and Woody.

0: Hey, it's Will and Woody. James the Missile Magnuson is going to the Enhanced Games. He's their marquee athlete. It's going to be in Las Vegas later this month. It is the games where you can take whichever performance-enhancing drug you want. They are breaking records in training woods.
1: Unbelievable.
0: And James Magnuson's going to join us in about 15 minutes to talk all about it. It's going to be a wild chat with one of our most celebrated swimmers. Right now, though.
1: I say this as a friend.
0: Yeah.
1: And I think this is almost a bit intervention-y in a way.
0: Feels that way.
1: It's not that heavy, but like you and flying. So, look, you're a good flyer. We naturally, as a business partnership, we fly together a lot. And something has to stop. And it's you carrying...
0: I fly a lot.
1: I
0: fly quite a bit.
1: We fly. We're cultured dogs.
0: It's business.
1: We're a national show. We got to move around, right?
0: You know, so I'm pretty. You know, I'm sorted. You know.
1: Well, you're not sorted.
0: Got my routine sorted.
1: Yeah, and you do this every time, and it's killing me, and it annoys the entire plane. You need to stop bringing your yoga mat onto carry on, because there's always tight space in the overhead.
0: It fits, you know, it fits.
1: No, but it doesn't fit because almost every single flight. You chuck your normal bag up there, like most people do, right? Your overnight bag or whatever. And then you're the one who's walking up and down the aisle of the plane looking for space for your bloody yoga mat. Is it that important? We'll go for one night somewhere and you think it's a priority for you to have your yoga mat.
0: Healthy body, healthy mind, mate.
1: I get that.
0: And you know, if I'm going to be the dog that I am in the meetings, I need to limber up.
1: Yeah, can you downward dog on the carpet? Just downward dog on the carpet for one morning.
0: You know, I like to get the claws into the ground.
1: Yeah, I
0: like to feel the earth.
1: I know you get
0: it's important.
1: It feels unnecessary. And let me tell you, you're just getting eye rolls from the entire plane.
0: No, I'm not. People respect me. They're like, wow, that guy.
1: Because I try to match eyes, but
0: hot
1: I'm like, look
0: and
1: at
0: spiritual. Wow.
1: I think. Personally, it's one of the dumbest things that you can travel with.
0: Namaste, brother.
1: I think so.
0: Just calm it down. Calm it down.
1: I always find it funny the things that people find important to travel with.
0: Mm.
1: And I'd love to hear on 131065, what's the dumbest thing they traveled with? I think it's easier to dob someone in. I'll dob in someone else. You're not the only person in my crosshairs. There was a previous producer of ours who decided to pack an entire coffee machine for a trip to Fiji. Didn't think the Fijians could do an espresso. She was like, I don't know.

0: You didn't come. You didn't come though. You were here. Just no, you were laughing from here.
1: So outrageous.
0: You were laughing from here.
1: Yeah, because she messaged the group and said that she brought a coffee machine.
0: Oh, that's how she told everyone.
1: She told everybody.
2: She revealed it. We're like, why is your bag so heavy? We're gone for 3 days and she was 25 kilos. And I was like, oh, hang on a second. You've packed an entire coffee machine. In your outrageous. I only had one outfit and a coffee machine. And there's one in the news as well. This is pretty good stuff. This one probably takes the cake.
0: Yeah.
2: A guy tried to take his robot with him on a plane. The plane was delayed for over an hour because they couldn't find a spot for the robot on the plane. I don't know in what world you need to travel with your robot.
0: Might be a PA these days, the way that things are going. That's your PA.
2: So,
0: you know what I mean? Like, that's your guy. People, might be your new pet.
2: People book the robot for events. And so he I think this was like a promo tour.
0: Put him in
2: bit of a
0: hole.
2: Promo tour. Apparently too heavy to go under the plane.
0: Okay.
2: But can you imagine sitting there for over an hour on the tarmac?
0: Mm.
2: I mean, it's similar to what people do when you're walking around with your yoga mat, to be honest, and trying to find some space.
0: Slightly frustrating.
2: In the overhead.
0: Slightly frustrating.
2: 131065 is the number. What's the dumbest thing that they travelled with?
0: Good thing to sit next to, though, a robot. No chat. Well, no awkwardness.
2: No bad chat.
0: Shut up.
2: This one might chat. Its name's Beatbop. I assume he chat. Costs $500 an hour to rent him out.
0: Wow.
2: That's a lot.
0: That's cool. All right, we'll take your calls up next. Dumbest thing they've traveled.

0: In his words here, you're juiced up to the gills.
1: Yeah, that's right. He said that.
0: He said that. We'll ask him about it. Right now, though.
1: Would you do it, $1 million, to get juiced up to the gills?
0: Yeah.
1: Wow.
0: No one wants to watch me in the pool, though.
1: No, I'm not talking about you. Actually, maybe I would watch that. You're not swimming afterwards. I'm just saying you choose whatever you want to do.
0: Oh, I'd love to run like a 100 metres juiced. I'm not condoning it, just in case that's not on. But yeah. It's worth mentioning.
1: I don't think it is on. By the way, just so you know.
0: Yeah. Okay.
1: Yeah.
0: Well,
1: if you did, hypothetically,
0: from a scientific perspective, fascinated.
1: Would you do it, AB? $1 million to get juiced up to the gills?
2: Maybe in a few years, like after I've like lived out my prime.
1: I forget myself. You are still in your prime. I'm so sorry.
2: I'm still.
1: Maybe
2: when I turn 40 for funsies. But never then.
1: Event would you take?
2: Well,
1: on?
2: How much money am I getting? $1 million? I have to win, or can I? Do I just?
1: No,
2: have
1: just
2: to
1: have
2: compete?
1: A crack.
2: Okay, yeah, no, I'd do it.
1: What event would you do?
2: Swimming. I'm a swimmer. I actually got age champ 3 times. Thanks for asking.
0: There we go. Didn't.
2: Yeah, I know, but I just wanted to tell everyone.
0: And the question is, would you be that quick if you were juiced up? Anyway, we'll talk to James about it later on because he's actually doing it. Yeah. 131065 is the number now. What's the dumbest thing they travelled with? Quick question for the ladies in the team.
1: Yeah.
0: Do you guys, and I'll ask you first, do you travel with a hairdryer?
2: Yes, I do.
0: This doesn't make sense to me. All hotels provide a hairdryer. So why would you be BYO hairdryer?
2: Because I don't know if you've seen some of the hairdryers they provide at hotels, but they have like the air pressure of like, you know, like a feather falling from the sky. Like there's no power. So you have to bring your own DIY Dyson and get that in there. My hair will be dry in 5 minutes. You know what I mean? Otherwise, I'm using that one from the hotel. I'm like, I'm there for half an hour.
0: For me, it's a waste.
1: You juiced up to the gills right now.
0: Like a feather from the sky. All right, let's go to Kim here. Like a feather from the sky.
1: Turn me mic off.
0: Kim, what you're dobbing yourself in. This is a bit of a confessional.
3: Yes,
0: dumbest thing you've travelled with. Let's go.
3: Yeah, you're not going to believe it, but the good old barbecue.
0: No way.
1: You travelled with a barbie.
0: No way. What do you
3: mean? I travelled with barbecue from Cairns to Sydney with the Weber Q.
1: In the plane?
3: Yes. Yes. How else would I get at home?
0: Hang on. So you chucked a Weber Q inside a suitcase and then checked?
3: No. I just put a bit of heavy duty string round it just to keep it closed and into the carry on.
0: Bit of heavy duty.
1: In the carry on? And you put a Weber Q above your head.
3: Weber Q.
1: And is that because a Weber Q?
0: Weber Q.
1: Is that because they didn't have a Weber Q where you were going, or did you buy it like discounted in Sydney and then flew it to Cairns?
3: In all confession, I was taking it home for my daughter. I was in Cairns visiting my mother, and she said, "Here, take this home for your daughter. She doesn't have a barbecue." I went, "Mom, I'm going on a plane."
1: How much was it extra to put it on the plane or anything like that? Because it's quite big. I've got a baby Weber.
3: Yeah, I might have paid a bit of extra for baggage. I'm sure I would have.
0: Did you get some looks?
3: They questioned me and said, "Oh, we'll have to check this." And
1: bloody
3: this is looking like she's bringing the barbecue. Like, you know, don't worry about the kitchen sink. I've got the Barbie.
4: 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And former Olympic swimmer James Magnussen is going to spill the tea on how it all works.
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8: Afternoon, a Brooklyn Park, a smash and Henley Beach Road near Holbrooks Road. Couple of breakdowns to look out for today. One at Ridlington. This one's on the north-south motorway near Hawker Street with another one at Power Hills West. Main North Road near Kester's Road. 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The Kiss Cars low tonight at 12, tomorrow 19. Right now it is just that 19. That's Kiss Traffic and Weather together. Ben and Liam are back in breakfast weekdays from 6 on Kiss 1823.
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0: Hey, James, the Missile Magnuson is going to join us ahead of the Enhanced Games, which are on a little bit later this month. 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
6: Will and Woody. I don't think I've had as many questions as I currently have for the next guest that we're going to be interviewing with Woods, and I know you're the same. So, James the Missile Magnuson, former Olympian, is going to join us ahead of the Enhanced Games. I'll explain what that is in a second for you, those of you that don't know. The other thing to quickly mention here, though, is the push-up challenge, Annalise. We're doing something special with them again.
15: Yes, we are. 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
6: At willandwoody.com.
15: Yes, willandwoody.com.
6: Okay, great. And it's maybe all part of the push-up challenge. Join the push-up challenge to push for better mental health this June.
5: Maybe someone you don't tell enough how amazing they are.
6: I think that's really nice thought. Yep.
5: Yeah, yeah.
6: Which is often the case with men. And as we know, it is the number one killer of men under the age of 60, suicide. So 13, 11, 14 is the lifeline number if that is triggering for you. James the Missile Magnuson is going to join us right up next ahead of the Enhanced Games. It's

0: Hey, good afternoon, everyone. It is Will and Woody. I hope you're having a wonderful drive home. Woods, this is an interview you and I are pumped for, like actually pumped for. If you're not across it, the Enhanced Games are going to be the 24th of May in Las Vegas. Mm-hmm. And name's kind of on the tin there.
1: Take all the performance-enhancing drugs you want. We ain't going to drug test you.
0: And let's just see how quick we can go. So it's the Olympics on juice. Now, the first person to sign on, athletes to sign on, is James Magnusson, the Missile. Obviously, incredibly successful, incredibly famous Australian swimmer who you guys would have seen in Rio, in London. He's a feat of a swimmer in and of itself.
1: Yeah.
0: But then when this first came up, he was on a Hello Sports podcast and he said this about the Enhanced Games. Have a listen.
2: If they put up $1 million for the 50 freestyle world record, I'll come on board as their first athlete. I'll juice to the gills and I'll break it within 6 months.
1: And that man is juiced to the gills. James, the Missile Magnusson, joins us right now live from Abu Dhabi. Missile, what are you on?
3: What aren't I on? As an Aussie, that sound clip went worldwide. Listening back now, it's the most Aussie thing I've ever heard. So many of my mates,
0: juice me to the
3: gills. Over the years, we've sat around the pub and said, imagine if athletes could use performance-enhancing drugs. Like, that'd be epic. Imagine how fast they'd be, how big they'd be, how cool it would be to watch. And then, of course, you say that on a podcast and a couple of billionaires from around the world go, you know what, let's give him that $1 million. Hey, we're calling you bluff on this one.
0: Wow. So,
3: what a crazy turn of events. But I've been over here in Abu Dhabi now for 4 months, training and undergoing, let's call it a medical protocol. And I head off to Vegas to race at the first Enhanced Games in a couple of weeks.
0: Awesome, so, man.
1: Are we talking steroids, Missile?
3: Yes, versions of. So I know at the start you said that you can take anything you want and there's no rules and all that kind of stuff. There are a couple of guidelines. Uh-huh. So any products have to be FDA approved, has to be prescribed by a doctor. So we've got a massive medical team here. We're doing weekly testing at the local hospital for all our health metrics. And then before we compete, we actually go through a really stringent medical testing process on our health. And if anybody's health fails that test, they can't compete. So kind of opposite to the Olympics in a way where they say you can't use any medical enhancements, but we don't care where your health is. And it's actually been a little bit of a problem in the sporting world over the past couple of years. There have been a lot of deaths in sport from cardiac problems.
0: Right.
3: We've done such extensive testing on heart health, liver health, kidney health, hormone function, everything, that we will be some of the healthiest athletes ever seen. Wow. Even though we are using medical enhancements.
0: Wow. Hey, so I've got two questions for you, James. Firstly, have you already broken the world record in training?
3: No, definitely not. Okay. I have seen there's about 40 athletes over here.
0: Yeah.
3: I have seen world records broken in training in the weightlifting world. Weightlifting is one of the sports. Those guys are really ripping.
0: Yeah, can imagine. They're flying the flag on the steroids, aren't they, the weightlifters?
3: Hardest part for them was trying to find athletes to recruit who weren't already juiced in the gym.
1: What are you, just talking about you in the gym, mate, what are you bench pressing?
3: I try to stay away from the weights as much as possible. Didn't really work for swimming. Well, for my squats, I went from 180 kilos to 230 kilos for squats in about a 2 month period.
0: Whoa.
3: So,
0: Yeah,
3: that really is where you see the biggest difference. Strength goes through the roof really quickly.
0: Right.
3: To the point where there's only so much strength I can use in the water. You can only put so much pressure on the water. So I kind of need to lay off that a little bit.
0: Yeah, because you're starting to get a bit heavy.
3: You know, it was funny. Last year I was overseas training. My girlfriend at the time, now wife, came to see me in America and she hadn't seen me at the point between 100 kilos and 114 kilos. Oh my. I picked her up at the airport and she was like, what am I dating right now?
0: Really?
3: She was part horrified, part intrigued, part excited as well.
0: Because you guys just got married, is that right? Is that right, James?
3: Yeah, I flew home for 2 weeks to get married and then had to come straight back to Abu Dhabi. So I experienced 1 week of married life. I had the tux made just before I left, and then we allowed some wiggle room for post enhancements. Got back, made a couple of little alterations that week of the wedding, and then we were good to go.
1: Bloody hell.
0: Did the performance enhancers transfer into relationship areas as well? Are you better across that field as well, mate?
3: I'd have to get her feedback, but early signs point to yes.
0: Hey, we got more with James Magnussen, head of the Enhanced Games, the games where you can take any drug you want. Mm-hmm. Unbelievable. Yeah. More with him right up next on Will and Woody.

0: Will and Woody, hope you're having a wonderful drive home. Our swap meet is it just after 5 o'clock. That kicks off. We're going from a book to an engagement ring. Well, no, I've done that. Book to bling. That's what I was
1: book
0: after.
1: To bling. We'll get there.
0: So
1: we'll get there.
0: 10 past five. If you want to trade for our first item in the swap meet, then please join us. Right now, though, Woods, James Magnuson, would all remember him. The missile. Mm. You would have seen him at the Rio Games and the games before that, which I can't remember. and he was amazing. He held the world record.
1: Yep.
0: And later this year, he's going to compete in something called the Enhanced Games. He's been offered $1 million plus hundreds of thousands more in a game where records hopefully tumble as the athletes are allowed to take whatever performance-enhancing drugs they want.
1: He's the marquee signing. He joins us live right now from the middle of a big training block. Now, as Will just said, Missile, you used to be an Olympic swimmer, so obviously you trained a lot. But as a comparison to when you were training and not taking some of these enhancing drugs, what's the main difference in what you can do now that you're taking this stuff?
2: Probably ability to back up and train more regularly. What's really unique in my position is I've come back to the sport now. I'm 35 years old. The last time I raced was at the 2018 Commonwealth Games. So it's been 8 years since I raced. It is a little hard to compare to my previous career because I've been out of the sport for so long.
1: Yeah.
2: I personally have never seen a swimmer at 35 excelling in the sport. So I'm super excited once the games are said and done to tell people what substances I was using, to tell them the impacts I had on my day-to-day life, and to start to break down some stigma around some of these things, because there really are general public uses for a lot of these things. And that's the way of the future. Nobody wants to get old, slow, tired, low libido. Like that will become a thing of the past. I truly believe that.
1: Wow.
0: You're properly in the realm of science fiction here. You know, naturally, one of the hard things about studying the human body is that we never really ever know long-term effects until 20, 30, 40 years on in your life. So does that scare you at all?
2: Yeah, there was definitely some trepidation at the start, particularly when I first signed on. I hadn't met the team. I didn't have an understanding of the extensive medical board and supervision that was available for me.
1: Back to you in the pool. Are you clocking better times than 2018?
2: Yeah, I think I'm in better shape than I was in 2018 at the end of my career. That's the form I want to get back into, real vintage James Magnuson kind of areas. That would be super cool, I think.
0: Do you think that doing this stuff is going to tarnish your legacy and how you're remembered? But from within the swimming fraternity, are you feeling ostracized? How does it sit with everyone else?
2: Yeah, so I think firstly, in terms of legacy, I actually see this as building a new legacy, a separate legacy, because I honestly do believe that this space, this longevity space, this human optimization space is the way of the future, and it's going to become the biggest market in the world. I believe Australia will follow that trend, and I think I'll forge a legacy and a name in that space. The fact that it's 8 years separated from my previous career, I think, kind of separates out those two parts as well. The next part, the swimming community is quite split. So privately, a lot of swimmers have shown me support, have messaged me privately and said, look, if this thing goes well, I see this as a great opportunity for myself in the future, either post-career or as an opportunity to prolong my swimming career. Which I think is an awesome option.
0: And I didn't think about that, actually.
2: The crazy thing in swimming is, as much as Australian swimmers are the darlings of our sporting world, they don't make a lot of money. For example, Cam McAvoy broke a 50-meter freestyle world record about a month ago, and he got paid $10,000. Mm. If he had have come to the Enhanced Games and done that, he would have been paid $1 million US bonus for breaking the record, $250,000 for winning the race, and hundreds more in salary. So all up, the fact that he did that at a World Aquatics sanctioned event and not the Enhanced Games, he generally cost himself over $2 million Australian.
0: Wow.
2: So I see the games as an opportunity for prolonging one's career, for cashing in on a successful swimming career and setting yourself up for life.
0: James, this has been a fascinating chat, mate.
2: Thank you. I appreciate it. And when I get back, I'll let you know dosages, products, all that sort of stuff so we can work on that pancake ass.
1: Nothing can help, mate. Nothing will help. Trust me.
0: Hey, James. Hey, mate, if you don't mind, look, everyone else is going to go to the traffic now anyway. I can't really stop the station clock here, but I know Woods and I have got loads more questions. Would you mind it if we just had a bit more of a chat with you now and then we can put it on the podcast so people can hear the other questions later?
2: Yeah.
0: We'll speak soon.
2: All right.
0: That'd be awesome. Okay, cool. Yeah, we'll do that. You guys go to the traffic.
1: Desperate. Absolutely desperate.
0: How do I get out of the pancake zone?
1: He wants to know the doses now.
0: How do I get out? Head along to Will and Woody, wherever you get your podcasts, and you can hear more questions with James the Missile Magnuson ahead of the Enhanced Games. It's KISS.
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6: Afternoon at Firle, a crash to look out for. Glenboon Road outside the shopping centre. Another smash in the park. Lands Hut Road near Greenhill Road. Nearly a smash getting cleaned up at the moment at Brooklyn Park. Henley Beach Road near Holbrooks Road. Breakdown slowing things up to at Ridleyton at the moment. North South Motorway near Hawker Street with a camera. Crittenden Road, Findon. 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Ends June 30. The KISS cars low tonight of 12, tomorrow 19. Right now it is 19. That's KISS traffic and weather together. Ben and Liam are back in breakfast weekdays from 6 on KISS 102.3.
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29: Hey, good afternoon, everyone. Will and Woody. I just want to remind everybody that our swap meet is going to be on your radio in less than 15 minutes' time. We have swapped in the past woods from anti-aging cream to a 40-foot yacht. We've swapped from an open packet of peanuts, trading that every day on the radio, all the way up to a return trip to Paris. Today is the beginning of this next journey, which all of you guys are a part of. All of you guys can trade as part of the swap meet. That's the best part about this. You all walk away with whatever item you trade for. Yep. We are starting off with a 10-year-old psychology, abnormal psychology book. It's called, it's Paris's book, and she wants an engagement ring. So if you'd like to be part of that journey within the next 15 minutes, join us. Right up next, though, one of the biggest people in the world has revealed themselves as one of the biggest tools in the world. As always, though, Woods, I called it. And I'm going to tell you who that is right up next.
30: Oh, interesting. This is recently?
29: Very recent. Just today. Will and Woody, kiss.

0: Good afternoon, everyone. It's Will and Woody. The Swap Meet kicks off. A psychology book to an engagement ring. Book to bling in less than 15 minutes if you want to make the first trade. We can't wait to hear from you guys. That's after the quiz. Right now, though, Woods. Now, look, I think I'm a great judge of character and I think I'm pretty good at doing this. Very often, ahead of the game, I will call it before somebody is revealed as a tool.
1: I hate to say this, but you are actually very good at it.
0: Thank you very much.
1: I don't know how, because you will say when someone's at the peak of their powers and of maximum popularity, you will often say, nah, there's something going on there.
0: Yep.
1: And then months later or even weeks later, something comes out.
0: Yep.
1: And you're smug as all hell.
0: Did it with Lance Armstrong, famously.
1: Did you do it with Lance?
0: You might not have heard me say it, but I did.
1: I don't think you got Lance.
0: I don't even know each other at that stage.
1: Timothy Chalamet. You mentioned for sure.
0: Have been calling it for miles out. And look, I'm going to go, don't send me back down, Chalamet. I did it with Ellen.
1: Did it with Ellen.
0: Been calling Ellen for years.
2: Ellen DeGeneres.
0: There she goes. Just saw her dancing down the stairs and I was like, that's fake.
1: Got Ellen.
0: Clearly a bit going on there.
1: Mm-hmm.
0: Chalamet, that was easy. To be honest, could have seen that a mile out. It was the speech where he said, I want to be one of the greats.
1: He had me there.
0: Nah.
1: I was on board.
0: Sorry, buddy.
1: I was like, I love it.
0: Big old red flag there.
1: Yeah.
0: Just go and be one of the greats. Stop talking about it.
1: Ooh.
0: Everyone who does it just normally just puts their head down and just gets it done. Going out there and going like, oh, I'm going to do it.
1: He was doing pretty good movies.
0: But I know, but he doesn't need to draw attention to it. Just go and do it. Okay. Do well.
1: Yeah.
0: You're doing well. We're all noticing you. You just won the award. When you win, say nothing. When you lose, say less.
1: Oh,
0: sorry, I got that wrong. When you lose, say nothing. When you win, say less. Damn.
1: Shame.
0: I was on a heater.
1: Shame. Yeah, you were on fire.
0: I was on a heater.
1: Yeah.
0: Anyway, also, I mean, this is a bit of a scandalous one. I can't use any names, but we used to have an AFL footballer on our radio show a long time ago, long time ago.
1: Oh, this is not.
0: Called it.
1: Yeah, you did.
0: Called it. Yes.
1: And that's all come out.
0: Definitely.
1: Yeah.
0: Now, the other one that is a big, big deal, which is, and I've called this one a while ago.
1: Give me the name.
0: It's in the Chalamet. It's very much in Chalamet's wheelhouse.
1: Give me the name.
0: That's his girlfriend, Kylie Jenner.
1: What's Jenner done?
0: His girlfriend, Kylie Jenner. I've been Kylie calling done? For a very, very long time.
1: What's happened recently
0: got
1: for
0: that
1: you to
0: real knob stink about her.
1: What's happened?
0: She's being sued by her second housekeeper
1: who
0: claims to have experienced discrimination and harassment.
1: Ooh.
0: Now, this of the two suits against her, neither lawsuit makes direct claims against Jenner, but...
1: Big part. That seems like a big part of this, mate.
0: Man.
1: That seems like a big part of this.
0: So this woman, this defendant, basically said she made her work late on her birthday, which led to her missing her surprise party thrown by her friends. She said she was racially and mocked for her accent and her immigration status. She said she was called stupid by her.
1: Oh, that's not nice.
0: She was harassed when she tried to attend the death of her brother's funeral.
1: Oh, God. Sorry. Just to confirm, this is... But Kylie did this to her.
0: This is what is being alleged.
1: Alleged.
0: Let's start using that word. Let's start wrapping our mouths around the A word. Alleged.
1: Innocent before proven guilty.
0: Alleged. And this is by the management of the housekeeping service. Not Kylie.
1: So hang on. So how is Kylie involved in this at all, Will?
0: She's working on her house. Anyway, listen to this. This is the bit that really tips me over the edge. In a desperate attempt to make Jenner aware of her working conditions, the cleaner said she left a handwritten note for Kylie.
1: Oh, no.
0: Outlining the details of the abuse.
1: Oh, no.
0: She said, I need to just tell you, I'm really copping it. Basically, that she was then threatened after writing that letter with termination after she arrived at work the next day and instructed to never look at Jenner ever again.
1: That's not looking good.
0: She was told she could not look at her, smile at her, and said if she saw her, she would have to disappear. Now, whilst that is exactly the same conditions that I require of our producers here.
1: Look away. Don't you dare. How dare.
3: 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Maybe I got your money. We can't do that. 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And you're just 10 easy questions away from $1,000.
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0: Adelaide traffic.
1: Afternoon, a couple of crashes to look out from the drive. One at Firle, Glenburn Road outside the shopping centre. And along the park lanes, a few headaches. Up road near Greenhill Road, we're quite slow at the moment. South Road, Marlene, and we've got Campbell's today. Ridley Grove, Ferreton Park, and Days Road, Ferreton Park as well. 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Join Tom, Ed, and Sam as they unleash the laughs with your favourite comedy crew. Have you been paying attention tonight after MasterChef on 10? Kiss Cars slow tonight at 12, tomorrow 19, right now 18. That's Kiss Traffic and Weather together. Ben and Liam are back at breakfast weekdays from 6 on Kiss 1023.
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3: know. Adelaide's latest info.
4: Now.
3: Hi there, I'm Laura Edison. Well, Sportsbet has cut ties with AFL umpire Nick Forsh after the tribunal saga with Port star Zach Butters, where he accused him of abusive language. The betting giant was using the umpire as a horse racing analyst, but that partnership has now come to an end, reportedly due to a conflict of interest. Another day, another deal has been struck that'll mean continued flow of fuel to Australia. This time it's with Japan, although we have to keep supplying them with gas. Albo says it's a win-win.
5: It will mean more security for farmers when they are planting their crop, and more certainty for commuters filling up their car.
3: A Holocaust survivor has been among the first to give evidence at the Royal Commission into anti-Semitism in the wake of the Bondi terror attack. The 86-year-old says what's happening in Australia right now is frightening and calls for alarm. The Electoral Commission of South Australia has officially declared the results for the state election in March a clear win for Labor. State Parliament sits for the first time tomorrow. And the hills copped a good soaking at the weekend. Some parts had 50 millimetres of rain. It's Lab Goss, another Irwin dances with the stars. Those details in just a minute.
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3: Well, another Irwin could be hitting the dance floor. After Robert and Binti Irwin took out the Mirrabool trophies after going on America's Dancing with the Stars, Mum Terry says she might have a go, saying it'd be an amazing thing to do. Here's more check in a sec.
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3: 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Reds midfielder Ryan White says they know what to expect from their opponents.
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3: Down to 12 degrees in Adelaide tonight. Partly cloudy tomorrow, hitting 19. Right now, 16 degrees in the city and 17 in Glenelg. 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

0: good afternoon. Hope you're having a wonderful drive home. Hey, you managed to get through the quiz these days, Woods. You get yourself a double pass to go to experience Billie Eilish's Hit Me Hard and Soft, the tour. 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My favourite record from last year. Apparently James Cameron directed that, which is wild.
1: James Cameron directed
0: Billie Eilish's live show, as in the movie of.
1: Wow.
0: Yeah, so it's going to be awesome. It's just such a good show. You and I went to that show. I'm not sure you'd remember much. Hey, we're going to do the swap meet.
1: That is not fair.
0: Right up next not as fair. Well. Don't forget, we are trading from a textbook to an engagement ring. You guys are all involved. As of right now, make us a trade. That's up next. But Naomi, I've got James Cameron in my head. What are they called? The Nurab, the
1: Narabi.
0: The Navi. That's
1: from
0: right,
1: Avatar.
0: From Avatar. Sorry about that. Longbow. If you don't know what we're talking about, all good. Come back to us. Naomi, are you there?
2: Yes, I am. Hello.
1: Hi, Naomi. 30 seconds on the clock. Got to get 10 questions right. Can pass. Have to take your first answer. Do you know who James Cameron is, Naomi?
2: Someone from football, I think.
1: My God.
0: directed the Titanic.
2: Oh, no, I would have gotten it wrong.
1: Yeah, just a little warm-up for you. It's amazing. Will and I are getting old. Anyway, Naomi, best of luck with the quiz.
0: Sorry, that's culturally illiterate. Annalise, did you know who James Cameron was?
3: I did, director of Avatar.
0: Are you on? I think we've just been talking about it. All right, here we go, Naomi, here we go. What rhymes with stop?
2: Lop.
0: Which family member produces Billie Eilish's music?
2: Sister.
0: No. Good guess. It's her brother, Phineas, who produces her music. But he's still going to give you a double pass. Sounds like you're a huge fan, Naomi, so get in there. Go and have a great time. James Cameron, big fan of his, and Billie Eilish, big fan of hers. So can't think of a more deserving winner.
1: Enjoy the popcorn and the night at the flicks. Nothing better.
0: Right up next, Woods. Nothing better than the swap meet. Oh, you guys are involved. Yes. Everyone listening right now, make us a trade. We're trading from a psychology book all the way up to an engagement ring, and it kicks off right up next on Will and Woody. It's Kiss.
4: Let's get the party started. See you at the bar. You was hardly talking. That's when I knew that your heart was scarring. Friends to lovers need a part to star in. Like, wait, babe.

0: Nine brown eyes.
1: Shimmer. Well and Woody. Hope you're having a great drive home. Hey guys, right now is the time. All of you listening right now, you are involved in the swap meet as we kick off trading Paris's book to an engagement ring. It is Book to Bling.
2: Will and Woody's swap meet. Swap the deal. Keep the good energy with Glowbird.
1: So the trades are now live, Woods. Trading is now live. We're going to be trading every single day. Trading, swapping, for want of a better word. We start with an item. We will then swap with one of you guys. We will swap, we will swap, we will swap, and we will swap every single day until we get what we have come here for. We're not doing this. This isn't our first rodeo, as they say. We're doing this with, as you can probably hear, the confidence that we've got. We've traded before from some anti-aging wrinkle cream all the way to a 40-foot yacht. We've traded from an open packet of peanuts to a trip to Paris return. Like, we make dreams come true in this segment.
3: Absolutely. No, we absolutely do. It's the only thing that we can be arrogant about. I reckon we could have an engagement ring by the end of the week, Wilbur. I'm that confident. So again,
1: wow.
3: The first item, and you can get involved right now. The first item we have got is a psychology book. It's about abnormal psychology.
1: Yes.
3: Specifically, it's 10 years old. If you want that, call us now on 131065 and make us a trade. Offer us something else. Now, we've got Paris here. Now, Paris, we are trying to get from this psychology book to an engagement ring for you. Can you tell us a bit more about the book? Can you sell it a bit more, Paris?
4: Yeah, absolutely. Well, good afternoon.
3: Afternoon.
4: It's a, 10 years old. It goes through the full range of different disorders.
3: Wow.
4: It has personality disorders, mood disorders, sleep disorders, so the fun stuff. It's also got some weird and wacky, wonderful history around psychology. So kind of going back in time, dabbled into a little bit of Freud.
1: Gorgeous. I am enjoying this. I think we get off the book.
3: Is there a fun...
1: I feel like we're devaluing it rather than valuing it right now.
3: I don't think so. I'm leaning in. Paris, something my wife likes to do is put books around the house as like a design aesthetic. Is the front cover nice to look at?
4: Well, the front cover is a giant person's face. It is very grayscale, so if you're into the neutral tones, that works.
3: Oh, that works.
1: Lovely.
4: She has got...
1: Paris, let's talk a little bit about you and your partner, I reckon.
3: That's a good sell.
1: Let's talk about you and your partner. So we're starting with the psych book, by the way. The phone lines are open, 131065, if you'd like to trade for that. Or you can text us 0429 131065 if you'd like to make a swap for the psychology book. But the end goal here, let's talk about that. The end goal is, of course, an engagement ring. So can we hear it? There's a few questions I've got on the back end about, let's talk about your partner. Like, how long have you been together? Is there a reason that you're angling for an engagement ring? Is it something that he wants you to do, or are you proposing yourself? Like, how is this working?
4: Yeah, so he's definitely in on it as well. He is completely on board, which I'm quite happy about. We've been together for 4 years, but we actually met during COVID and went on a few dates during COVID and then kind of lost distance through the lockdowns.
3: Oh.
4: And then post-COVID got together. Kind of no question about it. We just came like attached at the hip. And his name is also Paris. So that's a bit of a fun
3: story. Wow.
4: Yeah.
1: Excuse me, his name's Paris?
4: As well, yeah. So P1 and P2 or good Paris and bad Paris, depending on the day.
3: So if you get married, you'll have exactly the same name. Because if you are going to take his name or that you're going to keep your name, you'll have exactly the same name.
4: Yeah, exactly the same name, yeah.
3: It's totally wild.
4: Yeah.
3: What? It's like Taylor Lautner.
1: Like Taylor Lautner.
3: Yeah, Taylor Lautner's married to Taylor Lautner.
1: What? Hey, on Paris, why hasn't he proposed to you yet? We'll cover off the name stuff later.

0: He supported me through all of my studies, and then he took a step sideways in his career as well, so I've supported him through that. And
1: okay.
0: It's been, yeah, a lot of career progression, which has kind of made everything else take a bit of a back seat.
1: When you say career progression, do you mean like, when you say supported, do you mean like paid for financially?
0: Yeah, so like, haven't paid, say, financially for his career, but he, like, I've, each one of us has kind of carried the household at different points in time.
2: Oh, beautiful.
1: Beautiful. Okay. Look, Paris, the first step of getting you towards an engagement ring is taking a step forward from 10-year-old psychology book. So we need your help. 131065. I mean, I don't want to say offer us anything, but right now it does feel like we're in the basement.
2: Yeah, 100%. This is where the swap starts was. This is the glory of the swap.
1: If you've got something lying around your house that is trash to you, like you want to get rid of it, call us now on 131065. We will take that off your hands.
3: Yeah, yeah.
1: And you will receive a psychology book. It goes through all the disorders. And does the history of psychology.
3: Does it have personality disorders?
1: Mate. Very great.
2: Shimmy, shimmy, yo. Give us a call, 131065. Text us 0429131065. Paris and her partner can't afford an engagement ring. This is the beginning of the swap meet. Make us a trade right now for her psych book. And let's kick this thing off. Will and Wood.

0: Psychology booked to an engagement ring. It is booktabling.
1: Will and Woody's swap meet. Swap the deal. Keep the good energy with Glowbird.
0: Righty, Woods. So trading one item a day, every day on the radio, swapping from an old psychology book of Paris's so that she can get all the way up to an engagement ring with something that her and her partner are dying to do, get engaged. They haven't got the ring. They can't afford a ring. So we're here to help them out very happily. We've asked you guys. We've thrown open the text line, 0429131065. We've thrown open the phone line and we've arrogantly crowed that we'll get this engagement ring by the end of the week. Before we move on, I want to just check in with Paris very quickly. Paris, what's the minimum amount that you would like the ring to cost?
2: Oh, at this point, I'd be happy with anything, to be honest.
3: It's good to know. We'll keep that audio. That's good to know.
0: Yeah, that is good to know.
3: And I'm going to be honest, Paris, we're off to a slow start. Not getting a huge amount of demand for the
0: first item's always a tough one, though.
3: Yeah.
0: Just a psychology textbook.
3: It greases the wheels a little bit, if you will, Paris. The 10-year-old psychology book, no one wants it. But
0: There's a woman called Amy who's called through. She's got no written underneath it. Was she that bad? Was she offering something?
4: I don't know what you're talking about.
0: You just written no.
4: I don't know what you're talking
0: about. Is that right? Yeah. I feel like you do. But I've said something wrong. That's fine. Just tell me that. Just say, Will, don't say anything more.
3: You knew what you were doing. You're a naughty boy. I'm going to be honest with you. Michael is the only person who has offered anything of value.
0: Well, that's why I was trying to throw to the other person that had called.
3: I get it. You're padding, mate. 131065, by the way. Not too late. It's not too late. If you want a psychology book, just offer us a trade. Offer us anything. Michael, we might be in a situation where we have to take
0: it. No, we're not. Don't tell him that.
3: We're going to make a trade every day.
0: Don't tell him that. Lots of other people calling.
3: I've told him, mate. Michael.
0: That's just bad business.
5: Hey, Will. How are you?
3: Hello.
0: Hi, Michael.
3: Hello, Michael. Firstly, thanks for calling. secondly.
0: Any texts?
3: What would you like to offer us for the psychology book, Michael?
5: So I've got I don't know the exact name of it, but it's one of those Samsung dictaphones that plays music.
3: A dictaphone, did you say?
0: No, a Samsung picture frame that plays music.
3: Oh, yeah. Michael.
0: Michael.
3: Sorry, it's a picture frame. So you just put a photo in it, like a frame.
5: I think you put a photo in it, or it might be digital.
0: It's digital.
5: I have no idea.
0: I'm pretty sure it's digital.
3: Michael, how do you not know?
0: Still in the box.
5: Well, I received it as a gift. It's still in the box.
0: Samsung
5: Michael. User.
0: Hang on a second.
3: Michael.
0: I think he's going to take it.
3: Why did you not like that as a gift, Mike? What a great gift.
5: It's amazing. But again, I'm not a Samsung user. I actually was planning on selling it. But I'm a psych student, so I feel like there's a bit of value in receiving the book.
3: Michael, hold the line. Now, I hate to do it, but all of a sudden people are calling.
0: Woods,
3: what's up, Will?
0: This is worth like 250.
3: Don't sell it. Because he might sell it.
0: You just told him that there was no one else there and we had to take it.
3: Bluffing.
0: No, you weren't.
3: No, I was just bringing in the people. Now, sorry. So, okay.
0: Michael, can I keep going?
3: Please hold the line. No, I think stop talking.
0: Is it a Samsung? Can I just talk to Michael again, please?
3: Yeah.
0: Michael, is it a Samsung music frame?
5: Yeah.
0: Is that what it's called? Samsung music frame.
5: Yeah, I'm just not at home at the moment, so I can't.
0: Oh, you can't. That's
5: the model.
3: That's nice. But
5: from memory, I think it's worth a good couple of hundred, maybe about the $600 mark.
3: $600? Michael. Amazing. Well, you know, I mean, I think at its best $600, but I'm sure it'd be struggle to resell for that amount of money, Michael. I was going to quickly go to Rachel. Rachel, what would you like to offer us for the psychology book?
6: Oh, a costume jewelry ring.
3: Thanks, Rachel. Michael, we're going to take the frame. We're taking the frame. So congratulations.
0: Thanks, Michael.
3: You're now the happy owner of Abnormal Psychology, the book.
5: Awesome.
3: Unreal.
5: I'm excited. Thank you.
3: Mate, we're pumped as well.
0: Pleasure, Mike.
3: We're pumped as well.
0: Pleasure, mate.
3: Oh, mate, we'll put you back to the producers so you can figure out all the nitty-gritty of us.
0: Hey, these are new. So this is brand new, this thing, a Samsung music frame. It's worth a bit.
3: And if this is exciting
0: It's worth $700.
3: It's extraordinary. I love Michael.
0: What just happened?
3: If he was physically here, I'd kiss him.
0: If you want that, by the way, then text us 0429 1065. You can have that. Just make us a trade for that for a $700 Samsung LS60D music frame speaker.
3: We'll have an engagement ring by Thursday.
0: Oh, mate, by tomorrow.
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12: A couple of collisions to look out for this afternoon, both causing delays. One at Firle, Glenburn Road outside the shopping centre. Another one at the Parklands, Hutt Road near Greenhill Road. Pretty slow at the moment, South Road, Mile End. Pretty busy at Main North Road at Enfield. And a camera today, Hanson Road, Wingfield. 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Ends June 3. The Kiss car slow tonight at 12, tomorrow at 19. Right now, sitting on 16 degrees. That's Kiss traffic and weather together. Ben and Liam are back in breakfast weekdays from 6 on Kiss 102.3.
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22: 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The startling twist in the Zach Butters umpire abuse saga, plus the controversial plan to tackle childhood obesity.
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0: Good afternoon, everyone. I've got my headphones way too loud. Hope you're having a great Monday afternoon. Woodrow, if you missed our chat with James the Missile Magnuson, don't forget, you get on the podcast. He's going into the enhanced games later this year, the games they can take any performance-enhancing drug they like.
3: A wild concept.
0: He's been paid a million drugs, sorry.
3: No, not being paid in drugs. He's been paid money. Well, he's been paid cash.
0: He's been paid in a bit of both, isn't he?
3: No, I mean, obviously he gets them for free.
0: He gets them for free as part of the program, which is, you know, as you'll hear in the podcast with us, one of the most enticing things for him. It's incredible. He's at the whim of the most cutting-edge science on the planet. It's amazing.
3: Yeah. And he said in the training pool, people are already breaking world records. So enhanced games happens in Vegas next month. It's next month? All right, I'm saying next month.
0: I think next month. The producers aren't listening.
3: Let's just run with it. They're watching TikTok. Let's run with it. It's next month.
0: Very exciting. It's Mother's Day this weekend, and we are dedicating the Choo Choo Tune to you guys this Mother's Day. You get to do it to your mum, which is so lovely. Celebrate her with an Endota gift card this Mother's Day, gifting massages, facials, skincare. And Tess, congratulations, Tess. You've got yourself an Endota Spa gift card voucher.
3: Which you can give to your mum. I mean, we don't actually know if you give it to your mum, but the idea is that you'll give that to your mum, Tess.
0: I wouldn't. But you have dedicated the song Shania Twain's Man, I Feel Like a Woman for the Choo Choo Tune for your mama. We don't know her name. Congrats to Tess and her mum. Right up next, a trip a day to LA.
3: Yes.
0: On the other side of Shania Twain, it's Will and Woody.

0: is Phil and Woody, and it's a trip a day to LA.
1: So good. Still 2 weeks to go for this. We are just handing these things out like peanuts. And LA's a beautiful place to go. All you have to do is listen to us all day. You go into the boarding lounge. We call you back. Let you know you're going to LA. We're the mate. We sort out your flights, your ACOM, bit of spending money.
0: Unbelievable.
1: Now we thought Sylvester Stallone was going to be calling someone to let them know they were going to LA, but he's indisposed. Well,
0: yeah. We couldn't get Sly back. And that's fair enough. It's tricky with all these guys. I've chosen a name.
1: Who have you got?
0: I don't know yet. I haven't opened it.
1: Open it up. Suspense is killing me.
0: Owen Wilson.
1: Oh, good one. Good one. Good
2: one. Wow.
1: Okay, so we are calling now.
2: Going to Los Angeles.
3: Hello.
1: Hey, how are you going? Who's this?
3: Hi, I'm very good. It's Sarah. Hello.
1: Hello, Sarah. Do you know who this is?
3: I do. I'm so excited.
1: I should mention you're live on the radio, Sarah.
3: Oh, my God. Stop it. Really?
1: Okay, yes, you are.
3: I'm at work. I can't be too loud. Oh, my God.
1: Okay. Why are you so excited, Sarah? I can feel that you're very excited.
3: Oh, my gosh. My heart is, like, palpitating. Okay. I can go to LA.
1: Okay, all right. Listen, there's a few people that are on hold right now, Sarah.
3: Oh, my gosh.
1: Because we're just trying to line it. We've got a very big celebrity, a big actor. Do you know who Owen Wilson is?
3: Yes. Oh, my God.
1: Mr. Nose. I wouldn't say that to him. He might get a bit offended by that. He's a bit self-conscious about the nose.
3: Oh, my God. I'm Lebanese. I've got a big nose. It's okay. We've all got wonderful noses.
1: Well, I'm sure you can relate to Owen. If you speak to Owen, you'll be able to talk to him about your noses, but also you'll be going to LA. I'm going to put you on hold, Sarah. Fingers crossed we come to you.
3: Okay.
1: All right, see you, Sarah.
2: How would Owen say Sarah?
1: Sarah? Isn't it?
2: Sarah.
1: He's very whispery.
2: Yeah. Wow.
1: You're going to LA, wow.
2: Wow.
1: He just whispers.
2: It's sounding more and more like Jennifer Coolidge.
1: Yeah, it's really similar, isn't it? Wow. When I did Coolidge, it became Wilson.
0: You went the other way.
2: I remember that.
0: I'm going Wilson into Coolidge.
1: Just go, keep going. Keep saying, wow, wow.
2: I got a deal. I gotta go.
1: All right, here we go.
3: Right. Hello.
2: Hey, wow. It's Owen Wilson.
3: Hey. Hi, Owen.
2: Hey. So I just got a call from Will and Woody. And they're telling me that you're going to Los Angeles?
3: Oh, my God. You're kidding. Oh, my God. Thank you so much.
2: Wow.
3: Oh, my God. I knew I liked you. It wasn't just the nose.
2: Wow.
3: Thank you so much.
2: Wow. That's awesome.
3: Oh, my goodness.
2: Yeah. Have you got some pals?
3: Oh, my gosh. I'm here with Malcolm, but I don't have many friends. Oh, my God, this is amazing.
1: Are you going to take Malcolm with you to LA, Sarah?
3: No, he's going to Rome soon, so he doesn't want to come with me. I'll have to find someone else. Oh, my gosh.
1: Sarah.
3: I'm sorry, I'm really lost for words.
0: Oh, well, look, Owen's hung up.
1: He's gone.
0: Great work, Wilson.
3: Oh, my gosh.
0: He's a busy guy.
3: Owen.
0: That was special as well for you. Are you taking any family or anything like that, maybe?
3: Definitely family.
0: Beautiful.
3: Definitely.
0: What a beautiful
3: thing. Oh, my gosh. Beautiful.
0: Just had to check you've got,
3: I've got
0: someone.
3: Frostbite.
0: You've got frostbite. You're cold. Currently cold.
3: I can't wait to go and get some sun.
1: Do you mean you've got goosebumps?
0: Oh, no.
1: Oh, no, it's cold. Cold.
0: She's
1: sorry.
0: Cold. Yes.
3: So cold, yeah.
0: Oh, great.
3: Oh,
1: always sunny in
3: thank
1: LA.
3: You
1: guys.
0: Good
3: I
0: for
3: know,
0: you, Sarah.
3: Wait.
0: Good
3: thank
0: for
3: you.
0: You
3: so much.
1: Hi, Sarah. You really were becoming Jennifer Coolidge the longer it went on.
0: Hey, Tinseltown awaits. Fly United Airlines to Los Angeles and step in a spot.
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5: The collision to look out for this afternoon, both causing delays. One at Firle, Glenburn Road outside the shopping centre. Another one at the Parklands, Hutt Road near Greenhill Road. Pretty slow at the moment, South Road, Mile End. Pretty busy at Main North Road at Enfield. And a camera today, Hanson Road, Wingfield. 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Ends June 3. The Kiss car slow tonight at 12, tomorrow at 19. Right now, sitting on 16 degrees. That's Kiss traffic and weather together. Ben and Liam are back in breakfast weekdays from 6 on Kiss 102.3.
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7: Hamran Hussein, Matilda skipper Sam Kerr, has booted herself into the record books in the Women's Super League. 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The Melbourne Vixens remain on top of the Super Netball table after a 2-goal win over the Giants last night. In yesterday's other game, the West Coast Fever had a 4-goal win over the Sunshine Coast. And the semi-finals of the Gold Coast Surf Pro is taking place today, with Aussie Steph Gilmore taking to the water.
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0: Good afternoon, everyone. It is Will and Woody. I hope you're having a wonderful drive home. Well, Joe, we're going to get out of here. And look, we're in a rush these days. We've got little kids. So we're moving our post-show meeting to on the air. It's the post-show notes.
1: Which I think will be interesting for you guys, where we just effectively go through the show, give some feedback, sometimes not so nice feedback. Yep. I do want to ask you something real quick. We had James the Missile Magnuson, the former Olympian, who's going to be doing the enhanced games, which means he's just going to be juiced up with all these performance-enhancing drugs.
0: Juiced to the gills, I think he called it.
1: Yes, yes, that's his words. You asked me if I would take them for $1 million and then, you know, try and get a good time at the 100-metre sprint. How about you? Where are you at with it?
0: Well, you'd do it for free. You wouldn't do it for $1 million. You'd love that.
1: I just want to make it very clear. From a scientific perspective, I would be fascinated to see the difference. Icarus is my favourite documentary.
0: Yeah, I think you'd also like the feeling.
1: Well, I can't speak to the feelings. I haven't tried it. So how about you, Pancake Ass? Would you take a few performance enhancers?
0: I'm just trying to think of something that I... Like, I don't have that relationship with exercise where I'm, like, really gunning for anything because I'm not really that good at anything.
1: I will be able to dig up audio of you speaking for 7 minutes about what you were doing in the pool one morning.
0: Look.
1: And how much you enjoy tapping the old people's feet when they're going too slow in the fast lane.
0: Oh, absolutely. I can do that without being juiced to the gills, brother. I could do that six beers deep. I could tap the old people's feet. That's an easy thing to do.
1: But you could go
0: win
1: gold.
0: I'd rather just go in the slow lane and feel good about myself than actually take steroids, if it really comes down to it, if that's what you're asking.
1: So lame.
0: Now, but I should mention on the James the Missile Magnuson chat, if you want to hear more about that, we put the extra stuff on the podcast.
1: Yes.
0: So just search Will and Woody wherever you get your podcasts, and you can get all, because we had so many more questions we had to ask him off air. It's fascinating.
1: It is fascinating.
0: It is fascinating. Yeah, yeah, yeah. What are your other colleagues? Are you disgraced from the sport?
1: Yeah,
0: have you broken world records in training with this sort of stuff? Like, there's so much cool stuff to ask him. It's the most interesting thing I reckon that's happened in sport in a really, really long time.
1: Have you got raisin nuts?
0: Yeah, didn't ask that.
1: It is a steroid byproduct.
0: Couple more
1: side
0: things
1: effects, what
0: to get through in the show notes. We were talking about Kylie Jenner. I was predicting who was the next tool.
1: Yes.
0: In the world. We didn't get to who I thought was the next tool.
1: Oh,
0: who's
1: sorry.
0: You my gear on Kylie.
1: Oh, sorry. I thought Kylie was your next
0: prediction. No, she's confirmed the next tool. I knew that a while.
1: Give me who you think the next person's going to be.
0: Dami M. Said it for a while now.
2: Dami!
0: Said it for a while.
1: Don't come for Dami.
0: I'm good.
1: We have a personal relationship with Dami.
0: Now let's move on.
1: Her husband manages her.
0: It's a curse.
1: Adorable.
0: I don't like doing that. That's just what's going to happen. There'll be something that comes out about her soon. It'll be shocking.
1: Well, I hope you're wrong on this.
0: I hope I'm wrong too, mate. Now, before we get out of here, the swap meet kicked off today. We're trading from Paris's book to an engagement ring.
1: Yes.
0: That's the plan. Got off to a flyer today.
1: Don't know how
0: it happened.
1: We're laughing.
0: Michael called. We're meant to be making a swap a day, I imagined, for 2 weeks to get ourselves what I was hoping would be like a $50,000 engagement ring, by the way.
1: Oh, yeah, no, I want to go.
0: We've got to go big on this, right?
1: Swing for the bleachers.
0: We're not going to get some secondhand heirloom. I want a proper engagement ring, right?
1: Man.
0: Michael called in today with the first swap of the day and said he was going to offer us his $600 picture frame that plays music.
1: Unbelievable.
0: Brand new. Not even out of the box. We're Samsung.
1: Having. We could take the day off tomorrow.
0: Now, the producers have been taking a whole bunch of calls out there. You've been swamped out there. You all right?
1: What's happening? What's happening out there?
2: What's going on?
0: Good trades. Good trades coming in.
2: Yeah.
1: God, people want this.
0: What's happened? People are angry.
2: People aren't angry. There's just, I think we're going fast, quick.
1: Yeah, it does feel like that. It does feel
2: going
1: like
2: quick
1: that.
2: Quick, fast.
1: Yeah.
0: Quick, fast.
1: I didn't think we were going to get something that good on day one.
0: Maybe we just need to go again. If we get it tomorrow, that's fine. Rinse, repeat.
1: What?
2: No.
0: New item tomorrow. We get the engagement ring tomorrow. Paris, thanks for coming.
1: New item.
2: Is that what you reckon?
0: That's what you reckon. Oh, you're taking the calls.
2: Well, I think we could get better. Like, as in, we've got, so...
0: You've already got a ring.
2: We've got a lot of offers for rings coming in, and they sound shit.
1: Yeah, yeah. And you just said, we don't want a crap ring.
0: No, we don't want a $50,000 ring. $50,000 engagement ring is what I said.
1: 50's a lot. I reckon over 10 for mine.
0: 50.
1: Who pays 50 for an engagement ring?
0: Lots of people.
1: You didn't. What did you pay for...
0: Well, I pay for Sam's engagement ring.
1: Don't come here and tell me you paid 50 for an engagement ring. That is
0: nine.
1: Yeah. You child. Cheap. You absolute tight ass.
0: Actually, was. The jeweler came back to me and goes, man, I can do it cheaper for you. I was like, I'll take it.
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23: At Waterloo Corner, crash to look out for tonight. North South Motorway near the Northern Expressway, slow going through there. Another crash at Ayr Road to look out for. Cross Road near Berksgate Drive, slow going to South Road near Mile End. And quite busy Marion Road at the Anzac Highway intersection. Camera Road tonight, Trimmer Parade season. 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Low tonight of 12, tomorrow 19, right now it's 15. That's KISS traffic and weather together. Ben and Liam are back in breakfast weekdays from 6 on KISS 1023.
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26: Now.
25: Hey there, I'm Laura Desen. Well, Sportsbet has cut ties with the AFL umpire who accused Sports' Zach Butters of verbal abuse. Nick Foote was informed late last week by the gambling giant that his services as a racing commentator would no longer be required. The company says will not employ current sports administrators or officials. 43 days after South Aussies went to the polls, the election result has finally been declared, although there's still a lot of anger about mistakes by the Electoral Commission. The issue is likely to be brought up in State Parliament tomorrow. A critical new deal has been signed between Australia and Japan during a meeting between the two countries' prime ministers today in Canberra. Australia is a big supplier of gas and Japan give us fuel. The deal means we'll both continue to keep the supplies flowing. A fire on a boat at a marina in Cape Jaffa in the state's southeast has caused almost $1 million worth of damage. The boat, which was one of the largest at the marina, was fully engulfed when police arrived. And parents are being encouraged to put their kids to bed at least half an hour earlier. Researchers believe lack of sleep is fueling obesity, mental health problems and developmental delays. In the latest in celebs from Smallsies Hot Minute, it's Met Gala Eve. Those details in just a minute.
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25: Well, celebs are getting the last of their beauty sleep ahead of this year's Met Gala early tomorrow morning our time. 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Beyonce and Nicole Kidman are co-chairing the gala. 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
25: Pro skipper Jordan Dawson has returned to training at West Lakes after missing Friday's win against Port. The side is also due to be boosted by the return of key forward Darcy Fogarty in this Sunday's clash against Richmond, having finally overcome a back injury he's had since round 4. The KISS Cast is next.
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25: 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Partly cloudy tomorrow, hitting 19. And do you want $10,000? Ben and Liam have Adelaide's newest cash contest called The Secret Stain. 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

0: Etho on Kiss, taking you from Just the Way You Are remix, putting it next to this. Destiny's Child, Jumpin', Jumpin', playing for you next. And then we go Ed Sheeran. Oh, one of the most stunning songs at his live gigs earlier this year, right? Camera playing. And tonight from 7 on the Smallsy Show, your chance to get access to Cat's Eye. 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You're obsessed with the Netflix series you couldn't get enough of? 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
2: At Waterloo Corner, crash to look out for tonight. North South Motorway near the Northern Expressway, slow going through there. Another crash at Air Road to look out for, Cross Road near Berksgate Drive, slow going to South Road near Mile End, and quite busy Marion Road at the Anzac Highway intersection. Camera tonight, Trimmer Parade season. 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Low tonight of 12, tomorrow 19, right now it's 15. That's Kiss Traffic and Weather together. 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

0: 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See on Friday on the TaylorSwift.com website that they put a countdown up. The world went into meltdown. Everyone is thinking it is something to do with the upcoming Toy Story movie. Does she have a collab? Who knows? Could she be collabing with Buzz? That'd be amazing. Hey, we play Opalite next on Kiss.
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2: A few crashes for the moment. Glenunga, Portrush Road near Bevington Road, Urbray Cross Road near Berksgate Drive and Waterloo Corner on the north-south motorway near the Northern Expressway. It's slow outbound. 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Today. The KissCast weather for tonight down to 12 and partly cloudy tomorrow 19 and right now it's 16 degrees. That's Kiss traffic and weather together. Ben and Liam are back in breakfast weekdays from 6 on Kiss 102.3.
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0: 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Smallsy's taking over with the Smallsy Show, kicking it off with this. 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
13: Adelaide's latest info.
14: Now.
13: Hi there, I'm Laura Edison. Well, the first day of public hearings at the Royal Commission into Anti-Semitism, including the Bondi terror attack, has heard about the lived experiences of Jewish Australians. A Melbourne woman saying she wears runners instead of heels to the synagogue now in case she needs to run away. An interest rate hike looks almost certain tomorrow, with economists widely predicting the Reserve Bank will hike the official cash rate by 25 basis points to 4.35%. It comes as rising petrol prices are pushing inflation way outside the RBA's target rate. State Parliament returns tomorrow for its first sitting day after the election 6 weeks ago, which has finally been declared by the SA Electoral Commission. The state budget likely to be top of the agenda. It looks like summer and warmer days is finally behind us in Adelaide. Angus Hines from the Weather Bureau says these cool conditions are here to stay.
15: One thing to note, though, we've got another pulse of really cold conditions coming later in the week. Thursday, probably the coldest day of the week with a high temperature of just 15 degrees.
13: And Adelaide's biggest Star Wars fans have dressed up for May the 4th through paying a visit to patients at the Women's and Children's Hospital. It's a Lab Goss. A photo of Olivia Wilde goes viral. Those details in just a minute.
16: Have you been paying attention? Is back on 10. Join Tom, Ed and Sam as they unleash the laughs with your favourite comedy crew. Have you been paying attention? Tonight after MasterChef on 10.
13: Well, Olivia Wilde has reacted to comparisons between a photo of her from a red carpet event and Gollum from Lord of the Rings. The 42-year-old actress admitting it's a startling image, and while it wasn't her best angle or her best look, she's still very much alive. Here's Sport Check in a sec.
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13: down to 12 degrees in Adelaide tonight. Partly cloudy tomorrow, hitting 19. Right now, 16 degrees at Henley Beach and 16 at Osborne. And do you want $10,000? Ben and Liam have Adelaide's newest cash contest to call the secret today and win an ace tomorrow morning only on Adelaide's Kiss 102.3.
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25: Absolutely.
24: This is going to be a big week on the show. I don't know if we have enough days of the week to get through all the stuff we have to get through. We've got Billie Eilish hanging out on the show this week.
25: Yes, we do.
24: The stars of the new Mortal Kombat movie are going to be dropping by the Smallsy Show. Oh, and also the girls from Cat's Eye are going to be hanging out on the show with us this week. I have got your tickets to see Cat's Eye Live. They're doing a one-off pop-up show this Friday night in Melbourne.
25: Yeah.
24: And I want you there, no matter where you are in the country. I got flights and accommodation up for grabs. So icons, keeping a listen out on the show tonight. I'll tell you when to call to win your tickets. Just keep listening to the Smallsy Show. Give a kiss to win. Also, tonight on the show, our guest is Miss This Man. Oh, we have not had Rule on here in the new show, have we?
25: No.
24: He's going to be dropping by. He's got a brand new track called Don't Say That, yes. It's a cool vibe. Rule is back with some brand new music. He is our guest for a Monday night. Right now, though, let's start the show with Gold Class tickets to the biggest movie in the world.
26: Why is no one ready?
24: Start calling the show. Devil Wears Prada 2. 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Gold Class, reclining chair, just, you know, giving me florals for spring groundbreaking. If you want to go Gold Class to Devil Wears Prada 2, 131065. Call the show right now. Let's kick things off. We're for a Monday. Miles, Niall, Drive Safe, Smallsy Show, a kiss. What?

0: Monday night in the Smallsy Show right here on KISS. That is Olivia Dean. Man, I need... I got gold class tickets for you to go see The Devil Wears Prada 2. If you want to win those 13-1065, call right now. If you are listening out for those Cat's Eye tickets, they're doing the pop-up performance in Melbourne this Friday night. You're listening out for the Cat's Eye cat call. It's going to happen somewhere between now and 8:15. Icons. Then you call me on 13-1065, okay? Somewhere between now and 8:15. I got some brand new music to play in a second from an Aussie guy who I'm calling our version of Benson Boone. The internet wanted Benson Boone, so we have given you the Aussie version. His name is Jack Ray. I'm going to get him on in just a second. Right now, though.
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0: I don't know if Jack Ray can do backflips. 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
3: Hey, what's up? This your boy Chris Brown. I want to see
0: you tonight.
3: Check it out.
0: Yo, the popo. Back at Chris Brown's house. They would know how to get there super quick. Straight away. They've been there a lot of times. This time, though, someone's been arrested out the front of his house after a shooting. LA law enforcement say police were called to his house overnight after a woman was shot several times out the front of his house for running over a man's foot with her car. Seems like a reasonable escalation if I don't say so. Chris has spoken out on his Instagram story saying it's fake news. He said that if he didn't hear any gunshots because he was at home the whole time. He said no one was shot out the front of his house. Which makes no sense because the police are saying legitimately we arrested someone at the front of his house. Anyway.
4: Maybe they've got the address wrong house.
0: You reckon it wasn't Chris Brown's house? Or he's probably got two.
4: Yeah, and he wasn't at that one. Yeah, you're right.
0: Yes.
5: Please welcome the wonderful Olivia Wilde.
0: Yeah, wonderful, except a little weird looking recently. You seen that viral red carpet photo that was out last week? She looked like Gollum from The Lord of the Rings.
6: The pressures. Give me food. I need the pressures.
0: If you don't know the photo I'm looking up, sure, just go Google Olivia Wilde and then red carpet. Her eyes are all googly. She looks sunken cheeks. It's like she's been hitting the Ozempic hard. Well, she's done an interview over the weekend talking about that photo where people compared her to a resurrected corpse. This is what she had to say to explain why she looked the way she looked in the photo.
7: That is a fisheye lens. And I admit, is that my best angle? Was that my best ever look? No. No. It's startling. It's a startling image.
0: And I think this was, she put this up on her Instagram, right?
4: Yeah, yeah.
0: She actually did look normal in the Instagram. I think it was one of these sort of photos. And look, hey, let me tell you, as someone who's had a few bad photos taken of them over the years, you're on a red carpet, they snap a photo, and you just look a little Gollum-esque.
4: Say no to the fisheye lens too, I'm thinking.
0: Yeah, you can't. Watch out for the fisheye, because it looks trendy, but it can...
4: Oh, it's like the 0.5.
0: It's the 0.5. No, it's the 0.5. It can do you dirty if you get too close to the edge of a 0.5. You start having a big forehead. Unless you've got a big forehead. All right, now, quick one for you, Spice Girls fans. We've had a partial reunion, even though Mel C, Sporty Spice, when she was here on the show earlier in the year, I asked her about it because it's 30 years of the Spice Girls this year.
8: It's a big one.
0: It is.
8: And no, there is no reunion. We are communicating all the time.
0: Yeah.
8: We want to do something. Who knows when?
0: Yeah.
8: But I still feel very optimistic and I keep my fingers crossed that you will see the Spice Girls together at some point in the future.
0: Well, she's told a bit of a lie, hasn't she? Because over the weekend, Scary Spice got on stage with Sporty Spice and we got a semi-partial reunion with them together.

0: Smallsy Show is on right here at Kiss. Hey, huge week in the Smallsy Show. Billie Eilish, Wednesday night, co-hosting, exclusive for her brand new movie, The Girls from Cat's Eye. They're going to be here this week. If you'd like to go to that Cat's Eye show in Melbourne, you're listening out for the cat meow meowing somewhere between now and 8:15. Also, too, this week on the show, we're going to have the stars of the new Mortal Kombat 2 movie, Carl Urban. He is returning to the show. And tonight, Rule is going to be here before 8 o'clock. Man, it's a big show. This is big.
1: Big.
0: We've got lots going on. Meantime. Hey, meantime, I want to play a quick game with you right now. Do you want to play with me? Want to play a game? Start the week with a game? Okay, 13-1065. If you were ever named after something, right, I want you to call up onto the show. But don't tell me just yet why you... I'll explain the game, how it's going to work. Sydney Sweeney, obviously, in the country at the moment. We talked about this earlier today on the 3 o'clock show. Sydney Sweeney climbed the Sydney Harbour Bridge with her dad over the weekend. It was her dad's first time ever here to Australia. And in fact, the reason why she brought her dad out here to Australia, she's working, is that she was named after Sydney and Sydney Harbour by her dad because it was his favourite city, even though he had never been here. Random fact for you. By the way, having a look at this photo of her dad, he does not look old. Like, what?
1: Got good genes.
0: I got good genes. I got the best genes. My genes are better than your genes. I got better genes. Anyway, the game I would like to play with you tonight is 13-1065. If you would, you tell me your name and I'm going to tell you what you were named after. If I get it correct, you get a prize. Does that work?
1: Done.
0: So, like, you know, Georgie in the phone room. Hi.
2: Hi.
0: What were you? You were named after a song, weren't you?
2: I was, yeah.
0: Georgie's girl? Georgie girl. Georgie girl.
2: Yeah.
0: There you go. You get a prize. Your parents.
2: I get a prize.
0: No, yeah, I get the prize. You get the prize. Whatever. But what did your parents love that song?
2: Yeah, but it's about this, like, single loser who don't.
0: A tale as old as time.
2: No, that's not
0: me
2: at all.
0: That's you.
2: Yeah, it's like, why do all the boys pass you by? It's a whole thing. It's so weird. Did they curse me?
0: Maybe they did without you even realising it.
2: Yeah.
0: You know, I wasn't named after anything. People just chose the name Smallsy when I popped out of the womb and they were like, you know what? That looks like a Smallsy to me. Or maybe they said,
1: hold up.
0: Oh, he's got a Smallsy. They said, oh, that's God, he's got a Smallsy. Let's call him Smallsy. Please. Please, you do not, on May the 4th, you do not want to see the size of my lightsaber.
2: You're farting, bro. Oh, put it away.
0: Nope, poke an eye out. So big. Okay, 13-106-13. It's not how big it is, it's how you use it. And I know how to use it.
2: Stop trying to convince me.
0: 13-1065, call right now. You tell me your name. I'm going to guess what you were named after. If I pick it, you win the prize. Lola Young, Messi, now playing a Kiss. You know what?

0: Khan. That is The Great Divide. This is the Smallsy Show tonight right here on KISS. Hey, 131065 is the phone number. We got gold class tickets to check out The Devil Wears Prada 2. It's the biggest movie in the world after the weekend. If you want to check it out, if you haven't seen it yet, call right now. Coming up tonight, Rule is going to be hanging out with us live in the studio. He's just arrived, so we got to get through this. Kiss me, give me all you got. All right, fun little game we're playing tonight here on the show. Sydney Sweeney in the country. Hello, Sydney. If you're listening, hello, Sydney. Want to play a game, Sydney? I love that. Hello, Sydney, if you're listening. She just climbed the Harbour Bridge over the weekend, and she also revealed that she was named after Sydney, the city. She brought her dad to climb the Harbour Bridge with her. I love my dad-o. It was a bucket list trip for him. He named me after the place, so he had to finally come and see it. I actually think it's a bit strange that you would name someone after a city you've never been to.
1: Like, maybe he has been here before. She didn't say he's never
0: No,
1: been.
0: It says that. And he named me after the place, so he had to come to see it finally, right? That says to me he's never been here. Anyway, the game we're playing tonight on the show is you tell me your name. I'm going to try and guess what you were named after. Hello, Maximus.
2: Hi.
0: How old are you, Maximus?
2: I'm 13.
0: And I'm tipping you were named after Russell Crowe, the Gladiator movie. Circa 2000 and something, am I right?
2: Yep, you're correct.
0: What was the proper character name there of that of Maximus? You should know it.
2: Maximus Aurelius.
0: Maximus Aurelius the third or something like that. Hey, I'm gonna give you tickets to go check out Cheap Detective. It's in cinemas now, okay, with Hugh Jackman and Emma Thompson, all right?
2: Thank you.
0: Hello, David.
3: Hello.
0: Now, David, very pedestrian name, not going to lie to you. Could be named after a number of things. Are you, though, remember the game is I have to guess what you're named after.
3: Yeah.
0: Are you named after the statue of David?
3: Like you, Smallsy. Nah, just joking. No.
0: Okay. That was about comedy there? That was that comedy there? I don't know if I saw what that was. What would David be named after if not the statue of David?
3: Oh, you're asking me now to give
0: you
3: Yeah,
0: answer. I got no idea, bro. I got no idea.
3: No. I'll give you one more shot.
0: Okay,
3: one more shot.
0: Give me one more shot. No, I got nothing. Tell me. Come on. Hurry up.
3: All right. I was named after David Jones, the shop.
0: David Jones, the shop? Mum loved
3: the department store.
0: Yeah, okay.
3: Well, yeah, given that it's Mother's Day and, you know, the most important woman, 42 years ago, she was pregnant with me.
0: With you?
3: She, you know, she risked her life.
0: Yeah,
3: you know,
0: and she called you David Jones. Is it middle name Jones? That's so strange. Imagine if she loved Maya more. We should call you Maya.
1: Seed.
0: What about Seed?
1: Sheen. Is there a Sheen out there?
0: Timu. She loves shopping on Timu. Hello, Emma. Welcome to the show.
4: Hi.
0: Emma. Again, pedestrian.
4: It's actually my initial.
0: Oh, it's your initial. So okay, what's your initials?
4: Yeah, so it's ECG.
0: ECG. Are your parents doctors?
4: Yes.
0: Okay, is it the little heart graph thing that goes on? You goes doo-doo, doo-doo, doo-doo.
4: Yes.
0: Boom, thank you.
4: An electrocardiogram.
0: See, I would never have got that part of it, but I knew what it was. Hey. Well, are you a doctor too, or did it not pass down?
4: It didn't pass down to me.
0: Okay. Well, that's sad for your parents.
4: Through the reputation.
0: Yeah. Hey, I'm going to give you $150 to spend at Swish Premium Wellness Works, all right? Thank you. Priscilla.
5: Hello.
0: No brainer here. Priscilla, Queen of the Desert, am I right?
5: Oh, gosh. Hello.
0: Could I? No. Wait, I'm wrong. No. Oh. It's not. Okay. Priscilla. Presley.
5: Yeah.
0: Woo! Thank you. The second most famous Priscilla that I know.
5: Thank you.
0: Okay. Good. I'm going to give you $150 to spend at Calabria Bellina Wines. How does that sound?
5: Ooh, celebrate. Oh, my God.
0: Are you of over 18? Celebrate. Didn't hear nothing there, Dals. Celebrate last moments with Calabria Bellina Wines wine with your name on it. And Lucas, hello.
6: Hi, how's it going?
0: Hey, Lucas. And would I be right in saying, may the 4th be with you?
6: Definitely. Most definitely.
0: Have you got a big lightsaber?
6: Oh, have one.
0: It's not how big it is, Lucas. It's how you use it. Am I right?
6: Exactly.
0: Are you named after Luke Skywalker?
6: Close. You're
0: Ooh.
6: In the right ballpark.
0: Oh, I'm in the right. Okay. Lucas. George Lucas, the creator.
6: Yep. Ding, ding, ding.
0: Wow. Okay. I'd probably go with Luke Skywalker. It's a bit cooler than George Lucas, but that's okay.
6: Yeah.
1: His home theater. Don't you remember?
0: I remember going to
1: George
0: his...
1: George Lucas's ranch.
0: I went to his house. It's a cool story. Doesn't give a shit. I told you, doesn't give a shit. Hey, I'm going to give you tickets to go check out the new Billie Eilish movie. It's out in cinemas this Thursday, all right?
6: Oh, thank you so much.
0: Thank you, Lucas. Appreciate it. There you go. That was going to work better in my head, but whatever. That was good fun. Good fun. Let's do this.
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0: Elizabeth Taylor. You are on Kiss. It is Monday night. The Smallsy Show is on. If you are a Cat's Eye fan, I would put 13-1065 into your phone and get ready to call when you hear the Cat's Eye Cats. It's so close. How close would you say? The closest has been all night. It's like literally any minute now, the Cat's Eye tickets to their live show this Friday. Flights and accommodation included, no matter where you are in the country. The number is 13-1065. When you hear it, it's so close. Right now, tonight's guest, he is here, please, for the very first time on the new show.
1: Here we go.
2: 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This is Rule. 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
0: On the show right now. Welcome to my brand new home.
3: Thank you. I'm very happy to be here.
0: Rule is in the building, everybody. Excuse me. Look, also, always dresses for the occasion. Thank you. I love that.
3: I appreciate that.
0: Welcome to the new show.
3: Thank you. Look at this view. You're doing...
0: Upgraded, haven't we?
3: Yeah, look at that. I didn't think you could move higher.
0: Yeah, I have. Anyway, so things are great here for me. Thanks for asking. You look great, dude.
3: Thank you. Appreciate it.
0: How old are you now?
3: I just turned 14.
0: Yeah. Dude, the first time I met you, I think you were 14. How old?
3: I'm 23.
0: 23?
3: Yeah, unk.
0: Wow, look at you. Yeah. You've got a beard now, too.
3: Oh, God.
0: Is the moustache new? Or you've had that for a little while?
3: I've honestly had... The moustache has come and gone over the past, since COVID.
0: Yeah, okay.
3: Since I could grow one. Yeah. I think it's been hard to let go of it. Yeah. Once you could grow one, it's like you shave it and you feel like you feel like 8 years old.
0: Naked again.
3: Yeah. So.
0: But then I think also too, as someone who probably can't grow a moustache.
3: I'm sure you can.
0: Not really, no. It's a bit patchy and it doesn't look great. I think if you can do it, you do it. And you're leaning in early.
3: Yeah, I'm leaning in early. I'll probably get rid of it. I think once I get old... When I get a little older, you don't need it. I think early 20s,
0: okay,
3: you need it to act older. But when I don't want to look any older than I am.
0: Yeah. When you're trying to make it look younger.
3: Exactly.
0: Take the mold.
3: That comes in like mid-20s, I reckon.
0: Yeah.
3: So
0: I reckon, 28. 28?
3: 28 is when you start wanting to look young again instead of look older than you look.
0: Depends how much you party.
3: Yeah, exactly.
0: Hey, well, it's wonderful to see you. We were just saying a second ago, LA is basically home these days for you.
3: Yeah, the past couple of years, since like start of 2024, I'd say I'm an LA resident now.
0: Yeah.
3: Are you stuck on
0: the freeway?
3: People are telling me that I'm getting an accent, and that is
0: not true.
3: Thank God. Like, it's happened a couple of times, and it honestly scares the living daylights out of me. I just want to make sure that never happens.
0: I do love,
3: you know, lots of parts about LA.
0: Well, you made the whole new album in LA, right? It's coming out on June 12th. It's called Kicking My Feet and Screaming. And the new song from it is called Don't Say That. Let's check it out. Rule is on the air with us here at Kiss.

So cool. All right, that's the new song. It's called Don't Say That. All right, when we come back, we haven't seen each other for so long. I've got to find out just what's happening in your world. I've got a new game for you called Rules. Still, you work. I know it's confusing, but it will make sense when we come back. Rule on the air with us tonight here at Kiss. Here's Zed Clarity.

0: The TikTok trending song tonight on the show, Dominic Fike, Baby Doll. It's new to the Kiss playlist. You are on Kiss. This is the Smallsy Show. If you are a Cat's Eye fan, literally, the next thing we do here tonight is going to be those tickets to see him live in Melbourne. 131065. That is the number. Get calling when you hear the Cat's Eye cat call. Meantime, can I quickly plug who's going to be here on the show this week?
1: Yeah.
0: Carl Urban, the stars of Mortal Kombat 2, they're going to be here. Boom. The girls from Cat's Eye, they're also going to be here. And coming up Wednesday, Billie Eilish takes over. That is going to be huge. Meantime, right now...
2: Hey, what's up? This is Rule. On the Smallsy Show.
0: The album is out June 12th, Kicking My Feet and Screaming.
3: Yes.
0: Before I let you go, Rule... segment rules, unofficial rules.
3: Okay.
0: I'm going to give you unofficial rules of life. You tell me whether or not you rule would make them a rule in your world.
3: You're a genius with
0: these
3: puns.
0: Here we go.
3: I've never heard any of these before.
0: Okay. Do you own the car spot at the front of your house on the road? Now, it's not yours, but is it an unofficial rule? That you can, your car goes there before anyone else's car goes there?
3: Well, you can never ask someone to move it. I think if someone's parked
0: there, you can.
3: That is crazy. I think it's, the general rule of thumb is that you can, I think you can park there for obviously however long you want, the days. You know, if you're gone for a week, you can have it there. That's not a bad thing to do. But if someone else is in front of it, you can't tell them to move it, especially if they're like, you know.
0: You're a better person than I am. Because I have been known to print out a little letter.
3: I'm sure you have a car space, Smallsy.
0: No, I do.
3: But I do.
0: I'm
3: sure you've got a driveway.
0: I do have a driveway. But then I come home and I'm like, who's this parked at the front of my house?
3: Oh, okay.
0: I don't know.
3: So
0: this
3: even
0: car.
3: If you're not even parking there, you don't want
0: don't
3: someone parking there.
0: I've all right, never
3: that's,
0: seen
3: that's
0: this
3: bad.
0: Car.
3: That's yeah. poor form.
0: Is it rude to watch videos on loud in public?
3: Yes.
0: Now, it's not a rule, but is it an unofficial rule?
3: That's absolutely. That should be illegal.
0: Yeah, I agree.
3: On planes, in public, whatever it is. Oh, my God. On the plane over here from Auckland yesterday, there was this grown man watching a TikTok, like a Twitch stream.
0: Live,
3: because it was connected to the Wi-Fi with no
0: headphones.
3: And it was just like, it was someone playing Fortnite.
0: Oh, that's terrible.
3: I was like, and it was so loud. And I was just like, it was even going through my noise cancelling headphones. I was like, that should be illegal. Put him to jail.
0: Unofficial rule.
3: Yeah.
0: Or not, don't leave almost empty drinks in the fridge, e.g. milk or a little bit left as a soft drink. Like, if there's only a swig left, one must take that. Don't leave that behind.
3: I think I'm all for leaving things that are...
0: Okay.
3: That if there's still enjoyment to have and you don't want to enjoy it then, leave it in the fridge.
0: Okay.
3: Even if it's empty, you know?
0: Okay.
3: Just like, let someone else throw it away.
0: Yeah. What about reclining your seat on a domestic flight? Unofficial rule.
3: Doesn't everybody do that?
0: No, you're not supposed to recline on a domestic flight.
3: Why not?
0: Because there's not enough room on
3: the... Why is there a button then for it?
0: Yeah, I know there's a...
3: This is the unofficial rule. This is the game. I'm so sorry.
0: No.
3: I don't know. Look, I'm biased. I got long legs. I need a recline.
0: You are tall.
3: Yeah.
0: I thought you would have been at the pointy end, to be fair. To be fair, I would have thought you were at the pointy end.
3: Nah.
0: Last one.
3: None of the people.
0: If someone lets you in the traffic, you must give them a thank you wave. Is that an unofficial rule?
3: Yes, of course, especially if it's like a one-way sort of, there's only space for one car and someone pulls over.
0: Yeah.
3: If someone doesn't give me those 1, 2, 3 finger lift, I am fuming. I'll turn around and follow them home.
0: Do you ever get scared driving in LA
3: that honestly,
0: you could be, there could be someone with a gun next to you?
3: With road rage?
0: Yeah.
3: Yes.
0: But I've had that fear.
3: I've definitely had that fear, but also like driving in LA is so fun because it's just like... Free game. It's like driving in GTA.
0: Yeah,
3: like,
0: it really is.
3: And it's like everyone. I love how there's no hesitation from anyone as well.
0: The best piece of advice for driving in LA is don't give way.
3: No.
0: Because no one will give way
3: to
0: you.
3: Don't hesitate.
0: No, just go.
3: Go to where you need to go.
0: Yeah.
3: And don't close your eyes and drive.
0: And hope you make it. Oh, and always put money in the meter because in West Hollywood, there's a parking officer giving out tickets. Like any stretch.
3: I've never got a ticket.
0: Really?
3: And I've never paid for parking in LA. But West Hollywood, I would never, I wouldn't even dare to dabble there.
0: that road part of the world. Hey, best of luck for the album release.
3: Thanks.
0: Where are you going to be when it comes out?
3: I think I'm going to be right here.
0: Okay, sick.
3: Usually I like to come to Australia or at least Sydney for their album release and then I can fly to LA there. the next morning have like 10 or 2 bites of the cherry, you know what I mean?
1: Oh, I love that.
3: Yeah.
1: Yeah, I love that. Yeah. I see what you've done there.
3: Yeah, a little time travel.
0: June 12th, album out. Wonderful to see you.
3: Thank you.
0: Thank
3: man.
0: You for being on the new show.
3: Thank you. Thanks for having me.
4: These hits are on the way.
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0: Yes, they are, and I want you there. Their only Australian show. Flights and accommodation, doesn't matter where you are, I want you there in the room checking out Cat's Eye, their first ever Aussie performance. Their EP Wild is out August 15. Here's new Olivia Rodrigo, Drop Dead. It's Kiss. I know.

0: your husband is coming.
1: Ray, where is my husband? Smallsy Show tonight here on Kiss. Hey guys, are we ready to go to the phones?
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1: Let's do it.
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0: I have not seen the phones. You know what? Smallsy's been around for a few years. You know, do you know the last time the phones used to ring like this? One Direction days. This is nuts. First ever trip to Australia for the Cat's Eye Girls. Their new EP Wild is out August 14. You can pre-save it now. Every night this week, tickets to their one-off Australian show, flights and accommodation. It's happening in Melbourne's Festival Hall. We are about to go to the phones. But before we do that, can I just quickly say, they're also doing a one-off event in Sydney too, a Q&A fan experience. If you would like, I've got tickets to that as well. You have to go and follow me on Instagram if you want that. Smallsy, S-M-A-L-L-Z-Y, Smallsy on the Instagram. Go follow me there if you want to go to the Q&A while we go to the phones. Cat's Eye. Emanuela.
1: Oh, my God. Hello?
0: Hello.
1: Oh, my God. Thank you so much. I
0: haven't said anything yet, Emanuela.
1: Okay.
0: What do you do with yourself? Tell me.
1: I work at a dog daycare, so I literally, like, ran out of work to jump on the radio. So I've literally been listening, like, all night.
0: What's your favorite dog? I have a spoodle, so make sure you answer correctly.
1: Oh, well, obviously a spoodle.
0: Fantastic. You're going to Cat's Eye.
1: Thank you so much.
0: Friday night, you are there. Friday night, you are there.
1: Thank you. Oh, my God, you're the best.
0: Thank you for listening to Kiss. Thanks for listening to Kiss.
1: Thank you.
0: Thanks. Were you around in the 1D days there, Emanuela?
1: Oh, I was. One Direction, Little Mix, all of it. I was there.
0: So my dream comes true. It's given that energy right now. The girls are going nuts for it. All right, we're doing another winner?
2: Yeah, right now.
0: All right, let's go back to the phones. Hayley.
3: Smallsy.
0: Hello.
3: Hello, how are you?
0: What are you doing tonight?
3: Really not much. Again, taking care of my dog like that other girl.
0: Oh, really? Have you got plans
3: for Friday? I'm here with my dog.
0: Have you got plans for

0: Friday night?
1: No, I don't.
0: Well, you do now because you're going to Catside.
1: What?
0: You and a friend, you're going to be putting your pinky up. They're going to be here on the show Wednesday night, by the way. Wednesday night, they're going to be...
2: Thursday.
0: Billie Eilish Thursday night.
2: Billie Eilish Wednesday.
3: Wednesday.
2: It's a big week.
0: Sorry, Billie Eilish on Wednesday night, then Cat's Eye on Thursday.
1: Yeah.
0: And then you on Friday, Cat's Eye live in Melbourne, all right?
1: Wow, thank you so much, Smolzy. That is incredible.
0: Thank you. Now, if you didn't win tonight, don't stress, because guess what? Tomorrow night we have more tickets to give away to their live show, their one-off live show. And if you would like to go to the Q&A that's in Sydney, go and follow me, Instagram, Smolzy, S-M-A-L-L-Z-Y, Smolzy on the Instagram. And we're going to do it again tomorrow night, 7 p.m. Keep It Kiss to win your money cannot buy tickets to Cat's Eye Live. One Republic, Need Your Love is now playing. Kiss.

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5: Duh. 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

0: That's Olivia Dean here at Kiss. This is the Smallsy Show for a Monday night. We are playing...
1: It's Smalls Agouris!
0: All right, let's have some fun for a Monday night, shall we? Lines are open. Come on down, players. 131065 is the number. How does the game Smalls Agouris work again, producer Zach? Can you please tell the people at home who are listening and love the show?
2: We give you a letter and then you get five topics. You've got to answer each of those topics, starting with the letter given.
0: Okay, so maybe for a demonstration, you could give me a letter and then we could do the topics. How does that sound? Okay, here we go. Let's get a letter. What's the letter?
2: E.
0: E? Ooh, E. That's a... Vowels are hard. Vowels are very hard.
2: Let's see how you go.
0: Time starts now.
2: A boy's name.
0: Evan.
2: Something you could plug in.
0: Electric hairdryer.
2: An occupation.
0: Electrician.
2: Something you'd eat for breakfast.
0: Eggs.
2: A celebrity.
0: Elizabeth Moss.
2: We'll give that to you. We could have done Elvis, John, okay. Elizabeth Taylor.
0: Ooh, Elizabeth Taylor. Who's Elizabeth Moss? Is she a model or is she an actress?
2: No, actress from... Handmaid's Tale.
0: Oh, that miserable one from Handmaid, the miserable one. Now I know it. You know when you have a name in your head and you're like, I don't know who this person, I've never seen this person, but that name is in my head. What are we playing for tonight? Well, we've got tickets to a whole bunch of stuff, including the new Beast Sheep Detective movie, even tickets to the new Billie Eilish Hit Me Hard and Soft movie that's coming out on Thursday. If you would like to be a contestant tonight in the game Smalls Agouris, 131065. Call right now. Let's get up the first letter. The letter is G. Okay, there's the first letter, G. The first category is give me a boy's name. So if you think you got an answer, a call right now to play as we get on Mr. Alex Warren and Fever Dream, Smallsy Show on Kiss tonight.

0: Chapel, Pink Pony Club, Smallsy Show, tonight at Kiss. Hey, Gold Class tickets to give away to check out The Devil Wears Prada 2. You want to see that? It's the biggest movie in the world, 13-1065. Last calls for those tickets. Call right now while we wrap up the show pretty much for a Monday night. Loie is going to be going live from 9 o'clock. We're doing Smalls.
1: It's Smalls Agouris.
0: What are you saying there? People weren't understanding the game on the phones? It's been all the...
2: struggling a little for a Monday, you know? Well, it's not quite in the week yet.
0: Well, let's get you across it. I give you a letter and then topics. All your answers must start with the letter that I give you. Anna, welcome to the show.
3: Thank you.
0: Long-time listener, first-time caller, or called before?
3: No, I haven't called before, just long-time listener.
0: Bless you. Well, lovely to meet you. The letter is, well, I gave it to you just before we called up. The letter is G, G for goat. Are you ready to play?
3: I'm ready.
0: Here we go. A boy's name.
3: Guy.
0: Yeah, something you plug in.
3: A guitar.
0: Yeah, and an occupation.
3: A gynecologist.
0: Something you'd eat for breakfast.
3: Goat cheese.
0: You would, but we're out of time. We took some time and we... gynecologist.
2: You could also eat granola.
0: You could eat for granola, yes. You could have been a gardener too.
2: Plugged in a GHD.
0: Sadly, no bueno for you tonight. Thanks, Anna.
3: No worries. Thank you.
0: Hello, Nick.
4: Hello.
0: You ready for a new letter for you, King?
4: I'm so ready.
0: Here we go. The letter is A. A. Ready to go?
4: Yes.
0: A boy's name.
4: Albert.
0: Something you plug in.
4: Apple iPhone.
0: Yeah, an occupation.
4: Aircon repairman.
0: Yep, something you eat for breakfast.
4: Apple.
0: Yes, and a celebrity.
4: Alphonso Davies.
0: I'll take that. Who? Who?
4: Alphonso Davies, Canadian football player.
0: Sorry, stand by, fact checking, never heard of him. Alphonso, you say. Alphonso Davies.
5: Yep.
0: I don't
5: trust...
0: Soccer
5: player.
0: Soccer player. Good? Is he good there in the... What is he good?
5: What does good mean?
4: He plays Bayern Munich.
0: He does. I was just testing you. You're a winner.
4: Yes.
0: I'm going to give you, let's send you to go check out the new Daniel McPherson Russell Crowe movie. It's called Boost. It's an MMA awesome. Action film. They just beat the shit out of each other. How does that sound?
4: That sounds awesome.
0: That sounds like well up Nick's alleyway. Vicky, last one. You ready to play?
6: Yes, I am.
0: All right, Vicky, let's get you a letter. What did you get up to today, by the way?
6: Me?
0: Yeah. How'd you spend your Monday?
6: Oh, I did lots of gardening today.
0: Ooh. Okay. Some weeding, some watering.
6: No, replanting plants.
0: Oh, lovely. Love. Well, you know,
6: yeah.
0: Monday's a great day of the week to do it.
6: Sure. And Smallsy, thank you for being back on the radio. I love listening to you.
0: Oh, we love you, Vicky. You know what? You don't even have a dials. You don't even have to play. I'm just going to give you a prize.
6: Oh, thanks, Smallsy.
0: Hey, how would you like $150 to spend at Calibria Bellina Wines?
6: Oh, yes, please.
0: Celebrate life's moments with a Calabria Bellina Wines, wine with your name on it. You can get $150. Just mama can go to town. You know what I'm saying?
6: Thanks, Smallsy.
0: Bless you, Vicky. Thanks for your lovely energy and thanks for listening to the show.
6: Love listening to you. Thanks, you. And I love the game, by the way.
0: Oh, so do I. Do you want to have a crack? You want to have a crack?
6: What, yeah, let's go.
0: Let's go.
6: Give me a letter.
0: All right, your letter is R. Your letter is R. Here we go. R. And a boy's name.
6: Roger.
0: Yes, something you plug in.
6: Rocket ship yeah, toy game.
0: An occupation.
6: rubbish bin man.
0: Yes, something you eat for breakfast.
6: Rubbish.
0: Lucky I gave you the prize beforehand, Vicky. Thank you.
6: Thank you, guys.
7: The song is
6: Thank
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0: That is from Kistory, old school anthem done. That is the Smallsy Show. We're done as well. Thanks for having a fun Monday night, everybody. It was a lot of fun. We've got more Gold Class tickets to go to the Devil Wears Prada 2 tomorrow night. Also tomorrow night, get your pinkies up one more time. From 7 o'clock tomorrow night, make sure you start calling for your chance to be off to the one-off concert pop-up show for Cat's Eye. And plus, also too, the girls are going to be here on the show Thursday. Thursday, Cat's Eye are going to be here on the Smallsy Show, and I'm going to be asking them, well, you're going to be asking them fan questions. So if you are a fan of Cat's Eye, get to the Smallsy Show Instagram and then DM me your video questions, because we're going to be playing them to the girls when they're here on Thursday. That's it, me. Done. Have a lovely rest of your Monday night, everybody. Lowy's going live for you next. Catch you tomorrow and hang around. Big week this week in the Smallsy Show.
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0: 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And as unpredictable as a storm rolling over the open plains.

0: is another week of fantastic weirdness. Welcome back to Lowy Live. My name is Craig Lowy. Thank you so much, wherever you are, for checking out my brand new night show here at Kiss FM. Having a lot of fun making this weird experience. And you can watch the entire thing in real time. We're the first show to live stream on Australian radio. And we do love it when you guys jump in and be part of it. Facebook, TikTok, Instagram, and YouTube. 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Or you can check ours out at Lowy Live. You're going to need it because we're going to be doing something special a little later on. That's how we like to do it. We do weird little special things on the old live stream. Now, usually this is when I throw to producer Mulia Fisk, but our little pocket of sunshine isn't feeling that sunshiny today. She's away. She's taking a well-deserved rest. She also bumped her head a little bit over the weekend. She's also DJ. I'm so excited for her. She's such a cool part of the show. But she's not here right now, so I'm just flying solo. So if you're out there somewhere, producer Mulia Fisk, we're praying for you. I made that sound way deeper than it is. Hey, big show tonight. Taylor Swift had everyone in tizzy. She did post up a little something-something on all her socials. It was a date and a time and then a whole bunch of Toy Story clouds.
1: To infinity and beyond.
0: Which had a lot of people thinking maybe she's going to be doing a song from the brand new Toy Story movie. But here at Lowy Live, we have all the exclusives for you. And I can confirm, yes, she is doing a song for Toy Story. And tonight here at Lowy Live, we have the leaked audio from said song. You are not going to hear this anywhere else. Going to do it in less than 5 hits time when we do the Hootenanny. And before the hour's out, by the way, I got a double pass to the brand new Billie Eilish movie, Hit Me Hard and Hit Me Soft. All you got to do is correctly tell me the song that Billie Eilish is bitch slapping. Now, it's one of her own songs.
2: Yo, it's Billie Eilish.
0: If you think you can name that song, get ready to call me 13-1065 before the hour is out. Now, I did say something special was happening on the live stream, and I'm not lying. Well, I lie a bit, but I'm not lying about this. Behind me in the studio is a picture of Olivia Wilde, and she's been done dirty. Okay, a lot of people are saying that she kind of looks like Gollum. She's been copping so much heat online over this photo, so much so she even hilariously responded to it today.
3: Olivia Wilde, do you care to address recent rumors that you're a resurrected corpse?
4: That is a fisheye lens. And I admit, was that my best ever look? No.
0: So tonight on Lowy Live, we're going to swap it up, do something a little positive. See this photo of Olivia Wilde behind me? If you're in the live stream tonight, we're going to be giving compliments to what Olivia Wilde kind of looks like. Plus, we're going to be talking about the worst photos that have ever been taken of you. But right now, let's do this.
5: The Daily Roundup.
0: This is when we break down the biggest pop culture stories of the day with just a couple of sneaky stand-up jokes that you can catch on all of our socials. But right now, let's get into it. While filming in Australia, Sydney Sweeney paid top dollar for good seats at the AFL. Which is funny, because most blokes would also pay top dollar just to watch her kick them in the balls. You see what I did there? Moving on. A cruise ship is currently stuck at sea as it's carrying a rat infected with a virus. Passengers became alarmed after discovering the rat teaching 4 turtles the sacred art of ninjutsu. I really like that one. Finally, a sniffer dog in Sydney Airport has sniffed out a large bag of heroin over the weekend. We here at Lowy Live reached out to the dog for comment, but he was busy celebrating by trying to sniff for a larger bag of cocaine for the boys. Okay, I probably shouldn't have done that last one, but anyway.
6: Mills in the...
0: Uh-oh. I really like that joke. So the panel is going absolutely banana sandwiches. That's what happens when our producer's not here right now. Let's get back into the music. Big show tonight. Thanks for kicking it with us. This is BB Rexha, Faithless, New Religion, Lowy Live, Kiss FM.

0: It's the very beautiful, the freshly shaven Mr. Ed Sheeran Galway girl. If you see any shaved his head, he can still get it. This is Lowy Live. Brand new night show here at Kiss FM. We appreciate you for kicking it with us in the live stream, Facebook, TikTok, Instagram, YouTube, and Twitch at Lowy Live. 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
0: Shout out Forkman and the Champ podcast, whose greyhound turned 7 on Friday. The dog's name's ScoMo, which is incredibly funny.
2: To infinity and beyond.
0: Of course, that's from Toy Story, a movie in which Taylor Swift is apparently singing on the brand new soundtrack. But here at Lowy Live, I got you exclusive. The leaked audio from the brand new Taylor Swift Toy Story song that's coming up in 2 hits time when we do the Hootenanny. You don't want to miss that. Right now, Dave and Tam's Rain Dance. Shout out Amelia Fiss. This is a favorite song.
3: Started. See you at the bar, you was hardly talking. That's when I knew that your heart was scarring. Friends to lovers need a part to star in. Like, wait, babe, let me.

0: sexy, the very chest meaty. Kelly Holiday dancing too on Lowy Live. You have the chance to kick it with that man. 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Again, my name is Craig Lowe. I do thank you for checking out my brand new show here at Kiss FM, Lowy Live. It is a weird late night experience. We're also live streaming and making a show that goes around Australia for a lot of people to go, huh, it's fine. And that's why I make it. But right now we are doing the Hootenanny. Now, a lot of Taylor Swift fans lost their goddamn mind when she posted up a little later last week was a picture of it had a date and it had a time and then it had a lot of Toy Story clouds behind it.
1: To infinity and beyond!
0: And it made a lot of her fans be like, oh my god! Is Taylor Swift gonna be part of the brand new Toy Story 16, maybe?
2: Somebody's poisoned the water hole!
0: And here at Lowy Live, I can 100% confirm yes, Taylor Swift will be singing on the brand new Toy Story 5 soundtrack. Now, how do I know this? I hit up some of my friends over in LA who were recording her at the Pixar studio, and they gave me the leaked audio, and they were like, yo, she is insane to deal with in the studio. And I'm like, yeah, because she's so good at her craft and she's so inspired and she's constantly evolving and growing. And they were like, no, that's not what I meant. And I was like, well, let me hear this audio. And I've heard this audio and it is shocking. Here it is for you right now. The Hootenanny on Lowy Live.
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3: Nah, I'm sure what you have will be perfect. All right, here we go. Taylor Swift, Toy Story song, take one.

0: up these thighs.
1: I'm so, so sorry, Taylor. I don't think we can say you reach for the stars when you reach up these thighs on a Disney movie.
2: There will be no explanation. There will just be reputation.
1: No, totally. Look, let's just try it again from the top with something else. Okay, here we go. Taylor Swift, Toy Story song, take two.

0: bent me over like Slink and poisoned my water hole?
1: I coined this phrase.
0: What? That's not a good thing.
1: You're not always going to be inspired, and that's okay.
0: I feel more violated than anything. Look, Taylor, I'm really trying to keep my job here at Pixar, okay? So let's just try this one last time. Taylor Swift, Toy Story song, take 3.
2: To infinity and beyond, that's what he said. It wasn't even his birthday, but I gave him Mr. Potato Head.
0: That's it, I'm out. I'm not doing this.
1: And whenever a man shows emotion, I appear.
0: No, you know what? Look, you might be a billionaire, but I'm not getting fired for producing this, all right? Taylor Swift, you need help.
1: So it's just me.
3: 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It's crazy. I sounded just like that producer. What? Hey, got your tickets to Billie Eilish coming up in 3 hits time when we play...
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0: That song literally gets me choked up, and it really shouldn't because I know it's a Pink song, but damn, dude. Who knew? Lowie Live. Thank you for kicking it with us right now. We're a live streaming experience. Facebook, TikTok, Instagram, and YouTube at Lowie Live. You can get one of these.
1: Live stream shout outs.
0: Kenesha Jones is in TikTok right now. We'll be up to 23,000 likes in the live stream. She wanted me to shout out and just shout out Jasmine is the queen. So we're going to do that right now together, Australia. Here we go. Jasmine is the queen! Well, I feel we're all better for doing that.
2: All right. Are you ready to go crazy?
3: Billie Eilish!
2: Billie Eilish hit me hard, fast and soft. Yeah! I'm not your friend.
0: Damn, Mike Pritchard, our audio producer, has gone bananas on these intros. Damn, homie, you killed it with that. Thank you, man. Hey, my name is Craig Lowie. Again, this is my late night radio show here at iHeart and Kiss. It's called Lowie Live. And right now, I got a double pass for you to check out the Billie Eilish Hit Me Hard and Soft Tour live in 3D. Now, I have seen this thing, and it is balls to the wall, one of the most incredible concerts you will ever see, even if it's just on the big screen. But I do want to send you away with a double pass right now. So because it's called Hard and Soft, Hit Me, it is, we're going to play a game called Hit Me Hard, Fast and Soft. So right now, you're about to hear Billie Eilish bitch slap one of her own songs. You just got to tell me what song that is that she's bitch slapping that gets played just a little bit too fast. Here it is.
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0: is Lose Control on Lowy Live. We are also live streaming this bad boy right now. Facebook, TikTok, Instagram, and YouTube. 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
0: 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So thanks, Dick.
2: All right. Are you ready to go crazy?
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0: Ahoy, hoy, my name is Craig Lowe. Radio Dylan's not a dick. Did hurt my feelings. Right now, I got a double pass for you all to check out Billie Eilish. You want them? Simply call in and I'll explain the rest right now. 13-1065, just like Chloe. Hi, Chloe.
4: How are you going?
0: So good. Are you excited for another week of Lowy Live?
4: Sure am.
0: Hell yeah, thank you so much. But wait, are you the same Chloe that's in the live stream?
4: Sure is.
0: Hell yeah, Chloe. Woo! Return customer. All right, I like that. We appreciate seeing you in the live stream at Lowy Live. But right now, I've got that double pass to Billie Eilish's brand new concert experience, Hit Me Hard and Self, the tour live in 3D. I'm going to play to you Billie Eilish bitch slapping one of her songs, and then you're going to hear it incredibly fast, and you've just got to tell me, incredibly soft, who do you think that song is? All right, here we go. Here we go.
5: Yo, it's Billie Eilish.
0: Okay, Chloe, what you got for me?
4: Is that Bad Guy?
0: Chloe, it's not!
4: Bad Guy. All right, I'll try again next time, I reckon.
0: Thanks for trying. Love you, Chloe. Have a good night. Lowy Live, hello!
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8: We were calling for, like, the Billie Eilish thing.
0: Hell yeah, what's both of your names?
8: It's Hudson and Bedford.
0: Okay, do I have your parents' permission to have you on the radio?
9: Yeah.
8: Yes.
0: Yeah. All right, that sounds fine to me. All right, I'm going to play this Billie Eilish. All right, you sleepover kings, who do you, and what song do you think that is?
10: What Was I Made For?
8: What Was I Made For?
0: Hell yes, What Was I Made For?
8: Yes. Daddy, we gotta run.
0: Congratulations. Is this your first time winning on the radio?
8: Yes.
0: Hell yeah, lads. Well, congratulations. Two of you are off to see this brand new movie. You pumped?
8: Yeah.
0: Hell yeah, boys. Experience Billie Eilish Hit Me Hard and Soft, the tour live in 3D in cinemas May 7th. We are going to play again tomorrow, so don't worry if you missed out tonight. Up next, Olivia Wilde was called Gollum online for a very terrible photo of her that's absolutely doing the rounds. So, in a little bit, actually up next, we're going to be talking about the worst photos that have ever been taken of you, myself included. Right now, T-Swizz, blank space.

0: boy. Love that guy. Hey, my name's Craig Lowe. I love you listening to this radio show, Lowey Live. Brand new stuff at Kiss. Jump in the live stream as well. Facebook, TikTok, Instagram, and YouTube. Behind me is a very terrible photo of Olivia Wilde. You got to jump in the live stream to see this thing and know what I'm talking about. She's getting absolutely slaughtered online because apparently she looks just a little bit like Gollum. So up next on Lowey Live, we're going to be talking about not just the worst photos that have ever been taken of you. We're also going to give Olivia Wilde a little bit of redemption. On the live stream, we're going to ask people to say something nice about this photo as we do a little segment called
1: Campfire Confessions.
0: Coming up next on Lowey Live. Plus, I'm going to tell you about the worst photo that was ever taken of me. It was at a party and the thing still gives me nightmares. 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
1: 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I do thank you for checking out my show here, Lowy Live on Kiss FM. Having so much fun making it for y'all right now as we do Campfire Confessions. This is when we open up the live stream and the phone lines for y'all to be part of a very odd and obtuse conversation. And that's how we like to keep it around here on the show. Now, many of you may have seen it. It's a photo of a very talented actress slash director, Olivia Wilde. And in the photo, she was on a red carpet. Now, poor lady, she had like darker eyeliner on, and it was a fisheye lens. If you know anything about cameras, it's a lens that really depicts whatever is closest to you and warps it to bend. And she was on a red carpet, and our sweet angel looked just a little bit like Gollum. And it got so bad that Olivia Wilde actually had to come out. She didn't have to. She came out making a joke about it like a true G.
2: Olivia Wilde, do you care to address recent rumors that you're a resurrected corpse?
3: That is a fisheye lens. And I admit, was that my best ever look? No.
1: So right now here, if you're on the live stream, Facebook, TikTok, or Instagram, at Lowy Live, you will see behind us in the studio, back here, we have said photo of Olivia Wilde. Now, tonight, we're going to swap it up a little bit. I want everyone to get on the live stream right now and say something positive about this photo. We're going to try and even this out for this poor girl. But I have a horrific thing to have the internet come at you like that. So jump

0: the live stream, Facebook, TikTok, Instagram, at Lowy Live. Tonight on the live stream, I just want you guys to say something nice about this photo of Olivia Wilde. I am, however, on air, going to open up the phone lines to talk to you about the worst photo you've ever seen taken of you. Now, I will share a little bit about mine. Now, years ago, I lived in LA, loved it, was doing stand-up, doing comedy, writing, producing, having a great time over there. Now, I used to hang out with a group of Aussies over there, and I was in love with this one girl in the group. Her name was Laura Carneal. But then it was one of our friends' birthdays, the very lovely Jill and her boyfriend Neil and Ray Ray and Coxie, and we all decided to go and stay at Frank Sinatra's old house in the hill. We like Airbnb'd this bad boy for 3 nights. Now, I bunked up with my bestie, my old roommate. His name was Phil. He passed away a few years ago. Really, really miss him, but I love my brother, man. And we were all partying at Frank Sinatra's house, right, for like 3 days up in the hills. We were playing beer pong. This place had a stripper pole. We were doing extracurricular activities that definitely would have got our visas revoked. It was a good time at this house, right? But on like the third day, me, I sort of passed out, had enough. I was partied out, man. And I crashed out with no shirt on, sitting weirdly on some outside furniture. Now, back then, I was a little bit thicker, so I was partying a lot more. And just the angle of me laying down with, like, my shirt off, first of all, my gut was popping. I had, like, at least B-cup titties that were definitely deserving of some Lululemon, and I had some double chins that were thicker than the Queensland summer air. I looked just like someone had knocked the Michelin man the F out, right? And I'm sitting on this couch. I wake up, I don't think anything about it. A few days pass, and this photo starts popping up in the group text. The one that this chick who I was in love with was also in this group text. And this photo was so bad of me, I literally stopped trying to hit on this girl and to like try and be her boyfriend. And I just decided I should spend my time trying to love myself a little bit more.
1: You is kind.
0: Yep.
1: You is smart.
0: Thank you.
1: You is important.
0: Don't know about the last one, but right now I want you to call me up 131065 and let me know, what is the worst photo you have ever seen of yourself taken? It could have been at a wedding. Could have been right after the birth of your child. What did you do when it got posted up? Did you get it taken down? 131065. Prizes.

0: 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Stay. Beautiful Things. I want you, I need you, oh God. 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
1: Yeah, that's what I call a campfire.
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0: Hey, it's Lowy. Thank you so much for hanging out with us right now on my show, Lowy Live, as we do Campfire Confessions. A brand new weird photo of Olivia Wilde, director, actress, has dropped in which she kind of looks like Gollum. Now, this is what she said herself, not me. Also, the photo is in the live stream right now, Facebook, TikTok, and Instagram, at Lowy Live, any of the KISS pages. I'm going to hold this photo up for you right now, live stream, so you guys can get a closer look. See how bad they did? They're so dirty on that red carpet. Olivia Wilde actually came out and defended herself hilariously.
3: Olivia Wilde, do you care to address recent rumors that you're a resurrected corpse?
4: That is a fisheye lens. And I admit, was that my best ever look? No.
0: So right now on the live stream, get in here and say something nice about this photo of Olivia Wilde in the comments section as we take your phone calls on the worst photos that have ever been taken of you. 131065, just like Kevin. Kevin, tell the people, you already told me off it, tell them about your terrible photo of you.
5: There was a photo when I had snuck out thinking I was being slick and everything with my friend, and then the party ended up in the newspaper. And my mum got a clipping of it and she still has it now.
0: Damn, man. Fun fact about me. I grew up in Helensvale. This one time, this girl threw an open house party and she had her house burnt down.
5: Oh, shit. Okay.
0: Was it you?
5: No, that one wasn't me. But this one was at this house party after it, like, cars were being tipped and everything in the street. So nearly as bad.
0: Nah, dog, it sounds like it was you. Hey, thank you so much for coming clean.
5: No worries, mate.
0: Love you, man. 131065, what's the worst photo ever taken of you that somehow found its way somewhere it shouldn't? 131065, Lowy Live on KISS.

0: Fun fact about that guy, I got him his first stripper. He came on my radio show in 2005, just after he turned of legal age, and I thought it'd be funny to get him a stripper. And his mum was there. She found it funny. What an idiot. I thought it was such a shock jog back then, man. What a dick. Hey, right now, you can jump on the live stream, Facebook, TikTok, Instagram, at Lowy Live. It's going to be very important that you do. Again, my name is Craig Lowy. Thank you for hanging out with us right now as we do Campfire Confessions. This is when we open up the phone lines and the live streams to be chatting with y'all about something weird, fun, and wacky. Now, Olivia Wilde, incredible actress and director, she's had a terrible photo of herself posted up online.
1: Buzz, your girlfriend. Woof.
0: She's on a red carpet. It's with a fisheye lens. It's pulling her eyes. She looks gaunt. She looks terrified. She looks very white. And Olivia Wilde actually came out to defend herself today.
2: Olivia Wilde, do you care to address recent rumors that you're a resurrected corpse?
3: That is a fisheye lens. And I admit, was that my best ever look? No.
0: So on the live stream right now, I'm holding it up to the camera, this photo of Olivia Wilde. If you haven't seen it, jump in the live stream, Facebook, TikTok, Instagram, at Lowy Live, any of the Kiss FM pages. And I just want you to say something nice about Olivia Wilde, okay? We're gonna equal out this terrible audacity that's happened to this young lady. I don't like it when people gang up on people online. I think it's the lamest shit in the world. So everyone jump in the live stream, in the comments, and leave a nice comment about the lovely Olivia Wilde. I just hit the microphone and you definitely heard that. We're also talking about the worst photos that has ever been taken of you, ever. I shared mine a little while ago. It was about a little photo of me when I was partying at Frank Sinatra's house, obviously after he died, and I looked terrible. I passed out and I definitely did not look my best self. 131065, let me know when you also looked a little trash and the photo found its way somewhere it shouldn't. Kenny's on the line. Hey, Kenny.
4: How are you, brother?
0: Good, brother, man. Thank you so much for calling in to Lowy Live on your big old Monday, dog. Hey, dude, tell me, what's the worst photo that you've ever seen taken of you?
4: It was a hot night. I come out. I was trying to find something, quite naked. I walked into the kitchen, grabbed a stool to go stand up on it. My missus thought it was quite funny, but the moral of the story is the cat was looking at the standing at the bottom, looking up, didn't know what it was looking at.
0: No.
4: And ended up on Facebook.
0: Wait, a photo of your junk standing up on a stool ended up on Facebook?
4: Yeah, I was standing sideways. You could see me button me junk, and the poor little cat's looking up at me, looking at, what am I looking at? Like, yeah, you couldn't see my junk. You could just see me white little tushy.
0: First of all, you have a delightful tushy. Now, you're saying it was your cat looking up at you, yeah?
4: Yeah. She just thought that was quite funny.
0: Man, you're the best. Are you and the wife still together?
4: Yeah, she's in the car now.
0: Oh, well, see, there you go. You didn't divorce her after doing your dirty and posting it on Facebook, and that's what love is.
4: Yeah.
0: Thank you, Kenny. I'm going to take the last of your calls right now. 131065, what's the worst photo that has ever been taken of you? And it found its way somewhere it shouldn't. 131065, again, is the number as we wrap up next. Oh, the button's not playing. Can you guys hear this, by the way? I love doing this when I'm on the radio. Like, I'm doing, like, a slick radio break, and I'm like, blah, blah, blah, doing classic radio voice, right? And then I'm like, and coming up next, and then you just hear this, which is just me, like, hitting the button, but the button won't play. And I was trying to play this button.
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Again, my name is Craig Lowe. Thank you for hanging out wherever you are right now. We're doing Campfire Confessions, one of my favorite things to do on my show, because I get to connect with you all about something weird, wacky, and wonderful that has been happening in the world of pop culture. Now, Olivia Wilde directed one of my favorite movies a few years ago called Don't Worry, Darling. And she was on a red carpet for her brand new film, which looks incredible. And unfortunately, a very horrible photo is now circulating of her on the red carpet, taken with a really terrible lens that makes her look just a little bit like Gollum. And I decided to throw it up here on the live stream, Facebook, TikTok, Instagram, at Lowy Live. She is currently behind me, and she looks spectacular in my books. But I wanted you all to jump online in the comment section and say something nice about Olivia Wilde and this photo of her, so we can try and make this poor young lady feel just a little bit better about herself. We also opened up the phone line this hour to the worst photos that have ever been taken of you. We had some absolute crackers. The reason I'm doing this, honestly, for being honest, which I should be, it's a radio show and I can be honest. The reason this story about Olivia Wilde has affected me, right, is because this poor young lady got dressed up for an event that she's proud of, a piece of her work. She put on her makeup, got her clothes. She left the house feeling pretty. She felt good about herself. Do you know what I mean? And then with one bad photo, the internet just shits on her. And I hate the what we do now on the internet is this pile-up thing, right, where someone's on the receiving end of this shit end of the stick and we pile on this person. Humanity has turned into this, like, locusts, right? We just go from person and situation. We all shit on them and this thing, and then we just pick up and move on. But she's going to be affected by this. Like, she just went out to feel nice about it. And I think the reason it hurts me is because I'm so insecure about my own smile. I hate smiling in photos. You see photos of me? I barely do it. The promo photo behind me here in the studio, they sent this to me and were like, pick out of these 1,000 photos. And I hated all of them. This was like the nicest one of me. Because some people aren't pumped to be in photos. I am certainly someone who hates being in photos. So we open the live stream for you all on Facebook, TikTok, and Instagram to jump in the comment section and say something nice about this poor girl. So here's what the top 3 comments to Olivia Wilde's photo here on the live stream have been. Nick, the NBA pro, we love seeing her in the live stream. She wrote, she has nice, pretty, beautiful, stunning eyes. Thank you, Nick. Hell yeah, she does. This one made me chuckle. This was from Merton Barrel in TikTok. He wrote, I would still let her fart in my sleeping bag. Hell yeah, you would, dog. And finally, this comment also made me chuckle. This is from Rach in TikTok. She wrote, she looks like she feeds homeless people and she doesn't take a photo of it. That right there is what I'm talking about. That's that positive reinforcement to people just giving it their best. We still got a lot of show to come on Lowy Live. One of my favorite segments is coming up too. Our ratings suck in Melbourne. So we've got a very, very Melbourne segment coming up where I read a love poem to the city of Melbourne. Today, it's about coffee and trams, and you don't want to miss it because it gets a little bit funny. Well, unless you're from Melbourne and you hate me, which clearly by the ratings you do. Right now, Bajera, kiss!

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1: And I love you for checking out this show. It's a weird one. I know. I know. You'll get through it. I believe in you. This is Lowy Live on KISS. Thank you to everyone in the live stream as well right now. 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
0: That's right. Our ratings absolutely suck in Melbourne.
3: I hate so much about the things that you choose to be.
0: I know, Melbourne. Up next, I've got a poem for you. It's about trams and how much I love Melbourne trams. So stupid. It's going to be a weird poem. You don't want to miss why. Find out what I have to say about tramps next on Lowy Live.
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1: Well, I got hit in the face with a cement truck. That's when I did the panel meeting. Sabs, thanks for asking. This is Lowy Live. 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
2: Live stream shout
1: out. Shout out to Isn't That True. Shout out to Ash Gilnick all the way from Singapore. Hell yeah. Furthest person we've had in Jay Gardy, who write, hey, Lowy, weird stash. You know what? First of all, the moustache. Yeah, it's weird. I can't defend that. Hey, in two hits time, we're doing this.
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1: 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Up next, it's going to be about trams. It's going to get weird. Find out why next. Right now, Noah Kahan, Lowy Live.

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0: My name is Craig Lowe. I do appreciate you hanging out with us wherever you are, checking out my show Lowy Live on KISS as we do Melbourne Love Poem Mondays. Now, the show does go to Brisbane. Our show goes to Sydney. Our show goes to Adelaide. And our show does go to Perth with two Fs. Doesn't go to Canberra. Doesn't go to Tasmania. Those places don't exist to us, clearly. But here at Lowy Live, we have great ratings in all of those markets. But Melbourne. Melbourne, just not that on board with us.
4: I cursed the day you were born.
0: You certainly do, Melbourne, I know. So here at Lowy Live, every Monday, I'm going to be doing a poem so the city of Melbourne has something to cheer for on the radio just for them here on Lowy Live. Now, last week, I did a poem about AFL football. They love that shit down there. So tonight, I've decided to do a love poem about trams. Now, granted, that song says trains. Right now, this is about trams. So here it is.
1: Melbourne Love Poem Mondays.
0: Let me get the music nice and ready here. Here it is. Trams are the best. Trams are insane. On a tram, I would run a train. They are like a bus, but smell less like shart. They are like a plane, but smell less like farts. When I see a tram, it gives me validation that I am in Melbourne with an erection. Because I love trams in the city that slays. I am Craig Lowe, and this was Melbourne Love Poem Mondays. All right, what do we think about that? Not bad? Melbourne, what do you think? Melbourne, let me know. At Lowy Live. Thank you so much for joining us here. That was
1: Melbourne Love Poem Mondays.
0: We got a very, very special Emo Mondays track coming up. If you enjoy, I don't know, a band based off a character from The Simpsons, you're going to want to stick around when we throw it back to an emo track next, but only on Lowy Live and only on KISS.
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0: Yeah, too sweet on Lowy Live. Man, that guy's got some pipes on him. My name's Craig Lowe. Enjoy you kicking it with us. We're also live streaming, first show to do it. Facebook, TikTok, Instagram, and YouTube.
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0: Shout out to Aiden. Shout out to Codzify Live. And shout out to Miss Tuned In. Everyone's asking questions tonight. And we all have been talking about that rage that used to be on the TV. Remember, you'd fall asleep watching Rage on the weekend. You'd wake up to just rage. Everyone's talking about that at the live stream. Man, that thing was terrifying.
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0: Right now it's time to do Emo Mondays on Lowy Live. This is when we throw it back to an old school track of the emo liking. Remember being emo, a little bit sad back in your teenage days?
3: My mom is dead. She's dead.
0: That's right. Even if your mom is dead. Man, that kid blew up. I feel sorry for that kid. Right now, I'm giving it to one of my favorite bands of all time, Fall Out Boy, from the incredible album Under the Cork Tree. This is Sugar, We're Going Down Swinging, your Emo Monday track. This is Lowy Live on KISS. Keep it loud!

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0: It's funny. And as unpredictable as a story.

0: Yes, sir, Bob. My name is Craig Lowe. This has been Lowy Live. I do thank you wherever you are for giving the show a chance around Australia. Having so much fun making this show for you guys and having a lot of fun in the live stream. Thank you to everyone on Facebook, TikTok, Instagram, YouTube and Twitch who has jumped on this evening and asked a weird, wacky and wonderful question. I am looking at my hair in this live stream camera and I look insane, and that's okay. Hey, we got more chances for you to win those tickets to Billie Eilish's Hit Me Hard and Soft, the Tour Live in 3D tomorrow. Plus, tomorrow night, we're doing our Celebrity Fun and Games. We're going to be checking out the dumbest, funnest, weirdest, wackiest, and wonderful games we have played with celebrities on this show so far this year. Plus, this week, we got the cast of Mortal Kombat. And we got a bunch of weird stuff coming up for you guys exclusively on the live stream. Again, if you miss any of the show, you can grab it on the free iHeartRadio app or wherever you get your podcasts. Other than that, guys, thank you so much for being part of the show tonight. It really does mean the world to me. Again, my name is Craig Lowe. This has been Lowy Live. Goodbye.
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1: Yeah.
2: This is the big difference. 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
1: Yeah.
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0: Absolutely. It's Will and Woody keeping you up.
1: Hey, James, the Missile Magnuson is going to join us ahead of the Enhanced Games, which are on a little bit later this month. You can take any performance-enhancing drug you want. He is their marquee signing, a former, obviously, Olympian for Australia, one of our most decorated swimmers. Cannot wait to talk to him. We've got so many questions, as I'm sure all of you do.
2: Because even if you're against it, it's fascinating.
1: Absolutely.
2: Like what can the human body do if, and I'm using his words here, you're juiced up to the gills?
1: Yeah, that's right. He said that.
2: He said that. We'll ask him about it. Right now, though.
1: Would you do it, $1 million, to get juiced up to the gills?
2: Yeah.
1: Wow.
2: No one wants to watch me in the pool, though.
1: No, I'm not talking about you. Actually, maybe I would watch that. You're not swimming afterwards. I'm just saying you choose whatever you want to do.
2: Oh, I'd love to run like 100 metres juiced. I'm not condoning it, just in case that's not on. But yeah. It's worth mentioning.
1: I don't think it is on. By the way, just so you know.
2: Yeah, okay.
1: Yeah.
2: Well,
1: if you did, hypothetically.
2: From a scientific perspective, fascinated.
1: Would you do it, AB? $1 million to get juiced up to the gills?
3: Maybe in a few years, like after I've like lived out my prime.
1: I forget myself. You are still in your prime. I'm so sorry.
3: I'm still.
1: Maybe
3: when I turn 40 for funsies. But never then. Oh, yeah.
1: What event would you take?
3: Well,
1: on?
3: How much money am I getting? $1 million? And do I have to win, or can I? Do I just?
1: No,
3: have
1: just
3: to
1: have
3: compete?
1: A crack.
3: Okay, yeah, no, I'd do it.
1: What event would you do?
3: Swimming. I'm a swimmer. I actually got age champ 3 times. Thanks for asking.
2: There we go. Didn't.
3: Yeah, I know, but I just wanted to tell everyone.
2: And the question is, would you be that quick if you were juiced up? Anyway, we'll talk to James about it later on because he's actually doing it.
1: Yeah.
2: 131065 is the number now. What's the dumbest thing they travelled with? Quick question for the ladies in the team.
1: Yep.
2: Do you guys, and I'll ask you first, do you travel with a hairdryer?
3: Yes, I do.
2: This doesn't make sense to me. All hotels provide a hairdryer. So why would you be BYO hairdryer?
3: Because I don't know if you've seen some of the hairdryers they provide at hotels, but they have like the air pressure of like, you know, like a feather falling from the sky. Like there's no power. So you have to bring your own DIY Dyson and get that in there. My hair will be dry in 5 minutes. You know what I mean? Otherwise, I'm using that one from the hotel. I'm like, I'm there for half an hour.
2: For me, it's a waste.
1: You juiced up to the gills right now.
2: Like a feather from the sky. All right, let's go to Kim here. Like a feather from the sky.
4: Turn me mic off.
2: Kim. Kim, what you're dobbing yourself in. This is a bit of a confessional.
5: Yes,
2: dumbest thing you've travelled with. Let's go.
5: Yeah, you're not going to believe it, but the good old barbecue.
2: No way.
1: You travelled with a barbie.
2: No way. I
5: travelled with barbecue from Cairns to Sydney with the Weber Q.
1: In the plane?
5: Yes. How else would I get at home?
2: Hang on. So you chucked a Weber Q inside a suitcase and then checked?
5: No. I just put a bit of heavy duty string around it just to keep it closed and into carry on.
2: Bit of heavy duty.
1: Into carry on? And you put a Weber Q above your head.
5: Weber Q.
1: And is that because
2: Weber Q?
1: Is that because they didn't have a Weber Q where you were going, or did you buy it like discounted in Sydney and then flew it to Cairns?
5: In all confession, I was taking it home for my daughter. I was in Cairns visiting my mother, and she said, "Here, take this home for your daughter. She doesn't have a barbecue." I went, "Mom, I'm going on a plane."
1: How much was it extra to put it on the plane or anything like that? Because it's quite big.
5: I might have paid a bit extra for baggage. I'm sure I would have.
2: Did you get some looks?
5: They questioned me and said, "Oh, we'll have to check this." And
1: bloody
5: this
1: is
5: looking like she's bringing the barbecue. Like, you know, don't worry about the kitchen sink. I got the Barbie.
0: Up late or up early? It's Will and Woody keeping you up.
6: Oh my God, I'm going to LA thanks to Kiss. I was so excited, I couldn't believe it.
2: Hey Nikki, why do you really want to go to LA?
6: My friends are literally flying out on Friday and I didn't book tickets because I couldn't afford it.
1: Trip to LA, you going?
6: Oh my God,
1: look
6: at LA!
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7: 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Cheers.

0: and they're working. It's Will and Woody keeping you up.
1: Woods, this is an interview you and I are pumped for, like actually pumped for. If you're not across it, the Enhanced Games are going to be the 24th of May in Las Vegas. Mm-hmm. And name's kind of on the tin there.
2: Take all the performance-enhancing drugs you want. We ain't going to drug test you.
1: And let's just see how quick we can go. So it's the Olympics on juice. Now, the first person to sign on, athletes to sign on, is James Magnusson, the missile. Obviously, incredibly successful, incredibly famous Australian swimmer who you guys would have seen in Rio, in London. He's a feat of a swimmer in and of itself.
2: Yeah.
1: But then when this first came up, he was on a Hello Sports podcast and he said this about the Enhanced Games. Have a listen.
3: If they put up $1 million for the 50 freestyle world record, I'll come on board as their first athlete. I'll juice to the gills and I'll break it within 6 months.
2: And that man is juiced to the gills. James the Missile Magnusson joins us right now live from Abu Dhabi. Missile, what are you on?
3: What aren't I on? As an Aussie, that sound clip went worldwide. Listening back now, it's the most Aussie thing I've ever heard. So many of my mates,
1: juice me to the gills.
3: Over the years, we've sat around the pub and said, imagine if athletes could use performance enhancing drugs. Like, that'd be epic. Imagine how fast they'd be, how big they'd be, how cool it would be to watch. And then, of course, you say that on a podcast and a couple of billionaires from around the world go, you know what, let's give him that $1 million. Hey, we're calling you bluff on this one.
1: Wow. So,
3: what a crazy turn of events. But I've been over here in Abu Dhabi now for 4 months, training and undergoing, let's call it a medical protocol. And I head off to Vegas to race at the first Enhanced Games in a couple of weeks.
1: Awesome, so, man.
2: Are we talking steroids, Missile?
3: Yes, versions of. So I know at the start you said you can take anything you want and there's no rules and all that kind of stuff. There are a couple of guidelines. Uh-huh. So any products have to be FDA approved, has to be prescribed by a doctor. So we've got a massive medical team here. We're doing weekly testing at the local hospital for all our health metrics. And then before we compete, we actually go through a really stringent medical testing process on our health. And if anybody's health fails that test, they can't compete. So kind of opposite to the Olympics in a way where they say you can't use any medical enhancements, but we don't care where your health is. And it's actually been a little bit of a problem in the sporting world over the past couple of years. There have been a lot of deaths in sport from cardiac problems.
1: Right.
3: We've done such extensive testing on heart health, liver health, kidney health, hormone function, everything, that we will be some of the healthiest athletes ever seen. Wow. Even though we are using medical enhancements.
1: Wow. Hey, so I've got two questions for you, James. Firstly, have you already broken the world record in training?
3: No, definitely not. Okay. I have seen there's about 40 athletes over here.
1: Yeah.
3: I have seen world records broken in training in the weightlifting world. Weightlifting is one of the sports. Those guys are really ripping.
1: Yeah, can imagine. They're flying the flag on the steroids, aren't they, the weightlifters?
3: Hardest part for them was trying to find athletes to recruit who weren't already juicing. That was the
2: week. What are you, just talking about you in the gym, mate. What are you bench pressing?
3: I try to stay away from the weights as much as possible. Didn't really work for swimming. Well, for my squats, I went from 180 kilos to 230 kilos for squats in about a 2 month period.
1: Whoa.
3: So,
1: Yeah,
3: that really is where you see the biggest difference. Strength goes through the roof really quickly.
1: Right.
3: To the point where there's only so much strength I can use in the water. You can only put so much pressure on the water. So I kind of need to lay off that a little bit.
1: Yeah, because you're starting to get a bit heavy.
3: You know, it was funny. Last year I was overseas training. My girlfriend at the time, now wife, came to see me in America and she hadn't seen me at the point between 100 kilos and 114 kilos. Oh, I picked her up at the airport and she was like, what am I dating right now?
1: Really?
3: She was part horrified, part intrigued, part excited as well.
1: Because you guys just got married, is that right? Is that right, James?
3: Yeah, I flew home for 2 weeks to get married and then had to come straight back to Abu Dhabi. So I experienced 1 week of married life. I had the tux made just before I left, and then we allowed some wiggle room for post enhancements. Got back, made a couple of little alterations that week of the wedding, and then we were good to go.
2: Bloody hell.
1: Did the performance enhancers transfer into relationship areas as well? Are you better across that field as well, mate?
3: I'd have to get her feedback, but early signs point to yes.
1: Hey, we've got more with James Magnussen, head of the Enhanced Games, the games where you can take any drug you want. Mm-hmm. Unbelievable. Yeah. More with him right up next on Will and Woody.
0: Can't sleep? It's Will and Woody keeping you up.
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0: It's Ben and Liam in the morning. 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

0: replace your Z's with W's. It's Will and Woody keeping you up.
1: James Magnuson would all remember him. The missile. Mm. You would have seen him at the Rio Games and the games before that, which I can't remember. And he was amazing. He held the world record.
2: Yep.
1: And later this year, he's going to compete in something called the Enhanced Games. He's been offered $1 million plus hundreds of thousands more in a game where records hopefully tumble as the athletes are allowed to take whatever performance-enhancing drugs they want.
2: He's the marquee signing. He joins us live right now from the middle of a big training block. Now, as Will just said, Missile, you used to be an Olympic swimmer, so obviously you trained a lot. But as a comparison to when you were training and not taking some of these enhancing drugs, what's the main difference in what you can do now that you're taking this stuff?
3: Probably ability to back up and train more regularly. What's really unique in my position is I've come back to the sport now. I'm 35 years old. The last time I raced was at the 2018 Commonwealth Games. So it's been 8 years since I raced. It is a little hard to compare to my previous career because I've been out of the sport for so long.
2: Yeah.
3: I personally have never seen a swimmer at 35 excelling in the sport. So I'm super excited once the games are said and done to tell people what substances I was using, to tell them the impacts I had on my day-to-day life, and to start to break down some stigma around some of these things, because there really are general public uses for a lot of these things. And that's the way of the future. Nobody wants to get old, slow, tired, low libido. Like that will become a thing of the past. I truly believe that.
2: Wow.
1: Wow. You're properly in the realm of science fiction here. You know, naturally, one of the hard things about studying the human body is that we never really ever know long-term effects until 20, 30, 40 years on in your life. So does that scare you at all?
3: Yeah, there was definitely some trepidation at the start, particularly when I first signed on. I hadn't met the team. I didn't have an understanding of the extensive medical board and supervision that was available for me.
2: Back to you in the pool. Are you clocking better times than 2018?
3: Yeah, I think I'm in better shape than I was in 2018 at the end of my career. That's the form I want to get back into, real vintage James Magnuson kind of areas. That would be super cool, I think.
1: Do you think that doing this stuff is going to tarnish your legacy and how you're remembered? But from within the swimming fraternity, are you feeling ostracized? How does it sit with everyone else?
3: Yeah, so I think firstly, in terms of legacy, I actually see this as building a new legacy, a separate legacy, because I honestly do believe that this space, this longevity space, this human optimization space is the way of the future, and it's going to become the biggest market in the world. I believe Australia will follow that trend, and I think I'll forge a legacy and a name in that space. The fact that it's 8 years separated from my previous career, I think kind of separates out those two parts as well. The next part, the swimming community is quite split. So privately, a lot of swimmers have shown me support, have messaged me privately and said, look, if this thing goes well, I see this as a great opportunity for myself in the future, either post-career or as an opportunity to prolong my swimming career. Which I think is an awesome option.
1: And I didn't think about that, actually.
3: The crazy thing in swimming is, as much as Australian swimmers are the darlings of our sporting world, they don't make a lot of money. For example, Cam McAvoy broke a 50-meter freestyle world record about a month ago, and he got paid $10,000. Mm. If he had have come to the Enhanced Games and done that, he would have been paid $1 million US bonus for breaking the record, $250,000 for winning the race, and hundreds more in salary. So all up, the fact that he did that at a World Aquatics sanctioned event and not the Enhanced Games, he generally cost himself over $2 million Australian.
1: Wow.
3: So I see the games as an opportunity for prolonging one's career, for cashing in on a successful swimming career and setting yourself up for life.
1: James, this has been a fascinating chat, mate.
3: Thank you. I appreciate it. And when I get back, I'll let you know dosages, products, all that sort of stuff, so we can work on that pancake ass.
2: Nothing can help, mate. Nothing will help. Trust me. Trust me.
1: Hey, James. Hey, mate, if you don't mind, look, everyone else is going to go to the traffic now anyway. I can't really stop the station clock here, but I know Woods and I have got loads more questions. Would you mind it if we just had a bit more of a chat with you now and then we can put it on the podcast so people can hear the other questions later?
3: Yeah.
1: We'll speak soon.
4: All right.
1: That'd be awesome. Okay, cool. Yeah, we'll do that. You guys go to the traffic.
2: Desperate. Absolutely desperate over here.
1: How do I get out of the pancake zone?
2: He wants to know the doses now.
1: How do I get out?
0: Up late or up early? It's Will and Woody keeping you up.
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0: the Woody. You're either up early, up late, or maybe you're still out.
1: Bloody oath. Maybe you're heading to kick-ons right now. You're in the cab, you're in a car share, or maybe you've got a Dezo driver, heading towards kick-ons, and you're probably thinking to yourself, ooh, the cute boy that I'm interested in, but I just don't know how to talk to that cute boy. Well, listen to us right now, because we're going to have some sparkling banter and conversation, and just bring it up with those cute boys like you thought of it yourself.
0: Yep.
1: That's our gift to you.
0: Yep. I don't want to be involved in that.
1: Okay. That's just advice from Uncle Woody here.
0: Oh, don't go yourself. Really, really, really, really sick. All right. Money.
2: Let's get the party started. See you at the bar, you was hardly talking. That's when I knew that your heart was scarring. Friends to lovers need a part to star in. Like, wait, babe, let me

0: 5, 9,
1: up late or up early? It's Will and Woody keeping you up.
2: Now, look, I think I'm a great judge of character, and I think I'm pretty good at doing this. Very often, ahead of the game, mm-hmm. I will call it when somebody before somebody is revealed as a tool.
3: I hate to say this, but you are actually very good at it.
2: Thank you very
3: much. I don't know how, because you will say when someone's at the peak of their powers and of maximum popularity, you will often say, nah, there's something going on there.
2: Yep.
3: And then months later or even weeks later,
2: yep.
3: something comes out.
2: Yep.
3: Did and you're smug as all hell.
2: Did it with Lance Armstrong, famously.
3: Did you do it with Lance?
2: You might not have heard me say it, but okay. I did.
3: I don't think you got Lance.
2: Oh, I don't think we knew each other at that stage.
3: Timothy Chalamet.
2: Timothy Chalamet, you
3: mentioned for sure.
2: Called from miles out. Have been calling it from miles out. And look, I'm going to go, don't send me back down, Chalamet. I did it with Ellen.
3: Did it with Ellen.
2: Been calling Ellen for years.
4: Ellen DeGeneres.
2: There she goes. Just saw her dancing down the stairs, yep. And I was like, that's fake.
3: Got Ellen.
2: Clearly yep. a bit going on there.
3: Mm-hmm.
2: Chalamet, that was easy. To be honest, could have seen that in my life. It was the speech where he said, I want to be one of the greats.
3: Oh, he had me there.
2: Nah.
3: I was on board.
2: Sorry, buddy.
3: I was like, I love it.
2: Big old red flag there.
3: Yeah.
2: Just go and be one of the greats. Stop talking about it.
3: Ooh.
2: Everyone who does it. Just normally just puts the head down and just gets it done. They start going out there and going like, oh, I'm going to do it.
3: He was doing pretty good movies.
2: But I know, but he doesn't need to draw attention to it. Just go and do yeah, it. Okay. Do well.
3: Yeah.
2: You're doing well. We're all noticing you. You just won the award. When you win, say nothing. When you lose, say less.
3: Sorry, I got that wrong.
2: When you lose, say nothing. When you win, say less.
3: Damn.
2: Shame. I was on a heater.
3: Shame. Yeah, you were on fire.
2: I was on a heater.
3: Yeah.
2: Anyway. Also, I mean, this is a bit of a scandalous one. I can't use any names, but we used to have an AFL footballer on our radio show a long time ago, long time ago.
3: Oh, this is not
2: called it.
3: Yeah, you did. You did.
2: Called it.
3: Yes. And that's all come out.
2: Definitely.
3: Yeah.
2: Now, the other one that is a big, big deal, which is, and I've called this one a while ago.
3: Give me the name.
2: It's in the Chalamet. It's very much in Chalamet's wheelhouse.
3: Give me the name.
2: That's his girlfriend, Kylie Jenner.
3: What's Jenner done?
2: His girlfriend, Kylie Jenner, who I've been calling for a very, very long time.
3: What's happened recently
2: for
3: you?
2: Got that real knob stink about her.
3: What's happened?
2: She's being sued by her second housekeeper,
3: oh.
2: who claims to have experienced discrimination and harassment.
3: Ooh.
2: Now, this of the two suits against her, neither lawsuit makes direct claims against Jenner, but...
3: Big part. That seems like a big part of this, mate.
2: Man.
3: It seems like a big part of this.
2: So this woman, this defendant, basically said... She made her work late on her birthday, which led to her missing her surprise party thrown by her friends. She said she was racially and mocked for her accent and her immigration status. Oh. She said she was called stupid by her.
3: Oh, that's not nice.
2: She was harassed when she tried to attend the death of her brother's funeral.
3: Oh, God. Sorry. So just to confirm, this is... So Kylie did this to her?
2: This is what is being alleged.
3: Alleged.
2: Let's start using that word. Let's start wrapping our mouths around the A word. Alleged.
3: Innocent before proven guilty.
2: Alleged. And this is by the management of the housekeeping service. Not Kylie.
3: So hang on. So how is Kylie involved in this at all, Will?
2: She's working on her house. Anyway, listen to this. This is the bit that really tips me over the edge. In a desperate attempt to make Jenner aware of her working conditions, the cleaner said she left a handwritten note for Kylie.
3: Oh, no.
2: Outlining the details of the abuse.
3: Oh, no.
2: She said, I need to just tell you, I'm really copping it. Basically, that she was then threatened after writing that letter with termination after she arrived at work the next day and instructed to never look at Jenner ever again.
3: That's not looking good.
2: She was told she could not look at her. Smile at her and said if she saw her, she would have to disappear. Now, whilst that is exactly the same conditions that I require of our producers here.
3: Look away.
2: How dare you?
3: It's Will and Woody.

0: keeping you up.
1: Hey guys, right now is the time. All of you listening right now, you are involved in the swap meet as we kick off trading Paris's book to an engagement ring. It is Book to Bling.
2: Will and Woody's swap meet. Swap the deal. Keep the good energy with Glowbird.
1: So the trades are now live, Woods. Trading is now live. We're going to be trading every single day. Trading, swapping, for want of a better word. We start with an item. We will then swap with one of you guys. We will swap, we will swap, we will swap, and we will swap every single day until we get what we have come here for. We're not doing this. This isn't our first rodeo, as they say. We're doing this with, as you can probably hear, the confidence that we've got. We've traded before from some anti-aging wrinkle cream all the way to a 40-foot yacht. We've traded from an open packet of peanuts to a trip to Paris return. Like, we make dreams come true in this segment.
3: Absolutely. No, we absolutely do. It's the only thing that we can be arrogant about. I reckon we could have an engagement ring by the end of the week, Wilbur. I'm that confident. So again,
1: wow.
3: The first item, and you can get involved right now. The first item we have got is a psychology book. It's about abnormal psychology.
1: Yes.
3: Specifically, it's 10 years old. If you want that, call us now on 131065 and make us a trade. Offer us something else. Now, we've got Paris here. Now, Paris, we are trying to get from this psychology book to an engagement ring for you. Can you tell us a bit more about the book? Can you sell it a bit more, Paris?
4: Yeah, absolutely. Well, good afternoon.
3: Afternoon.
4: It's a, 10 years old. It goes through the full range of different disorders.
3: Wow.
4: It has personality disorders,
3: great.
4: Mood disorders,
3: brilliant.
4: Awesome. Sleep disorders, so all
3: great.
4: The fun stuff.
3: Great.
4: But
3: awesome. Mm-hmm.
4: It's also got some weird and wacky, wonderful history around psychology. So kind of going back in time, dabbles into a little bit of Freud.
1: Gorgeous. I am enjoying this. I think we get off the book.
3: Is there a fun...
1: I feel like we're devaluing it rather than valuing
3: I don't think so. I'm leaning in. Paris, something my wife likes to do is put books around the house as like a design aesthetic. Is the front cover nice to look at?
4: Well, the front cover is a giant person's face. It is very grayscale, so if you're into the neutral tones, that works.
3: Oh, that works.
1: Lovely.
4: She has got...
1: Paris, let's talk a little bit about you and your partner, I reckon.
3: That's a good sell.
1: Let's talk about you and your partner. So we're starting with the psych book, by the way. The phone lines are open, 131065, if you'd like to trade for that. Or you can text us 0429 131065 if you'd like to make a swap for the psychology book. But the end goal here, let's talk about that. The end goal is, of course, an engagement ring. So can we hear it? Can we hear... There's a few questions I've got on the back end about...
4: Yeah.
1: Let's talk about your partner. Like, how long have you been together? Is there a reason that you're angling for an engagement ring? Is it something that he wants you to do? Or are you proposing yourself? Like, how is this working?
4: Yeah, so he's definitely in on it as well. He is completely on board, which I'm quite happy about. We've been together for 4 years, but we actually met during COVID and went on a few dates during COVID and then kind of lost distance through the lockdowns.
3: Oh.
4: And then post-COVID got together. Kind of no question about it. We just came like attached at the hip. And his name is also Paris. So that's a bit of a fun
3: thing. Wow.
4: Yeah.
1: Excuse me, his name's Paris?
4: As well, yeah. So P1 and P2, or good Paris and bad Paris, depending on the day.
3: So if you get married, you'll have exactly the same name. Because if you are going to take his name or that you're going to keep your name, you'll have exactly the same name.
4: Yeah, exactly the same name, yeah.
3: It's totally wild.
4: Yeah.
1: What?
3: It's like Taylor Lautner.
1: Like Taylor Lautner.
3: Yeah, Taylor Lautner's married to Taylor Lautner.
1: What? Hey, on Paris, why hasn't he proposed to you yet? We'll cover off the name stuff later.
4: He supported me through all of my studies, and then he took a step sideways in his career as well, so I've supported him through that. And it's been, a lot of career progression, which has kind of made everything else take a bit of a back seat.
1: When you say career progression, do you mean like, when you say supported, do you mean like paid for financially?
4: Yeah, so haven't paid, say, financially for his career, but each one of us has kind of carried the household at different points in time.
3: Oh, beautiful.
4: Yeah.
3: Beautiful. Okay, look, Paris, the first step of getting you towards an engagement ring is taking a step forward from 10-year-old psychology book. So we need your help. 131065. I mean, I don't want to say offer us anything, but right now it does feel like we're in the basement.
1: Yeah, 100%. This is where the swap starts. This is the glory of the swap.
3: If you've got something lying around your house that is trash to you, like you want to get rid of it, call us now on 131065. We will take that off your hands.
0: Yeah, yeah.
3: And you will receive a psychology book. It goes through all the disorders. And does the history of psychology.
1: Does it be on personality disorders?
3: Mate. They're great.
1: Shimmy, shimmy, yo. 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This is the beginning of the swap meet. Make us a trade right now for her psych book. And let's kick this thing off.
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1: We are swapping from a psychology book to an engagement ring. 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
1: Alrighty, Woods. So trading one item a day, every day on the radio, swapping from an old psychology book of Paris's so that she can get all the way up to an engagement ring with something that her and her partner are dying to do, get engaged. They haven't got the ring. They can't afford a ring. So we're here to help them out very happily. We've asked you guys. We've thrown open the text line, 0429 13 1065. We've thrown open the phone line and we've arrogantly crowed that we'll get this engagement ring by the end of the week. Before we move on, I want to just check in with Paris very quickly. Paris, what's the minimum amount that you would like the ring to cost?
3: Oh, at this point, I'd be happy with anything, to be honest.
4: It's good to know. We'll keep that audio. That's good to know.
1: Yeah, that is good to know.
4: And I'm going to be honest, Paris, we're off to a slow start. Not getting a huge amount of demand for the...
1: The first item's always a tough one, though.
4: Yeah.
1: Just a psychology textbook.
4: It greases the wheels a little bit, if you will, Paris. The 10-year-old psychology book, no one wants it, but...
1: There's a woman called Amy who's called through. She's got no written underneath it. Was she that bad? Was she offering something? Or?
4: You know,
5: I don't know what you're talking about.
1: You just written no.
5: I don't know what you're talking
1: about. Is that right? I feel like you do. But I've said something wrong. That's fine. Just tell me that. Just say, Will, don't say anything more.
4: You knew what you were doing.
1: You're a naughty boy.
4: I'm going to be honest with you. Michael is the only person who has offered anything of value.
1: Well, that's why I was trying to throw to the other person that called.
4: I get it. You're padding, mate. You're padding. 131065, by the way. Not too late. It's not too late. If you're on a psychology book, just offer us a trade. Offer us anything. Michael, we might be in a situation where we have to take...
1: No, we're not. Don't tell him that.
4: We're going to make a trade every day.
1: Don't tell him that. Lots of other people calling.
4: I've told him, mate. Michael.
1: That's just bad business.
6: Hey, Will. How are you?
1: Hello, Michael.
4: Hello, Michael. Firstly, thanks for calling. secondly...
1: Any texts?
4: What would you like to offer us for the psychology book, Michael?
6: So I've got I don't know the exact name of it, but it's one of those Samsung dictaphones that plays music.
4: A dictaphone, did you say?
1: No, a Samsung picture frame that plays music.
4: Oh, yeah. Michael.
1: Michael.
4: Sorry, it's a picture frame. So you just put a photo in it, like a frame.
6: I think you put a photo in it or it might be digital.
1: It's digital.
6: I have no idea.
1: I'm pretty sure it's digital.
4: Michael, how do you not know?
1: Still in the box.
6: Well, I received it as a gift. It's still in the box.
1: Samsung
6: Michael. User.
1: Hang on a second.
4: Michael.
1: I think I was going to take it.
4: Why did you not like that as a gift, Mike? What a great gift.
6: It's amazing. But again, I'm not a Samsung user. I actually was planning on selling it. But I'm a psych student, so I feel like there's a bit of value in receiving the book.
4: Michael, hold the line. Now, I hate to do it, but all of a sudden people are calling.
1: Woods, what's up, Will? This is worth like 250.
4: Don't sell it. Because he might sell it.
1: You just told him that there was no one else there and we had to take it.
4: Bluffing.
1: No, you weren't.
4: No, I was just bringing in the people. Now, sorry. So, okay.
1: Can I keep going?
4: Please hold the line. No, I think stop talking.
1: Is it a Samsung? Can I just talk to Michael again, please?
4: Yeah.
1: Michael, is it a Samsung music frame?
6: Yeah.
1: Is that what it's called? Samsung music frame.
6: Yeah, I'm just not at home at the moment, so I can't confirm the model.
4: That's nice.
6: From memory, I think it's worth a good couple of hundred, maybe about the $600 mark.
4: $600? Michael, amazing. Well, you know, I mean, I think at its best $600, but I'm sure it'd be struggle to resell for that amount of money, Michael. I was going to quickly go to Rachel. Rachel, what would you like to offer us for the psychology book?
7: A costume jewellery ring.
4: Thanks, Rachel. Michael, we're going to take the frame. We're taking the frame. So congratulations.
1: Thanks, Michael.
4: You're now the happy owner of Abnormal Psychology, the book.
6: Awesome.
4: Unreal.
6: I'm excited. Thank you.
4: Mate, we're pumped as well.
1: Pleasure, Mike.
4: We're pumped as well.
1: Pleasure, mate.
4: Oh, mate, we'll put you back to the producers so you can figure out all the nitty-gritty of us getting
1: that. These are new. So this is brand new, this thing, a Samsung music frame. It's worth a bit.
4: And if this is exciting
1: It's worth like $700.
4: It's extraordinary. I love Michael. What just happened? If he was physically here, I'd kiss him.
1: If you want that, by the way, then text us 0429 13 1065. You can have that. Just make us a trade for that, for a $700 Samsung LS60D music frame speaker.
4: We'll have an engagement ring by Thursday.
1: Oh, mate, by tomorrow.
0: Can't sleep? 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
10: So we spoke to the game-winning kicker himself, Crows boy Braden Cook. 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

0: It's Will and Woody keeping you up.
1: And it's a trip a day to LA. So good. Still 2 weeks to go for this. Like we are just handing these things out like peanuts. And LA's a beautiful place to go. All you have to do is listen to us all day. You go into the boarding lounge. We call you back. Let you know you're going to LA. We're the mate. We sort out your flights, your ACOM, bit of spending money.
2: Unbelievable.
1: Now we thought Sylvester Stallone was going to be calling someone to let them know they were going to LA, but he's indisposed, Will.
2: Yeah. We couldn't get Sly back. And that's fair enough. It's tricky with all these guys. I've chosen a name.
1: Who have you got?
2: I don't know yet. I haven't opened it.
1: Open it up. Suspense is killing me.
2: Owen Wilson.
1: Oh, good one.
3: Wow.
1: Okay, so we are calling now.
2: You're going to Los Angeles.
3: Hello.
1: Hey, how you going? Who's this?
3: Hi, I'm very good. It's Sarah. Hello.
1: Hello, Sarah. Do you know who this is?
3: I do. I'm so excited.
1: I should mention you're live on the radio, Sarah.
3: Oh my God, stop it. Really?
1: Okay, yes, you are.
3: I'm at work. I can't be too loud. Oh my God.
1: Okay. Why are you so excited, Sarah? I can feel that you're very excited.
3: Oh my gosh. My heart is like palpitating. Okay. I'm going to LA.
1: Okay, all right. Listen, there's a few people that are on hold right now, Sarah.
3: Oh my gosh.
1: Because we're just trying to line up. We've got a very big celebrity, a big actor. Do you know who Owen Wilson is?
3: Yes. Oh my God, Mr. Nose.
1: Mr. Nose. I wouldn't say that to him. He might get a bit offended by that. He's a bit self-conscious about the nose.
3: Oh my God, I'm Lebanese. I've got a big nose. It's okay. We've all got wonderful noses.
1: Well, I'm sure you can relate to Owen. If you speak to Owen, you'll be able to talk to him about your noses. But also, you'll be going to LA. I'm going to put you on hold, Sarah. Fingers crossed, we come to you.
3: Okay.
1: All right, see you, Sarah.
4: How would Owen say Sarah?
1: Sarah?
4: Sarah?
1: He's very whispery.
4: Yeah. Wow.
1: You're going to LA? Wow.
4: Wow.
1: He just whispers.
4: It's sounding more and more like Jennifer Coolidge.
1: Yeah, it's really similar, isn't it? Wow. When I did Coolidge, it became Wilson.
2: You went the other way.
4: I remember that.
2: I'm going Wilson into Coolidge.
1: Just go, keep going. Keep saying, wow.
4: I got a deal. I gotta go.
1: All right, here we go.
3: Right. Hello.
4: Hey, wow. It's Owen Wilson.
3: Hey. Hi, Owen.
4: Hey, so, I just got a call from, Will and Woody. And they're telling me that you're going to Los Angeles?
3: Oh my God, you're kidding. Oh my God, thank you so much.
4: Wow.
3: Oh my God, I knew I liked you. It wasn't just the nose.
4: Wow.
3: Thank you so much.
4: Wow, that's awesome.
3: Oh my goodness.
4: Yeah, have you got some pals?
3: Oh my gosh, I'm here with Malcolm, but I don't have many friends. Oh my God, this is amazing.
1: Are you going to take Malcolm with you to LA, Sarah?
3: No, he's going to Rome soon, so he doesn't want to come with me. I'll have to find someone else. Oh my gosh.
1: Sorry,
3: I'm really lost for words.
2: Oh, well, look, Owen's hung up.
1: He's gone.
2: Great work, Wilson.
3: Oh my gosh.
2: He's a busy guy. That was special as well for you. Are you taking any family or anything like that, maybe?
3: Definitely family.
2: Beautiful.
3: Definitely.
2: What a beautiful
3: thing. Oh my gosh. Beautiful.
2: Just had to check you've
3: got
2: someone.
3: Frostbite.
2: You've got frostbite. You're cold. Currently cold.
3: I can't wait to go and get some sun.
1: Do you mean you've got goosebumps?
2: Oh, no.
1: Oh, no, no,
2: she's
1: it's cold.
2: Cold.
1: She's
2: sorry.
1: Cold.
2: Yes.
3: So cold, yeah.
2: Oh, great. Oh,
1: always gosh. Sunny in
3: thank
1: LA.
3: You
2: good
3: know,
2: for you, Sarah.
3: Wait.
2: Good
3: thank
2: for you.
3: You so much.
1: Hi, Sarah. You really were becoming Jennifer Coolidge the longer it went on.
2: Hey, Tinseltown awaits. Fly United Airlines to Los Angeles and step in a spotlight.
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0: We need to talk. Petrol Bowser, it's over between us. 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
19: Traffic. Good morning, it's Doreen Tassado live from the KISS Traffic Centre. Roads are wet out there at the moment due to passing showers, so drive carefully. In Crapers, we had that barrier damage on the freeway following a previous truck crash near the interchange that has speeds at 80 both ways. 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The KISS Cast weather for today. Possible morning shower at a top of 19. Right now, it's 13 degrees. That's KISS Traffic and Weather together. Get ready for Ben and Liam. Start 6 a.m. on KISS 102.3.
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22: Now.
21: Morning, I'm Maria Gaban. A new look state parliament sits for the first time today. Labor's Claire Scriven taking her seat in the Legislative Council after the final declarations just yesterday.
23: I was cautiously optimistic, but obviously waiting all of these weeks to see whether I have actually been elected or not was not easy.
21: That's thanks to Tim there. The state budget's the next big agenda item on June 4. There's more cops to cope with crime in South Australia. For the first time in more than a decade, SAPOL is fully staffed, reaching its authorised level of 4,674 officers this week when 22 cadets are sworn in. The man accused of abducting and killing a 5-year-old girl in Alice Springs will face court today charged with murder. 47-year-old Jefferson Lewis was arrested on Thursday night, then flown from Alice Springs to Darwin after rioting erupted. More strain on the household budget, with the Reserve Bank expected to hand down another rate rise today. A jump of a quarter of a percentage point will add about $91 a month to the average $600,000 mortgage. And one of the nation's peak doctors groups is calling for kids aged under 5 to be given free hour-long annual health checks. This would catch issues early and before they became harder to address. Your sport check next.
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21: Skipper Jordan Dawson is back on deck at West Lakes after sitting out Showdown 59. Wayne Miller says it was a great game to be part of.
24: Awesome moment for the footy club, awesome moment for Cookie and the team. It was a great win and, something that I'll remember for a long time.
21: Despite injuries to Taylor Walker and Jordan Butts, the Crows could welcome back a trio of first-choice players for Sunday's clash with the Tigers. And the second round of NBA playoff series gets underway this morning. The Knicks hosting the 76ers while the Timberwolves take on the Spurs. The KISS Cast is next.
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21: A possible morning shower and 19 today and showers 19 tomorrow. Right now it's 13 degrees. And get ready for Ben and Liam. They're back in breakfast kicking off from 6 a.m. on Adelaide's KISS 102.3.

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12: Traffic.
13: Morning, there. It's Whitey live from the Kiss Traffic Centre. And roads are looking too bad today. Pretty wet at the moment with passing showers. Take it easy on the way to work. Still got those barrier damage works getting fixed at Crafers. It'll be slow this morning on the freeway at Crafers Interchange. Look out for that activity at Dry Creek. That is always slow. Cabin Road near Churchill Road North. Camera at the Esplanade seat for this morning. 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Heading for a cloudy 19 today, right now 12. That's Kiss Traffic and Weather together. 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
14: Morning, I'm Maria Gabban. Mortgage holders are bracing for another rate hike today. The Reserve Bank is tipped to take the official cash rate to 4.35%, where it sat 16 months ago. Canstar's Sally Tindall says it'll be a third consecutive rise and will push many to the wall.
16: Someone with a $600,000 debt, 25 years remaining on their mortgage, they're looking at an increase to their monthly repayment of $91. But of course, this won't be one hike in isolation.
14: South Australian police say they're no closer to finding out what happened to little Gus Lamont. It's now 7 months since the four-year-old vanished from his grandparents' remote sheep station near Yunta. There'll be a bit of a pomp and ceremony on North Terrace today. The 56th State Parliament will sit for the first time. Authorities have refused a request for the cruise ship at the centre of a hantavirus outbreak to dock at Cape Verde off Africa's western coast. The outbreak has claimed 3 lives so far. And Britney Spears has been spared jail after accepting a guilty plea following her March arrest for driving under the influence. The singer was sentenced to 12 months probation and 1 day in jail, which she served when arrested. Your sport check next.
17: Over 140 years, the Largs Pier Hotel could tell a million stories. Perhaps it's time to add yours. The Largs Pier Hotel, a haven by the shore.
14: Port assistant coach Hamish Hartlett says despite the showdown heartbreak, the new game plan under Josh Carr is standing up against the best teams.
2: He always approached things with a lot of optimism and positivity. That game plan as a whole is clearly working against some of the best teams.
14: The Power's focus is now on the Western Bulldogs on Friday night. And a huge game for Manchester City this morning, taking on Everton in the EPL as they try to keep their title hopes alive. Earlier, Nottingham had a 3-1 win over Chelsea. The Kiss Cast is next.
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14: Possible morning shower and 19 today. Showers and 19 tomorrow. Right now it's 12 degrees. And now it's time for Ben and Liam back in breakfast, only on Adelaide's Kiss 102.3.
12: In suburban habitats, the daily rituals of a creature reveal its priorities. Ben, a father of two young children, each night carefully putting them to bed, preparing for another early morning. Nearby, another creature performs for attention. This is Liam. A man known for a surprisingly accurate Voldemort impression, often performed for the internet.
15: Don't you turn your back at me, Harry Potter!
12: Scientists remain baffled.
18: It's a beautiful day,
19: Adelaide.
18: It's a beautiful day.
19: Here we go. It's Ben and Liam in the morning.
20: G'day, Adelaide.
21: Hey, there good we go. Morning. How you doing?
20: There we go. My fault, because I'm excited, Liam, here in the studio. This might seem boring at the start, but the story will get better.
21: I swear to God, if you were going to mention the new keyboard,
20: I got a new keyboard.
21: Sweet.
20: And no, just let me finish. So this is super exciting because I've got a new keyboard. There's lots of computer screens in front of me here in the studio. But I've got one keyboard that controls four computer screens. Mm-hmm. It's all connected via Bluetooth, so I press a little button at the top and then it syncs up to each computer screen.
21: Yep.
20: But shout out to our boss, Stephen, who ordered it for me, going the extra mile because he bought this because I sent him the keyboard I wanted and he bought it using the company card. He did it on Amazon, but for some reason, you know, sometimes you can't tick the box that says just leave it at the front door. He had to be here to claim it. And they kept coming in the afternoon when he had gone home. And he even told me he went to the point where they attempted delivery a few times. On his Saturday, they attempted a delivery, and he said, stay there, I'm coming.
21: Really?
20: He drove from home, came here, and they'd gone.
21: Oh, God. That's the worst.
20: But I believe
21: it's
20: yesterday...
21: It's a keyboard. Just leave it.
20: I know. I believe yesterday, though, they did come while he was here, and so now I've got my new keyboard.
21: Wow, that's exciting. Can you Bluetooth it to your phone? Is that a thing?
20: You could, yeah.
21: That's cool. Could you Bluetooth it to my phone and send off texts so I contact without me knowing?
20: Hey, starting the show with the 610 quiz, as we always do. 131065 is our number. Give us a buzz right now. Very simple. We got three questions. You get them all right, you're going to Disney on Ice with four tickets. So if you want to go to Disney on Ice, start calling 131065. We'll get you on air next after Coldplay, A Sky Full of Stars on Kiss 102.3. You're here with Ben and Liam.

0: 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All the hits and all the variety, like a sky full of stars, Coldplay.
1: Apparently Avicii made that song and he knocked it out in a night. And then Chris Martin always felt guilty about it because like, that's like one of their biggest songs. And Avicii just did it without even thinking about it.
0: Did a cashy for him.
1: Yeah, that's it.
0: Hey, look at the time. We're running late.
2: It's 6:10. Hallelujah, it's 6:10.
1: Good morning, Laura. What are you doing up so early?
3: Good morning. I am on my way home from the gym.
1: Oh, get it. You've already been to the gym. Nice.
3: I've already been, done and dusted.
1: What was today? What were we working on?
3: It was an uppers session.
1: Yeah, right. Just some buys, tries. Bit of delt
3: something
1: work.
3: Like that. Yeah,
1: yep. Nice one. Well, you're sounding sprightly and ready to go. The brain's already firing. You've got three questions. Let's see how you go. If you get them all right, you're winning a prize. There is another $2 million unclaimed lottery ticket here in Adelaide. What's $2 million divided by four?
3: $250,000.
0: 500,000.
1: Yeah.
0: Sorry, Laura, can I just ask, because it's written down here, I'm curious. Are you a teacher?
3: Yes, but I'm not a math teacher.
1: Don't worry. It's a bit of a worry.
0: I'm just hoping for you, none of the children hear this break.
1: Thank you, Laura. We'll have to move to Ryan and Andrew's farm. I think Laura got it on the second round, but do you know what $2 million is divided by four?
4: 500,000.
1: It is 500,000. A fox stole a man's newspaper, and it's made the news here in Adelaide. What's your biggest life news at the moment?
4: Probably just progressing my career.
1: Oh, nice. What do you do? What do you do for a crust?
4: Drive as a courier.
1: Nice. All right. Well, last question here. Cameron Diaz and Benji Madden have welcomed their third child into the world. Can you finish these Good Charlotte lyrics? I got brass knuckles hanging from
4: my neck and my neck. Oh, that's a tricky one.
0: Oh,
4: okay.
0: A lot of people would argue that it's not Ryan, but thank you for playing, mate.
1: Adriana in Prospect, do you like Good Charlotte?
5: Yes. I don't think I know the words, but I'll guess.
1: You don't?
0: Well, I'm going to play it for you. You give it your best shot, okay? I got brass knuckles hanging
5: from my neck and my... Chain?
1: Yeah!
0: Well done.
1: Get in, Adriana.
0: Hey, are you going to Disney on Ice with four tickets? Congrats.
5: Oh, my God. Thank you so much.
0: No worries at all. Disney on Ice presents Magic in the Stars, AEC, from the 19th of June. Tickets through tickettech.com.au. You have a great morning, Adriana.
5: Thank you, too, guys.
0: Let's check your roads.
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14: Morning there, it's Whitey live from the Kiss Traffic Centre. Roads are wet due to passing showers. Take it easy on the drive. Slow in a couple of spots due to that weather this morning, including the freeway around Crafers. That barrier damage still getting fixed. It's going to take a while, that one. A bit slow at Dry Creek too. Cabot Road near Churchill Road North with a camera of the Esplanade Seaford. 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Kiss car setting for 19 right now. Fresh old 12. That's Kiss Traffic and Weather together with Ben and Liam. 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Sure is good having the boys back in Adelaide and back in breakfast.
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0: Disco Lines and No Broke Boys on Kiss 102.3. And we are not broke boys. We have $10,000 to give away this morning with our secret stain. First chance to have a guess is at 8 a.m.
1: I am Liam. I've never picked up a tool in my life. DIY, definitely not my thing. Ben, he's pretty handy. He wants to build his own house one day. That's his dream. Absolutely shameless from you, though, last week, Ben, doing this post on your Instagram story saying you're finished with your Rosido drill and that you're looking for new tools. And you've tagged DeWalt Australia, Makita Australia, Ryobi, Milwaukee, basically every tool brand on the planet.
0: And What's the point of having socials if we're not going to use it to get some free power tools?
1: Yeah, it says, which brand should I spend my money on? You don't want to spend your money on anything. You just want free tools.
0: Yes.
1: So, and have you got free tools yet?
0: No free tools yet.
1: Yeah, and I can see that because there's no brand cut through for all these brands. They're all just like mixed in together.
0: Yep.
1: Was there any nibbles at all? Or?
0: Well, I was hoping that someone would be like, oh, we're the best power tool brand.
1: Yep.
0: But no, there was a nibble from Roby, but yet to reel it in.
1: Okay, cool. Well, I thought that could be the case. And that's why I got onto Mitre 10 and I called them as your manager.
0: Mm-hmm.
1: And I've offered your services in return... for some of those free tools that you're looking for.
2: Hello, Albert at Mitre 10.
3: Hi, Sterling Blackwood here, Head of Partnerships at Canberra Flash Talent. We're a boutique agency who represent high-profile influencers around Australia. Look, the reason for my call today, Albert, is something has just come across my desk. It is perhaps the best thing I've seen in the last 6 months. If you have 60 seconds, I'd love to share it with you. Have you got a minute?
2: I do, yes, go ahead.
3: I represent the esteemed entertainer and veteran broadcaster Ben Harvey. Are you familiar with his body of work?
2: No, I'm not familiar with him.
3: Ben and Liam, the radio show? Kiss 102.3?
2: Yeah, maybe.

0: what's in it for us without me being too rude?
1: Perhaps for a Stanley 750 volt corded hammer drill and the Fatmax drywall cutout tool, we could potentially do, let's say, 8 posts across social.
0: Yeah, I can't consider that.
1: If you do a 750 watt corded hammer drill as well, we could do 10 posts, 3 shared to stories, and 60 days usage.
0: Okay. Could we get him in store to, I guess, promote it live?
1: You drive a hard bargain, but look, if you throw in a recip and an oscillating multi tool, we'll do 2 brand events. How does that sound?
0: Yeah.
1: What might a 10 would you like him at?
0: We're at the Hectical store at Glynn's.
1: You got a date for me? We can lock it in right now.
0: Let's do end of May.
1: Albert, I've just batted my hand. Are you going to shake that?
0: With my left hand, I will, yes.
1: I don't want to know what you do with your right. So good to talk power tools. Albert, thank you so much for your time. We've got ourselves a deal. I'll throw over a heads of agreement. We can get that signed today and progress from there. Ben's really, really excited to be working with you, Mitre 10 and Stanley Tools.
0: Thanks for the call.
1: Thanks, Albert.
0: See you, bye.
1: Pretty good, mate. Got your brand deal?
2: I'm not going to do any of that stuff.
1: 10 posts, 2 brand events, light work. You get the recip, the oscillating multi-tool. That's good.
2: I'm not going to do that, no. I was hoping you were going to get me the 48 volt.
1: Look, you can call Albert back yourself because I've done all the paperwork. They're expecting you at the Hectical store. They've already started selling tickets for the big event.
3: It's Ben and Liam in the morning. 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

0: Liam, and all the cash. 8 a.m., it's our secret stain, Liam. All thanks to Automasters. $10,000 up for grabs.
1: Yeah. Look, here are some previous guesses. Listen and rule these out.
2: All right, I think it might be teriyaki sauce.
1: Katie, I'm sorry.
0: No, I'm sorry, Katie.
3: I think it's a bit of toast that's gone cold, and they've put margarine, Vegemite, and a little bit of avocado on,
1: yeah.
3: And then it's been kind of smushed against the car seat.
1: You've not won, unfortunately.
0: Oh, no. Oh, sorry.
1: Thank you for trying. No, it's not those things. Now, you can see the secret stain with your own eyes. Ben and Liam on the socials. If you type that in, it's pinned to the top. You can't miss it. We don't do secret sound here. No, this is secret stain.
0: I'm worried, Liam. Producer Bell said that maybe I have steered people perhaps in the wrong direction, because when we had one guest that was soy sauce, I said that's the closest yet. But it's I think
1: closest yet to maybe what we've had, but I would say it's still pretty far off what it is.
0: Yeah, so it's this isn't a clue.
1: Like, don't just give me like wasabi and saying like other Japanese things.
0: Yes.
1: Yeah.
0: Yeah.
1: Dare I say, not even very Japanese.
0: Whoa, there's a
1: clue. Now I'm sort of, I've got to keep my mouth shut.
0: It's not edamame. We know that now.
1: Not sushi.
0: It's not karaji chicken.
1: Not a dumpling.
0: It's not sashimi.
1: It's not gyoza.
0: We could do this all day.
1: We could do it all day. It's not udon.
0: Ramen.
1: We could be here all day if we wanted to be.
0: We're
1: deciding to wrap it up now. That's what we're doing.
0: We're choosing to end it now.
1: Yeah.
4: Good morning, Adelaide. Virgo here. Look, they say another day, another dollar. We say another day, another epic playlist for you with all the hits. All the variety. It's the final countdown. Oh, Adam Levine's going to be here too. I'll be here after Ben and Liam at 10. It's my actual job to push play on the best music ever. Primed and ready to blow your mind with our songs. 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
20: Adelaide traffic.
21: G'day there, it's Whitey live from the KISS Traffic Centre. And roads away tuning passing showers. Take it easy on the drive outside of that. Not too bad. Light traffic today. Amarex and breakdown free. Like that, we can get it. Bit slow on the freeway. 3 Craig for sorting out that truck damage and the road damage from the other week's accident. Bit slow to Port Adelaide Grand Trunkway near Eastern Parade with the camera Fitzroy Terrace, North Adelaide. 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The KISS car setting for 19 in showers. Right now it's 12. That's KISS traffic and weather together with Ben and Liam. Weekday morning 6 to 10 a.m. on KISS 102.3 on a kawinky dinky Tuesday. Oh, I can't wait for that.
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23: Morning, I'm Marika Gavan. The first sitting for SA's New Look State Parliament today. Members will select a speaker in the lower house and president of the upper house.
25: I lead a government that is very willing to facilitate people from other political parties being in either the speaker chair or the presidency chair.
23: That's Premier Pete Malinauskas on 10 there. SAPOL is fully staffed for the first time since 2018. Figures will reach their authorised level of 4,674 on Thursday when 22 cadets are sworn in. It comes after 28 recruits from countries including the UK, New Zealand and Canada were sworn in this week. The Reserve Bank is tipped to hand down a third consecutive rate hike, taking the official cash rate to 4.35% today. Every working Australian will receive a $200 to $300 tax offset. There's reports it's a cost of living measure that will feature in next week's budget. And the red carpet has been rolled out for the Met Gala. Celebrities will be out in force for fashion's night of the year. The dress code this year is fashion is art. Your sport check next.
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23: The Reds travel to face Auckland in leg one of their semi-final series on Saturday. Then the return match is at Hindmarsh on May 15. And Adelaide's Ryan White is looking forward to the opportunity to make the grand final.
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23: A possible morning shower and 19 today. Showers and 19 tomorrow. Right now it's 13 degrees. And heading to work, for all the hits and all the variety you love, keep it KISS 102.3.
27: Hailing from the great plains of Gawler, Ben, a rare introverted creature.
28: He met
0: his match.
27: He met his match in another species, native to the rolling hills of Golden Grove. Liam, an extrovert. In the wild, opposites attract.
1: G'day, Adelaide. Good morning and happy... What day is it? I was going to say Monday.
2: Tuesday. It's early. Give us a break. Hey, you know the umpire, Nick Foot, the AFL umpire, he was in the whole thing with Butters and...
1: Footy.
2: Yeah, that's it. Yeah. A fitting name to be an umpire. But you know how it's like they went to tribunal and then it was weird because he was also working at Sportsbet.
1: Yeah.
2: And now they've sort of called it quits. Well... Yeah, Sportsbet has dropped the guy.
1: Weird that Sportsbet dropped him, not the AFL dropped him.
2: I know. Well, I'm actually stoked because I had $100 on it. So, yeah, good news day for me.
1: Hey, Olivia Dean right now, man I need. And Liam, if it's all right with you, I would like to do one of your segments next.
2: Have you got a TikTok?
1: No.
2: Have you joined TikTok and you want to do a TikTok on the radio?
1: No, it's not TikTok. It's Coinky Dink because it's Tuesday.
2: Wow. To think you forgot what day it was before, but we're setting our watch to Coinky Dink Tuesday. Mate, if you want to do my segment next, that is more than happy with me.
1: I got one that I reckon's going to rock your world.
2: Yeah?
1: I'll tell it to you after Olivia Dean on Kiss 102.3.

0: This makes you want to put your foot through a Sharon, doesn't it?
1: Absolutely. Hunters and collectors. 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

0: Olivia Dean, Man I Need on Kiss 102.3. You are here with Ben and Liam. And Liam, you have a segment that you like to do all the time, particularly on a Tuesday. It's called Coinky Dink Tuesdays.
1: Yeah, and normally I get grief because you're always harping on about how you don't like coincidences. But when you have one yourself, you've got to admit you want to tell people.
0: Oh, absolutely.
1: And that's why it's a great segment. Coinky

0: Great segments deserve great intros.
1: I love the intro. It goes for far too long. And there's an outro coming, so stick around for that. Now, Liam, I've got quite the coincidence for you, mate.
0: Hit me.
1: I went to Brisbane over the weekend to see some grandparents who live in Brisbane. Took our little kids there, Freddie and Jean. And, of course, we flew there. We went Virgin. And on the way home, getting on the plane, I sat down next to the exact same person that I sat next to on the way
0: there. That's
1: crazy.
0: That is crazy. That's pretty crazy.
1: I thought so.
0: No, I get, look, now look, and if I was the one telling this to you, you'd go, oh, well, obviously they were also in Adelaide and then they were coming back at the same time, so it just makes sense. But still, you know, how many seats on a plane?
1: A lot.
0: I can't do the math right now, but there's a lot. There's like, there's say 30 rows of six.
1: Yep. So three sixes.
0: You got 30 rows
1: six, of six. 12, there. 880. It's 180 seats on a plane.
0: Yeah. That's a one in, well, I suppose then you got to do the maths on how many of those would. You know what? It's too much maths, but still, it's a slim chance to be sitting next to the exact same person.
1: I think when you experience the coincidence, because you're right, normally I would poo poo it.
0: Mm.
1: But when I was a part of it.
0: What are the odds?
1: Wow, it's the same guy.
0: Did you talk to him?
1: No.
0: But surely his mind would have been blown as well because he would have remembered.
1: I think so.
0: That's the difference between you and me. I would have been talking to that guy the whole way home. We probably would be catching up next week if that was me. If you're just like, oh, this is crazy. I'm not going to say. I would just be like, we were next to it, remember?
1: I didn't talk to him, but at one point, Jean, my daughter, was eating like a rusket.
0: Oh, yeah.
1: A rusk. And she threw it on him. Mm-hmm. I was like, sorry about that, man. I peeled the rusk off his face.
0: Well, if you have a coincidence, it is, coincidentally enough, Kawinky Dinky Tuesday. A crazy story like that wouldn't go astray. 131065 is our number.
1: If we love your coincidence, if it's our favourite coincidence of the morning, I'm going to give you a car service voucher, all thanks to Automasters, so you can get your car service for free on us if we love your coincidence. 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
3: G'day there, it's Whitey live from the KISS Traffic Centre. And roads away due to passing showers. Take it easy on the drive outside of that. Not too bad. Light traffic today. Amarex and breakdown free. Like that, we can get it. Bit slow on the freeway. 3 Crave is sorting out that truck damage and the road damage from the other week's accident. Bit slow to Port Adelaide Grand Trunkway near Eastern Parade with the camera Fitzroy Terrace North Adelaide. 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T's and C's apply. The KISS car setting for 19 in showers. Right now it's 12. That's KISS traffic and weather together with Ben and Liam. Weekday morning 6 to 10 a.m. on KISS 102.3 on a kawinky dinky Tuesday. Oh, I can't wait for that.
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0: bit again.
1: Max in Campbelltown, tell us about your coincidence.
2: Yeah, hello, boys. We were over in Sydney a few years ago for New Year's, and we were out watching the fireworks, and as the missus is wont, she started talking to the people around us, and out of thousands of people, these people were from Adelaide, and they were also staying in the same apartments that we were staying in.
1: Wow.
3: Pretty crazy. Oh. Pretty crazy. Bit of a coincidence there.
1: The extra layer helped it. So yeah, that hotel.
3: Yeah. And did you spend the rest of the night with them? Did you kick on?
2: We just chatted for a fair while, played while we're waiting for the fireworks.
1: Oh, yeah. Yeah, a bit of fun. Yeah. Oh, good on you, Maxie. Thanks for calling, mate. Hey, on the text line, 048001023, Haley said, I went home and made curried eggs for my dinner. I sent a pic to my best friend without talking beforehand. She'd also made curried eggs.
3: I don't think I've ever had curried eggs in my life.
1: Nor have I.
3: So when you put that in perspective, unless these friends famously love curried eggs, that is a bit of a coincidence.
1: Yeah.
3: I like that one. Selena, you're in Hallett Cove. How's the sugar loaf looking this morning?
4: It's not wet today.
3: Yeah.
1: What's your coincidence, Selena?
4: Unfortunately, recently my mum passed away on Thursday, which was the 30th of April.
3: Oh.
4: She had been unwell all week, and we knew it was going to happen. But she also passed away on the same date we lost our father 14 years ago.
3: Oh, I'm so sorry, Selena. I mean, this is a very, it's a sad one. It's a sad one, but it is a coincidence.
4: It's sad, but it's convenient. We get to mourn them on the same day now.
3: Well, that is true. And I don't know if this adds to it, but last Thursday was also my dad's birthday and Ben's wedding anniversary. So
4: the
3: date is important to all of us.
1: For different reasons.
3: Sadder for you, of course, and sorry for your loss. But, the 30th of April, something about
4: it. It was convenient, yeah.
1: Well, Selena, guess what? I'm going to give you a $175 Automasters voucher.
4: Oh, thank you so much. That is so kind.
1: No worries at all. Thank you for calling.
4: Thank you very much. Have a good one.

0: Now, I just want to apologise, Selena. It felt like you still had something to say and Ben played the thing over you there.
1: I just can't help it. When the intro starts...
0: It's on.
1: I can't do anything about that.
0: Yeah. But thank you again.
2: Good morning, Adelaide. Virgo here. Look, they say another day, another dollar. We say another day, another epic playlist for you with all the hits. All the variety. It's the final countdown. Oh, Adam Levine's going to be here too. Here after Ben and Liam at 10. It's my actual job to push play on the best music ever. Primed and ready to blow your mind with our songs. Ooh. On Adelaide's all-new Kiss 102.3.
3: 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Hugh Jackman stars in The Sheep Detectives, a mystery for the whole family. 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
4: 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Now that should put a twinkle in your eye. South Australia, celebrate the simple pleasures.
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14: Traffic.
15: G'day there, it's Whitey live from the Kiss Traffic Centre. Roads away due to passing showers. Take it easy on the drive. Bramah Lodge, early morning smash. Look out for Main North Road to Clayton Road. Pretty slippery through the hills on the freeway with the weather and those works at Crafers near the Crafers Interchange for the truck damage. Take it easy through there this morning. Our camera at Grand Boulevard, Seaford. 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Kiss Guard heading for a cloudy 19 right now, wet and 12. That's Kiss Traffic and Weather together with Ben and Liam. Weekday morning, 6 to 10 a.m. on Kiss 1023. Sure is good having the lads back in breakfast.
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17: Morning, I'm Maria Gaban. Applications are now open for South Australia's technical colleges. Education Minister Lucy Hood says each college provides students in years 10, 11 and 12 with hands-on experience and job-ready skills.
19: Places are available for the 2027 intake across our tech colleges. So we've got Findon, Modbury Heights, Tonsley, Port Augusta and the Limestone Coast.
17: SAPOL are not ruling out a return to the remote property near Yunta where Gus Lamont disappeared 7 months ago. There's been no sign of the missing four-year-old despite multiple searches of his grandparents' remote sheep station. Mortgage holders are bracing for another interest rate rise, many struggling as grocery and fuel prices soar amid the war in Iran, some even forgoing car insurance to make ends meet. The US Secret Service has announced a person's been shot near the White House. It's triggered a lockdown as US President Donald Trump is held in a business event inside. And a sequel is in the works following the success of the latest film about the King of Pop. Michael has dominated the global box office since its release late last month. The sequel is set to begin shooting later this year or early next year. Your sport check next.
8: Since 1882, delicious food, beautiful sunsets and countless memories. The Largs Pier Hotel. For 140 years, a haven by the shore.
17: The Crows' Wayne Millerer is in all-Australian form, something that seemed a long way away with his career in the balance at the start of last year.
2: You have your doubts in rehab and stuff, and, you know, it's good to just be back playing.
17: Taylor Walker won't play for a while after straining his hamstring against the Power on Friday night. And Manchester City's EPL title hopes have been dealt a bit of a blow, drawing 3-3 with Everton this morning. The Kiss Cast is next.
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17: A possible morning shower and 19 today, and showers 19 tomorrow. Right now it's 13 degrees. And heading to work for all the hits and all the variety you love, keep it Kiss 102.3.
14: Here in the northern suburbs of Adelaide, two young males first crossed paths. Ben, the practical one, and Liam, the chaotic one. Years later, their daily ritual continues, talking, laughing, and occasionally confusing each other.
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22: G'day, Adelaide. It feels like the warm weather has left us because it's a top of 19 degrees today, currently 13 degrees and very wet across Adelaide.
23: Well, things are going to be pretty hot next Thursday. I'll tell you that much for free because we are throwing a big housewarming party at Hotel Panorama. And you got to listen out for a party song and then call us 131065 if you want to come along. What's the song this morning?
22: You're listening out for Miley Cyrus, Party in the USA. And I'll give you a hot tip. It's going to play sometime within the next half an hour.
23: All right. But up next, Ben, I've got to tell you about the Adelaide icon that goes to my gym.
22: Oh.
23: I've been watching them from afar for a while, and I want to tell you about them next.
22: All right. I'm excited to hear who that is.
24: The club.

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1: It's Ed Sheeran, Shape of You, Kiss 102.3. You are here with Ben and Liam.
2: I wouldn't say I'm the most confident person in the gym, Ben, but I give it a red hot crack. Four times a week, five if I'm really lucky, three on a bad week. And lately I've started feeling like, yeah, no, I'm starting to get the hang of things a little bit more. But it's really disheartening when, because I train around lunchtime after the show, mm-hmm. and I turn around and guess who's on the bench next to me? It's 2004 Premiership player and two-time All-Australian Port legend, Chad Corns.
1: And he shredded it.
2: Do you know how hard it is? Do you know how demoralising it is being in a gym near Chad Corns?
1: He's a beast.
2: The guy's an animal. His brother's an animal. His dad was an animal. He comes from a long line of animals.
1: Yeah, and his brother, Kane, of course, who's, you know, well and truly in the media spotlight every single day, it seems, he's more like lean shredded.
2: Yeah, he feels like he could run for like nine years, whereas Chad could lift a car.
1: There's photos of Chad next to Charlie Dixon, and he doesn't look small.
2: The guy. So my thing at the minute is I've just about managed. I can bench 60 kilos now, mm-hmm. and I get through my sets of that, but I'm breathing out my ass a bit, and it's hard work.
1: How many sets of 60 kilos do you do?
2: Four.
1: Yeah.
2: Four sets. But that's the level I'm at, and I'm okay with that. I'm proud with that. I'm not kidding you. What do you think Corns is doing on the bench next to me?
1: 100 kilos.
2: In a way, but it's almost more impressive than that. So he has the 50-kilo dumbbells.
1: Right.
2: But he only trains one pec at a time. So I have a barbell. Imagine a bar. You're doing a bench. It's a 20-kilo bar, a 20-kilo plate either side. He just has 50 kilos in one hand, and he just trains one pec at a time. So he'll do his left side, and he'll pass it over to the right, and he's got enough strength to balance himself and just work one.
1: What a beefcake.
2: That's insane.
1: Have you ever spoken with him?
2: I'm scared of him. Sometimes I think he's caught me looking at him to be like, what is that? Like, just the amount of strength that's, you know what I mean? Yeah. Like I might be looking in the mirror at him and I'll see, he'll like look up and I'll look, my eyes will look together like, oh no. But I've never spoken to him.
1: Too scary.
2: Oh, way too scary.
1: You should do it. Report back.
2: I don't know what he would say. What would I say? Hey, bro, you want some help with that? You need a spot? Would it spot you? If you dropped a 50-kilo dumbbell, I'm not helping with that.
1: You know what you could do? He had a stage in his career where he wore the glove.
2: Oh, did he? The Warren Treadray glove?
1: Yeah, the Treadray glove. He had a glove on as well.
2: I could just be like, here, bro, you dropped this, and just hand him like a golf glove.
1: Yeah.
2: Maybe I should ask him if he wants to just do some squats together or something.
1: Report back how that goes.
2: Imagine that. Imagine if I did a workout with Chad Corns. I might try and line that up.
1: All right. Let's check your roads. Don't forget, Secret Staying coming up this morning at 8 a.m. Your first chance to have a guess at our $10,000 Secret Staying.
3: 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I'm going to L.A. thanks to Kiss. 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
8: G'day there, it's Whitey live from the Kiss Traffic Centre with a crash in Ovingham to look out for today. Church Road, the Torrens Road, the smash at Primer Lodge getting thin. I've got a few delays with this one too. Main North Road at Clayton Road and slow on the freeway driving through Crafers, fixing up the road and Barry, damage from that truck crash the other week. Really want a camera at the Esplanade, Stephen. 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Kiss cars heading for 19 right now, 12. That's Kiss Traffic and Weather together with Ben and Liam. 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The boys who are throwing a big fat housewarming party. I best get a nice pot plant for the lads, didn't I?
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1: We're having a big rooftop party next Thursday, Hotel Panorama. It's going to be crazy. Originally, it was going to be at Ben's house. Then the numbers just got too big. So we had to find the perfect location, rooftop bar, which is opening up this Friday. They've got a disco ball pizza oven. Yes, please. Amber, you're in Anglevale. You want to come along to our housewarming?
4: Yes.
1: Nice, Amber. Are you a new listener or have you been on Kiss for a while?
4: Came on since before, then stopped and came back recently, enjoying the different music, bit of old, bit of new.
0: Yeah, nice.
1: Love that. All right. Well, we'll see you next Thursday, huh?
4: Yeah, definitely.
1: Looking forward to it. You're invited. Kayla, you're in Two Wells. Good morning.
5: Good morning. How are you?
1: Good. You want to come party with us?
5: I do.
1: All right. Well, you're invited. Who are you going to bring?
5: I've got a few in mind. Probably my best friend.
0: It'd be nice to have a fellow Tuellian. I'm from out that way, Kayla.
5: Oh, are you?
0: Yep.
5: Oh.
0: Put my name would be in a plaque somewhere.
1: Listen to him. What year did you grow up, Kayla? Did you know Ben?
5: No, I've only just moved out there, so I'm new to
0: Tuellians, huh? All right.
5: Yeah.
0: All right, Kayla. Well, we'll see you at the party, okay?
5: Awesome. Thank you, guys.
0: No worries. See ya. Liam, have you got more party planning to do?
1: I do. I don't know if you heard yesterday, but we locked in a Glambot. So I've gone back and forth over email. That's all booked in. But there is a few other things I wanted to run you past. Right. Just because I really need to get on top of this stuff because Thursday's coming up real quick.
0: I can help plan the party.
1: No. You'll just slow me down.
0: Okay, we'll do that after Kato featuring John on Kiss 102.3. I said

0: Kato featuring John. Turn the lights off on Kiss 102.3. And we're going to be giving away $10,000 this morning, hopefully at 8 a.m. with our secret stain.
1: Ben and I are throwing the party of a century. Of the century, I should say, not of a century. But yeah, it's happening Thursday, Hotel Panorama. We've got a disco ball pizza oven. I've made sure that we can basically use the entire sunken lobby lounge with fireplace.
0: Oh, nice.
1: Yeah, so that'd be good.
0: Nice.
1: We locked in a glam bot yesterday. The glam bot guy's going to be bringing that.
0: People that don't know, a glam bot isn't a robot that does your makeup.
1: No, no one thought that.
0: People do think that.
1: No, the glam bot is like on the red carpet when you walk in and the camera like spins around you. Normally the guy with the big frizzy hair does it.
0: No, but nobody hears glam bot and they think, oh, it's a camera that takes 360
1: degree photos. Call up 131065 if you knew what I meant when I said glam bot.
0: I think you'd be unpleasantly surprised.
1: If anyone honestly was sitting there thinking, oh, I thought it was a robot that did your makeup.
0: Is that so crazy in this day and age?
1: 131065, prove me wrong.
0: Now I'd like a glam robot at this party.
1: Well, mate, I'm doing so much planning. All you're doing is throwing more things at me. I'm stressed. I haven't slept in days.
0: Then let me help.
1: Oh, I just think you'll slow it down. So my main thing at the minute, I'm looking at the budget. It's a bit of a tight squeeze. Fire twirler or magician?
0: I have to choose?
1: Yeah, I mean, I kind of want to get both, but I mean, if you were to choose, the one would be like twirling fire in right between the listeners. Obviously, we'd keep people with hairspray away from them.
0: I'd probably go magician.
1: Mm-hmm. But a fire twirler just really adds that prestige to the event.
0: I don't know why.
1: Imagine
0: you're
1: all the photos with the fire twirling.
0: I don't know why you're asking my opinion and then not taking
1: what
0: it on
1: about,
0: board.
1: Okay, no fair. What about if we have a fire twirler?
0: Mm-hmm.
1: I think we lock in the fire twirler, but we have, instead of like one big magician, mm-hmm, we have sort of like a street magician that we pay in cash. And we obviously dress them up for the night. And then they sort of go around just doing card tricks.
0: Street magic.
1: Street tricks.
0: Is it crazy, Liam, to suggest a fire twirling magician?
1: Well, that is actually a good suggestion. I might have to look into that. Even if we had to fly one in, would it be worth it, do you think?
0: I think we have the budget for it, of course.
1: What about a magician who does tricks while setting themselves on fire?
0: Yeah. In the sunken lounge.
1: That'd be cool. Hey, Kim, you've called through Glambot. Just out of interest, did you know what I was talking about, or did you think it was some sort of robot that would do your makeup?
0: You there, Kim?
2: Oh, yes. Hi, how are you going?
0: Not bad. Did you know what a glam bot was?
2: I sure did.
1: Okay. There you go.
0: Well, you and Liam are the only two that knew in the
1: Everyone
0: entire world.
1: Everyone knows what a glam bot is. Maz in the newsroom. Yeah. Did you know what a glam bot was?
0: She's not listening. Producer Belle, did you know what a glam bot was?
3: Of course I did. It's not a robot.
0: Don't say of course you did. Like, everyone knows
1: the Glambot. The guy's famous, isn't he? The Glambot guy. People know him.
2: The curly hair guy.
1: Yeah, that's it. Yeah, thank you.
0: Okay.
1: I'm not crazy.
0: Maybe I'm just out of touch.
1: I think you are.
0: All right.
4: Good morning, Adelaide. Virgo here. Look, they say another day, another dollar.

0: We say another day, another epic playlist for you with all the hits. We're going up, up, up, it's our moment. You know together we're glowing. Gonna be, gonna be golden. And all the variety. It's the final countdown. Oh, Adam Levine's going to be here too. Here after Ben and Liam at 10. It's my actual job to push play on the best music ever, primed and ready to blow your mind with our songs. On Adelaide's all new Kiss 102.3.
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11: Traffic. G'day there, it's Whitey live from the KISS Traffic Centre. Ovingham, a crash to look out for today. Churchill Road near Torrens Road. Another smash at Brahma Lodge, Main North Road near Clayson Road. And a breakdown this morning at Regency Park, South Road near Regency Road. Good news, no great delays there. Canberra this morning, Port Rotaldinga. 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That's KISS Traffic and Weather together with Ben and Liam, weekday mornings 6 to 10am on KISS 1023. So good to have the lads back in Adelaide and back in breakfast.
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13: Now.
12: Morning, I'm Maria Gavan. The Reserve Bank is tipped to hand down a third consecutive rate hike, taking the official cash rate to 4.35% today. Canstar's Sally Tindall says while it will lift monthly mortgage repayments, it'll also make it harder for would-be homeowners.
14: So for someone earning the average wage, buying as an individual, you know, a rate hike today would translate into about $12,000 off their maximum borrowing capacity.
12: Students keen to fast-track their careers and join South Australia's skilled workforce are encouraged to enrol at one of our technical colleges. Places are available for the 2027 intake in specialist programs at Findon, Modbury Heights, Tonsley, Port Augusta and the Limestone Coast. Police are investigating a pharmacy break-in at Craigmore this morning. Officers were called to the chemist on Zurich Street at around 2:30. The front door had been damaged and the till stolen. The World Health Organization says the risk to the public remains low from a hantavirus outbreak on a cruise ship off the West African coast. And there's a call for kids aged under 5 to be given free hour-long annual health checks. This would catch issues early and before they become harder to address. Your sport check next.
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12: Port assistant coach Hamish Hartlett says despite the showdown heartbreak, the new game plan under Josh Carr is standing up against the best teams.
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12: A possible morning shower and 19 today and showers 19 tomorrow. Right now it's 13 degrees. And Ben and Liam's Secret Stain is back. 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
13: 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Where they'll grow, accumulate vital fat reserves for the winter, store it in summer, and repeat the process.
15: It's a beautiful day!
11: G'day, Adelaide. Speaking of repeating the process, Secret Stain 2.0. It went off a week and a bit ago now.
16: Yeah, it went off. $10,000. It was Bubba Ganoush. That was the first stain, but there is a new stain. And you can see it now. It's on the Ben and Liam socials. It's on the same car seat. It's just a little bit higher up.
11: Yeah, now, these are some of the incorrect guesses.
17: All right, I think it might be teriyaki sauce.
16: Katie, I'm sorry.
11: No, I'm sorry, Katie.
17: I think it's a bit of toast that's gone cold, and they've put margarine, Vegemite, and a little bit of avocado on,
16: yeah.
17: And then it's been kind of smushed against the car seat.
16: You've not won, unfortunately. Thank you for trying.
11: 8 a.m. this morning, when we say call, you call, and you could be walking away with $10,000, all thanks to Automasters. Right now, though, Miles Smith, nice to meet you. And then I want to know on 13 1065, what did your kid do in public? My son Freddie did something, Liam, that we need to talk about up next. If you get involved with this one, I've got the ultimate Mother's Day pack worth $300 coming your way. If you want to get in early, 13 1065. What did your kid do in public on Kiss 102.3?

0: It's Miles Smith. Nice to meet you on KISS 102.3. You are here with Ben and Liam. 13 1065 is our number. What did your kid do in public? I have got a $300 Ultimate Mother's Day pack to give away if we love your call for this one. Liam, I was at a cafe with my wife, Sam, my son, Freddie, 2.5, and our daughter, Jean, who's 7 months old. And just before we started eating, Freddie did a massive vomit.
1: Oh, okay.
0: Just all over the table, all over the floor, big vomit.
1: Huge one.
0: I was like, you good, mate? And he was like, yeah. And then his scrambled eggs came out and he just tucked in and started eating.
1: Okay,
0: and awesome. It was play on from that point.
1: And so what happened there? Someone just came around with a cloth or?
0: Well, we had a bunch of wet wipes in our bag. It wasn't a very busy cafe, so no one else actually got involved. We just grabbed out all the wet wipes, wiped it all up. He hadn't eaten yet, so it was just basically water. It was just like a watery vomit. But as a parent, you go, you're good? Like, obviously, your main concern is them. He seemed fine.
1: He was chilling.
0: I think kids just vomit sometimes.
1: Just got to get it out there.
0: Got it out, and then he was totally fine. He was like, no, I'm good. Like,
1: I can remember vomiting at school once, did a big one on the table. You know, they used to have the tables, like, when you're really young, they would put, like, four tables together.
0: Yep.
1: I remember just absolutely covering one of those tables after lunch.
0: Yep.
1: Got taken to the sick bay.
0: Oh.
1: Yeah, then they give you some old uniform that some other kid would have worn back in the 90s.
0: Yep.
1: Yeah,
0: were you good? Embarrassing.
1: Yeah, I was good.
0: You were good.
1: I was good.
0: The kids just vomit.
1: Totally fine. You just vomit sometimes.
0: So strange.
1: It's a thing that happens.
0: I would love to know. 13 1065. What did your kid do in public? Maz in the newsroom. You got yourself a couple of kids. Anything in public that's ever happened?
2: My daughter Trinity, actually, Ben. She was about 4 years old, and I remember we got sucked into, you know, these shopping centre rides, the ones where you have to tap and go.
0: Yep.
2: I mean, they used to be like 50 cents when we were kids, but now they're like $5. Yeah. It's ridiculous. So I'm always like, she's like, Mum, I want to go on this. I'm like, oh, sweetheart, it's broken. Look, it's not working. You know, how about you just sit in it and, you know, we can just, you know, have some fun. Anyway, we're walking away from the ride and then this blood-curdling scream comes out. She starts having a tantrum in the middle of the shopping centre.
0: Oh, no.
2: And I turn around and another parent's actually pressed to tap and go on the machine and it's working. The ride's working. She's like, Mom, you're awful. I hate you.
1: They must have fixed it. They must have fixed it.
2: I was like, I'm not sure. Card's not, no money in the card. Sorry.
0: Leah joins us now. Good morning. What did your kid do in public?
3: Good morning, Ben and Liam. Yeah, we were walking through the supermarket and typical three-year-old's big squeaky voices piped out after the Kid Laroi song, you know, the classic line, and goes, Mom, what's a hoe?
1: That's a great question. It's a garden tool. It's a garden tool.
0: Leah, thank you very much for getting involved. I am going to give you the Mother's Day prize pack.
3: Serious?
0: Yeah, it's all yours.
3: Oh, woohoo! Thanks, guys. No worries. That's awesome.
0: No worries at all. That is the Zinc Hair Premier Case Bar voucher. I got more of those to give away as well this morning. So if you want to get involved, 13 1065 is our number. You give us a buzz and let us know, what did your kid do in public?
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5: Morning, there is Whitey live from the KISS Traffic Centre with a crash in Ovingham to look out for. Churchy Road near Torrens Road. Brahma Lodge, a smash on Main North Road at Clayson Road and a breakdown at Regency Park to look out for. South Road near Regency Road. 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A KISS car setting for 19, currently 12. That's KISS traffic and weather together with Ben and Liam. Weekday morning, 6 to 10am on KISS 102.3. 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

0: life.
1: Bon Jovi, It's My Life. Kiss 102.3, all the hits, all the variety. Secret Stain is only minutes away, Liam. But right now, we want to know on 13 106.5, what did your kid do in public after my son Freddie, 2.5 years old, at the cafe just did a big vomit and then just tucked into his scrambled eggs?
2: Nice one. But yeah, everyone felt super comfortable eating their breakfast around him. Tash in Clovelly Park, this is your daughter. What do they do?
3: Yeah, good morning, Ben and Liam. My daughter was about 3.5 years old and we were at a local swimming pool and she did a poo in the water. Mm-hmm. And I realised it was her, quickly grabbed her out of the water and walked up to a lifeguard and said, "There's been an accident in the pool," not telling anybody it was my daughter, and quickly got out of there as quick as I could.
2: Nice. What is that? What do you think a code brown is for a lifesaver? Surely that's not their job to dive in and get it. Maybe it's just they get the big sort of pool.
3: Like, yeah, scoop, look, I wasn't hanging around to find out, so yeah. We just got out of it.
2: The Phantom Menace. Tracy, you're in Hackham. This is your son. What are they doing in public?
4: We were at the checkouts at Woolies, and he was about 2.5 at the time. He really struggled to say the word clock, and there was a clock on the wall. It was quite large, and he yells out while I'm at the checkout, "Mommy, there's a big..."
2: Yeah,
4: on the wall.
2: I can imagine. I think we all see where you're going there.
4: I was horrified.
2: Oh, I can imagine. You'd feel like people are calling services and things around you there.
1: Time to get out of that one, Tracy. Thank you very much. Kylie in Happy Valley, this was your daughter. What did they do in public?
5: I was also at a local swimming pool, but busting for the toilet. Dragged her out of the toilet. She was very unhappy. Nearest toilet was a disabled toilet, and I was wearing a one piece, so I had to take her all the way off to use the toilet. And she decided she was going back to the pool, so she opened the door on me and exposed me to the whole cafe area.
1: Oh, no.
5: Yeah, not great.
1: did you have to run and shut the door?
5: Well, no, it's too far away. It's a massive disabled toilet changing room. And this guy just looked at my Nicki Minaj, then he looked at me, and he said, "Sorry," and quickly shut the door for me.
2: He sampled the goods first. I've never heard it be called a Nicki Minaj before. No. Thank you for censoring yourself, Kylie. I appreciate that. Kathy, you're in Golden Grove. Your son, wrap this up for us.
6: Yeah, so we were at Hungry Jack's at Marion and he was about 4 years old at the time and he was at the top of the slide playing there and I look over and he's pulled down his pants and done a wee down the slide. Not only that, it was like he was on the grill as well, so it was like going down the grill, trickling down onto the children playing underneath.
1: Oh,
6: it was horrible.
2: But yeah, he was loving it. Don't know about the other kids. But.
1: Good on you, Kathy. 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
7: Good morning, Adelaide. Virgo here. Look, they say another day, another dollar. We say another day, another epic playlist for you with all the hits. All the variety. It's the final countdown. Oh, Adam Levine's going to be here too. I'll be here after Ben and Liam at 10. It's my actual job to push play on the best music ever. 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
26: Traffic.
27: G'day there, it's Whitey live from the KISS Traffic Centre with a crash at Ovingham to look out for today. Churchill Road near Torrens Road, another smash at Brymer Lodge, Main North Road near Clayton Road. And got a breakdown to look out for Regency Park South Road near Regency Road. But good news, no great delays. 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KISS cars heading for 19 right now, 13. That's KISS Traffic and Weather together with Ben and Liam. Weekday morning, 6 to 10am on KISS 1023. 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
30: Morning, I'm Maria Gabban. A new look state parliament sits for the first time today. Labor's Claire Scriven taking her seat in the Legislative Council after the final declarations just yesterday.
32: I was cautiously optimistic, but obviously waiting all of these weeks to see whether I have actually been elected or not was not easy.
30: That's thanks to Tim there. The state budget's the next big agenda item on June 4. South Australian police say they're no closer to finding out what happened to little Gus Lamont. It's now 7 months since the four-year-old vanished from his grandparents' remote sheep station near Yunta. There's more cops to cope with crime in South Australia. For the first time in more than a decade, SAPOL is fully staffed, reaching its authorised level of 4,674 officers this week when 22 cadets are sworn in. Authorities have refused a request for the cruise ship at the centre of a hantavirus outbreak to dock at Cape Verde off Africa's western coast. The outbreak has claimed 3 lives so far. And Britney Spears has been spared jail after accepting a guilty plea following her March arrest for driving under the influence. The singer was sentenced to 12 months probation and 1 day in jail, which she served when arrested. Your sport check next.
1: Over 140 years, the Largs Pier Hotel could tell a million stories. Perhaps it's time to add yours. The Largs Pier Hotel, a haven by the shore.
30: The Reds travel to face Auckland in leg one of their semi-final series on Saturday. Then the return match is at Hindmarsh on May 15. And AFL umpire Nick Foote is no longer employed by a betting agency. Foote had been working as a racing analyst, but it's been announced the partnership was ended by the agency following feedback. Foote's role had been ticked off by the AFL, but came under fire following Zach Butter's umpire abuse case. The Kiss cast is next.
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30: A possible morning shower and 19 today and showers 19 tomorrow. Right now it's 13 degrees. And heading to work for all the hits and all the variety you love, keep it Kiss 102.3.
3: Across suburban Adelaide, two very different male behaviours can be observed. This is Ben, a practical suburban father, known to spend weekends fixing things, building things, and occasionally buying unnecessary power tools. Nearby, another creature, Liam, a man who once hired someone on Airtasker to hang a single picture. Scientists believe this behavior is known as avoiding DIY. Together, they form the Ben and Liam Breakfast Show.
4: It's a beautiful day.
5: Yes. G'day, Adelaide. It is a beautiful day to win 10K.
6: Secret stain, secret stain, secret stain.
7: Yep, it's not secret sound. We don't do that here. We do secret stain. There's something that's been smushed into an old car seat. You can see it with your own eyes on the Ben and Liam socials. It's pinned to the top. And if you can pick what it is, thanks to Automasters, you win $10,000. Miller in Glenelg, do you think you know what it is?
8: I think I know what it is, yeah.
7: All right. And why are you so sure?
8: I'm not, actually. I'm not 100% sure.
7: Okay,
8: no.
5: Change your tone pretty quick on that one, Miller.
8: Yeah.
5: All right, well, when you are ready, give us your guess for $10,000.
8: Okay, I think that it's spilt ramen.
5: Oh, I love ramen.
7: But you know what, Miller, this morning we specifically said this morning, it's not ramen.
5: We did say that, yeah.
8: Did you hear that?
7: Yeah,
8: no, I didn't hear that.
7: Oh, we did this like whole thing like at 6:20 this morning. And we're like, it's not ramen, it's not gyoza, we said it's not dumplings, we said it's not sushi. We ruled out, because I think Ben yesterday, he said
5: we're not saying
7: soy sauce was close, so then we ruled out a lot of Japanese things.
5: And also, I just feel like now we're getting down a rabbit hole because soy sauce is not close. We were talking about how soy sauce isn't close.
7: Yeah, you were saying it's closest too, but it's still like miles off it, I would say.
5: But we're also not putting a line through everything Japanese.
7: Well, no. But apart from everything we mentioned this morning.
5: Yes, of course.
7: Yeah.
5: And maybe there's a clue buried in all that somewhere.
7: I don't know. You're gonna listen. You're gonna work out where the hidden clues are.
5: Yep.
7: And give it your best crack. 131065 is the number.
5: Your next chance to have a guest this morning is after 9 a.m. on Kiss 102.3. And after David Guetta and Usher, we have to get you up to speed on Mission Prize Mole.
7: Yeah, it's our favourite thing that we're doing here at the moment.
5: You're on Kiss 102.3 with Ben and Liam.

0: Ben and Liam on Kiss 102.3. That was Without Yui, who also sponsors our show. Mm-hmm. Like, I worked that in.
1: Yeah, that was good. Seamless.
0: Absolutely seamless. That's what you get here on Kiss 102.3. You also get the prize mole.
2: They don't know her name. They don't see her face. 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Slipping through the phone lines, disguising her voice, outsmarting producers and dodging suspicion. She's always one step ahead. Different names, different accents, same result. Prize secured. They call her a glitch, a rumour, a coincidence. But in the shadows of the airwaves, there's only one truth. Anastasia from Mawson Lakes is Prize Mole.
1: Anastasia and Mawson Lakes won so many prizes on Kiss 102.3 that the system wouldn't let us give her anything else. Now, other radio hosts would call her a prize piggy, a prize piglet, not us. We call her Prize Mole, and we have turned her into a covert operative. We've sent her out to win prizes on every other breakfast radio show in Adelaide, and if she can do that all and come back to us, she wins a mega prize. So far, she's won on SAFM.
3: We're going to kick it off now with Anastasia from Mawson Lakes. Good morning.
4: Good morning, guys. How are you today?
3: Good. I've got a question for you. What main city is the Devil Wears Prada set in?
4: Oh, that's it. New York.
3: Yeah. You know what? Well done. We'll see you next Thursday night all dressed up.
4: Oh, my God. Is that it?
3: Yeah, that's it. It's easy as that.
4: You're through. Just get your outfit sorted.
0: Can't wait to see it. Absolutely. Yeah. You're plenty in the wardrobe. Love that. Almost a bit of shade from the prize mole there going, oh, my God, is that it? That was so easy.
1: That was super duper easy. We've since learnt she calls through on three phones. That's how she works. She also won on Nova under an alias.
3: We have a winner.
5: Hey, Sarah from Highbury, good morning.
6: Oh, my God, good morning.
3: Oh, my God.
5: Hey, Sarah, guess what?
7: Chúc mừng bạn đã thắng rất nhiều tiền. Congratulations, you've won a lot of dong.
5: Oh, yes!
3: Wow. How do you feel? Are you going to quit your job? What are you going to buy? This is outrageous.
6: Absolutely.
3: Sarah, have you ever won anything on the radio before?
6: No, this is my first time calling through to you guys.
0: And unbeknownst to them, they've just been prize mold.
1: She's very sneaky in her ways, and she only has one more target to drop. Her hairs are set on Triple M. So she needs to win there and come back to us to win the mega prize. But we thought up next we would run a prize mole simulation. Mm-hmm. You know when you see when like operatives train and the things pop up and it'll be like a terrorist and they have to shoot that cardboard that's the terrorist. But then like it'll be like a mother crossing the road with their child and they don't shoot that one, but then they shoot the other terrorist.
0: Like in Men in Black when he's doing the training, he's shooting
1: aliens. Yeah, that's it. Like that's exactly what we're going to witness next. Because
0: except in that scenario, if you remember correctly, Will Smith does shoot the old lady, but it turns out she was an alien in disguise.
1: Anyway, we're probably speaking about Men in Black too much and confusing you a little too much now. But up next, what we're going to be doing is we're going to be putting Prize Mole on with producer Belle, who normally, you know, she takes the phone calls and puts them through to us. We're going to be seeing how Prize Mole works her magic to lie and get on air. And maybe this is a good tip for you on how to win prizes on other radio stations.
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0: Rosé, Bruno Mars, Kiss 102.3, all the hits and all the variety. You are here with Ben and Liam.
1: Prize Mole. Yes. Anastasia Mawson Lakes is our prize mole, our covert operative that we've sent out to win prizes on all the other breakfast shows. And once she wins on all of them, she comes back to us. We give her a mega prize. And Anastasia, you've only got Triple M to go, right?
2: That's correct.
3: Wow, you're almost there, almost at your mega prize. This morning we thought we should run a radio simulation, Anastasia, so people could see the speed, the agility and the deception that you're using every morning getting onto other radio stations.
2: Okay, we can do this.
3: If you've never called a radio station before, what happens is normally you'll get through to a producer, they'll ask you your story and tell you not to swear, and then they'll throw you on the radio and then you can speak to Ben and myself. So in this case, it would be producer Bell. So we want to run a simulation. We're going to throw out a fake call out, then we'll enter the simulation and you've got to think on your feet. So you'll have to make up an alias and a fake story, and you'll have to try and convince producer Bell to put you on air. Does that sound good?
2: Sounds like a plan. Got this.
3: All right, we're about to enter the simulation and this is the call out. Hey, 131065, give us a call and tell us about your most embarrassing moment.
4: Simulation initiated. Level one.
5: Hello, Kiss. What's your name?
2: Lynn.
5: Lynn? How do I spell that?
2: L-Y-N.
5: Okay, Lynn, what suburb are you from?
2: Melrose Park.
5: Melrose Park? Oh, my God, I love it. I've been there a few times. How long have you been living there for?
2: Oh, about 7 years now. We moved down from Jordan Court to Melrose Park, and I'm enjoying it a lot better down this side of town.
5: Oh, nice. All right, well, Lynn, just make sure that your radio is off behind you. I can just hear a little bit of noise coming through. But while you're doing that, tell me, what is the most embarrassing moment of your life?
2: Oh, my God, you wouldn't believe it. I was in the car driving, and the car pulled out in front of me, and as I hit it, I got out. I wasn't wearing any trousers. I only had my top on because I was doing a school run in the morning.
5: What? Hang on. So what, you left the house with no pants on?
2: Yes, because the kids were running late. So I just had like my nightie on, which was like a big t-shirt and just a pair of slippers.
5: How many kids have you got, Lynn?
2: Two boys and two girls.
5: Aww.
2: They're 7, 8, and then I've got two twins that are 13.
5: Okay, well, Lynn, sorry, just in case the boys ask you, what were your kids' names?
2: Sarah, Joan, Chris and Max.
5: Oh, lovely. All right, so Lynn, how long have you been listening to Kiss for?
2: Oh, all my life. I enjoy Kiss. That's the only station I listen to. I love the music. I love the variety. I love the contrast of people that you have brought on through and now, and the boys are just amazing.
5: Oh, that's so sweet. Okay, well, Lynn, just so you know, the boys are going to be rewarding their favourite caller with a $100 voucher. What would you spend the $100 on if you won it?
2: Probably give it to the kids to go and have some fun at Time Zone or something like that. They deserve it too. So, yeah, I'll take the kids out for the day.
5: Okay, so let's, for example, the boys have just heard your call on air and they love it and they give you the $100. Can you give us your best reaction?
2: Oh, my God, thank you so much. That's amazing. The kids would absolutely love it.
5: Oh, come on, Lynn, you got a little bit more. Can you give me something a bit more than that?
2: Oh, my God, how exciting. I've never won anything on the radio, so this is amazing. The kids will actually enjoy this prize.
5: Is that true, though, Lynn? Have you never won anything?
2: Never. Like, this is the first time I've got through and the first time I've won a prize, so I'm staked. I'm actually shaking.
4: Simulation pass.
3: Anastasia in Mawson Lakes, the prize mole at work.
0: The radio just glitched.
3: That is incredible. The speed in which you navigated everything that was thrown at you. Now I can truly see how you are the prize mole and how you use your three phones in the morning to win all of Adelaide's prizes.
0: You can't teach that kind of stuff.
3: Wow. Talk about thinking on your feet. And tell us, did that actually happen? Did you drive the kids to school with their pants on, or did you just make that up?
2: Just made it up.
0: Wow.
3: You'd never know. You'd never know.
2: I'd never leave the house with no clothes on.
3: Prize mole, truly incredible. I mean, seeing the behind the scenes, this is the magic that you never get to see. Of course, we hear you winning the prize, but we never get to see all the groundwork. So it was a rare opportunity to see a true artist at work. I was waiting with bated breath, and I thought to myself after, Jesus Christ, it's Jason Bourne.
0: Prize mole, we better let you go because you have one more radio station to hit. The last one remaining is Triple M. If you can do that, you win the mega prize.
3: Deploy the mole. You know your mission. Godspeed.
2: Yes, I do.
4: Prize mole.
3: And she vanishes without a trace.
0: I honestly, Liam, wouldn't be surprised if the feds call us and they're like, isn't we need her information.
3: Isn't it crazy as well? I love that we're calling out our target. Like normally when you're trying to assassinate someone, you try and keep it under wraps. So we're like, Triple M, we are coming for you. We will get Prize Malt, we'll get on your show this week.
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17: G'day there, it's Whitey live from the Kiss Traffic Centre. 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

0: Adams, Summer of 69 on KISS 102.3. You are here with Ben and Liam. Liam, we don't really get big celebrities at AFL games.
1: No, not really.
0: They might cut to the Prime Minister and everyone boos.
1: Yeah, that happens.
0: Hulk Hogan did an appearance once.
1: That's right, brother.
0: But there's one from the weekend that everyone's talking about. Sydney Sweeney was at the Sydney Swans game.
1: That's the second time she's been to a Swans game as well, right?
0: It is. It is. And there's a bit of a partnership forming there between the Sydney Swans and Sydney Sweeney. She was at the game with her dad, but there was a bit of chatter around Errol Goulding, who plays for the Sydney Swans, because he was the one that had to get all the photos with her.
1: Right. Or you say had to get the photos with Sydney Sweeney.
0: Exactly. Yeah, I don't think that he took much convincing.
1: Yeah.
0: But this was him after the game on the weekend talking about hanging out with Sydney Sweeney.
2: I'm told that you volunteered yourself to go and give a hat to Sydney Sweeney earlier this afternoon.
3: No, absolutely not. I've been stitched up there, and my girlfriend wasn't happy when she found out. But, yeah, no, I was roped into that by the media team, but it was lovely to meet her. She's so nice. So it's good.
2: I'm sure you put up a lot of resistance.
3: Yeah, I did hate.
0: Me?
1: I was roped into it. I said, I got to concentrate on footy training. I've got deep heap to rub into my
0: I got to tie my shoes.
1: I've got Gatorade I could be drinking.
0: I couldn't possibly get a photo with Sydney.
1: No, I'd rather just

0: do some handball drills with the rest of the guys. What? I have to go and hang out with Sydney Sweeney?
1: Ah.
0: He's making me do this crap. I hate this crap. I just want to focus on the footy.
1: Don't ask me next year for a third time.
0: I'm going to be really annoyed if this is the third time I have to do it and I've struck up some sort of relationship with Sydney Sweeney because of all the other times I've had to meet her.
1: Of course, Liam, Sydney Sweeney from one of the biggest shows in the world at the moment, Euphoria.
0: Yeah, season 3 out at the minute.
1: But there's another show you're watching as well on Netflix, I believe, that we have to talk about.
0: Oh, yeah. Well, no, I finished it. But, yeah, you may have already seen it. It's a Scottish true crime front page of Netflix at the moment. Should I Marry a Murderer? If you're not around this, truly a wild show.
1: We'll talk about it next.
2: Good morning, Adelaide. Virgo here. Look, they say another day, another dollar. We say another day, another epic playlist for you with all the hits. All the variety. It's the final countdown. Oh, Adam Levine's going to be here too. Here after Ben and Liam at 10. It's my actual job to push play on the best music ever. Primed and ready to blow your mind with our songs. On Adelaide's all new Kiss 102.3.
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6: Today there is Whitey live from the KIS Traffic Centre, Shemozzle. That's what you'll find on the north-south motorway this morning. It's due to a breakdown and a crash at Regency Park, both on the north-south motorway near Regency Road. Huge delays inbound, making the whole area worse. Another crash at Ovingham, Churchill Road near Torrens Road with delays, and a camera at the Esplanade Seaford. 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KIS cars heading for 19 right now at 13. That's KIS traffic and weather together with Ben and Liam. Weekday morning 6 to 10 a.m. on KIS 1023. Sure is good to have the boys back in Adelaide and back in breakfast.
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8: Morning, I'm Maria Gaban. Places are available for the 2027 intake in specialist programs at SA's technical colleges. More than 1,000 students are enrolled in colleges across the state, and Education Minister Lucy Hood says that these colleges have provided life-changing opportunities.
10: Our tech colleges allow students in years 10, 11 and 12 to get that hands-on experience, the job-ready skills, and then link them to employers in key industry sectors.
8: Two teens have been caught breaking into cars at North Haven. Police were called to Golf Point Drive just after 3 a.m, arresting two boys. The pair, aged 16 and 17, will face the youth court in June. The Reserve Bank has tipped to hand down a third consecutive rate hike today, taking the official cash rate to 4.35%. And Blake Lively and Justin Baldoni have settled their legal differences before going to trial. Lively had accused Baldoni of sexual harassment on the set of their 2024 film, It Ends With Us. Your sport check next.
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8: Crow skipper Jordan Dawson is back on deck at West Lakes after sitting out Showdown 59. Wayne Miller says it was a great game to be part of.
11: Awesome moment for the footy club, awesome moment for Cookie and the team. Was a great win and, something that I'll remember for a long time.
8: Despite injuries to Taylor Walker and Jordan Butts, the Crows could welcome back a trio of first-choice players for Sunday's clash with the Tigers. And some of the world's top tennis stars have blasted prize money at this month's French Open, despite the overall pot coming to more than $100 million. The KIS cast is next.
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8: A possible morning shower and 19 today. Showers and 19 tomorrow. Right now it's 14 degrees. And Ben and Liam's Secret Stain is back. 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
12: Many species eventually return to where they began. Ben, raised on a dairy farm in Lower Light. Liam, from Golden Grove. After years of exploring the radio wilderness across the country, the pair now return to their original habitat, Adelaide.
13: Come out and play.
4: It's Ben and Liam in the morning.
13: It's a beautiful day.
14: Yes. G'day, Adelaide. We have got the KIS time machine where we go back to a certain year and play five hits back to back with no ads in between. Today, Liam, we're going back to the year of 2006, when you would have been 10 years old.
15: Yeah, great year. I got my first iPod that year. The Socceroos went to the round of 16 in the World Cup.
14: Did you have any Panic at the Disco on the iPod?
15: Oh, hell yeah, I did.
16: I sign in with the heavens people ever heard of. Closing a goddamn door.
14: That's coming up.
15: You're getting to Panic at the Disco. Absolutely. All right. Well, up next, I want to talk about what's probably on your front page on Netflix at the moment, Should I Marry a Murderer? If you've not watched it yet, do yourself a favour. Wild, wild show. I want to talk about it next though, Ben.
14: All right, first though, Taylor Swift on KIS 1023. All the hits and all the variety. You are here with Ben and Liam.

0: It's Taylor Swift, Open Light on Kiss 102.3. Doing it all thanks to Yui, giving you all the hits and all the variety. You are here with Ben and Liam.
1: 13 1065. What did you find out after you got engaged? Because you'd want to hope you know everything about the person that you're going to marry. But that's not what's happened in this new true crime documentary, which is the front page Netflix at the moment. My wife and I was searching for something to watch on Friday night. Normally, it's my job to find the selections. I'll present my wife, Sarah, with five options.
0: Wow.
1: And normally, she'll say no to all of them.
0: Wow.
1: But I was pushing this one, and I was like, I think it looks good. Like, it looks really good hook. Should I marry a murderer? That's the name of it. We watched it. We binged it in one hit, three episodes, smashed it out. It is a wild show.
2: Imagine you fall in love with someone who made you feel accepted, wanted, and loved and special. Then they say to you, I've done something so vile. It flips your entire world upside down. To remain in love, you have to keep this secret that you know is going to destroy you. But if you reveal it, then you destroy everything. I mean, what would you do?
1: Look, I want you to be able to just watch it and enjoy yourself, so I won't give away any spoilers, but I think it goes without saying that she's obviously engaged to a guy who then confesses that he's killed someone.
0: It's like the plot to a movie.
1: It's like the plot to a movie, but it happened. And it happened like post-COVID in Scotland. So this is like recent. And it's wild, especially all the twists and turns in the story. We thoroughly enjoyed it. But yeah, it's like, I don't know. I don't think you could say, even if you really love someone, if they were like, yeah, I murdered someone, I don't think you're staying with them, are you?
0: It's hard to relate to because obviously I am married. Mm. Once we got married, there was no big bombshells. But I imagine once maybe, you know, you're dating, but you're not living together yet. Yeah. So maybe when you actually physically move in, you find out about a big bombshell. Once you combine money, you find out about a big bombshell.
1: Yeah, maybe there's something just from their past that they've hidden. I mean, you would think if you're getting down on one knee, you would reveal your true self, you would hope, before you proposed to someone or before you said yes to marrying someone. But that's what we're looking for this morning. 13 1065. I mean, it's probably not a murder case, let's be honest, but what did you find out after you got engaged? That's what we want to ask this morning.
0: I have got a $300 Mother's Day prize pack to give away for this one. So start calling 13 1065. What did you find out after you got engaged?
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4: G'day there, it's Whitey live from the KISS Traffic Centre, Shemozzle. That's what you'll find on the North-South Motorway this morning. Due to a breakdown and a crash at Regency Park, both on the North-South Motorway and near Regency Road, huge delays inbound, making the whole area worse. Another crash at Ovingham, Churchill Road, near Torrens Road, with delays and a camera at the Esplanade Seaford. 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Kiss car setting for 19 right now at 13. That's Kiss Traffic and Weather together with Ben and Liam. 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Sure is good to have the boys back in Adelaide and back in breakfast.
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14: 13 or 106.5 is our number. What did you find out after you were engaged?
15: Yeah, we're just talking about this Netflix show, Should I Marry a Murderer? That's exactly what happens. She gets engaged to this guy in Scotland. Then he's like, hey, I should probably tell you something before we get married. I am a murderer. And then, you know, it's all about, like, what she decides to do after that. Lijah, you're in Regency Park. This is your grandma. Did they find out something after they got engaged?
22: Yes, hi, good morning, Ben and Liam. She was engaged to the Snowtown murderer.
15: To the what, sorry?
22: the Snowtown Murderers.
15: Oh, whoa. That's crazy.
22: So they got engaged, and about 2 weeks after, he was like, I want to show you something. And so on, you know how the story goes, the old bank at Snowtown.
14: Yeah.
22: Barrels in the body, and that was her engagement gift. So she called off the engagement and put him in jail.
15: What? So she called the police?
22: Yep.
15: Oh, my God. That's crazy.
22: I know it's pretty small. You'd be surprised how many people know everyone.
15: Yeah, well, yeah, I know. I mean, it's a sad thing. It obviously did happen here, but that's bananas.
14: Your grandma went to the bank in Snowtown?
22: Yes. She was one of the very first people to see it, and then the police didn't believe her. They thought that she was a crazy woman and she needed to be locked up in the loony bin, which is exactly what the sergeant at the time told her, that you need to get off the acid tablets and be a good wife to, I can't even remember his name.
14: Yeah.
22: And then she said, I'm not crazy. You need to go and investigate that. And obviously being at the time, no one believed anything until what was discovered. So, yeah.
15: Wow. Crazy story.
22: Yeah, very similar to what you guys are watching on Netflix, isn't it?
15: Yeah, and I love how I said, throw it out there. What did you find out after you got engaged? I mean, it's not going to be a murder one, right? And then you've just caught through about one of the most horrific murders in the state's history.
14: Ta-da, indeed.
15: Ta-da.
14: Wow, Elijah. Wild story. I'm just processing that.
15: I don't know if we're going to beat that, but I'd still throw it out there. 131065, what did you find out after you got engaged?
14: Well, apparently after this, Liam, someone was living a double life only to discover what was going on after they got engaged. This is KISS 102.3 with Ben and Liam.

0: Evanescence, Boring Me to Life on Kiss 102.3. You are here with Ben and Liam.
1: Hell of a tune. We're asking right now, 13 1065, what did you find out after you got engaged? Because there's a new Netflix documentary called Should I Marry a Murderer? Wild if you get the chance. It's only like 3 episodes. Well worth your time. Tiana, you're in Smithfield Plains. What did you find out?
2: Hi, Ben and Liam. So I found out he was living a double life.
1: Oh, dear. Okay, like another family type thing, or?
2: Not so much family, but he was engaged to me and going away for work. And I looked into it further, and he was actually engaged to this other Sheila where he said he was going to work.
1: Ah, so he was two-time. He was trying to marry two people at the same time?
2: Well, he was engaged to both of them. I don't know what he was going to do there, but.
1: Yeah, I mean, yeah. Like, surely, because you can't legally get married to two people in Australia. Like, I think, what was he, just hedging his bets? Just hoping, you know,
2: one of these things wasn't going to work out.
1: Yeah. So you've obviously, did you blow it all up when you found out, Tiana?
2: Yeah, I did. She ended up a lonely man. I messaged her one night off his phone and said, I asked, who is she? We obviously consult with each other. She was meant to be staying in a motel room that he'd booked at the town of which we lived in at the time. I said, all right, I'll meet you up there. We ended up being good friends. We went up there and sat there and waited for him together.
1: Oh, sisters. Yeah, I like
0: that. How'd that go down?
2: Yeah, no, nah, not good.
1: Yeah, right. I feel like he's like, well, now we're all here, ladies. You know what I mean?
2: Yeah, he didn't know what to do. He was like, yeah, he was gobsmacked. He's like, what are you doing here? I was like, I don't know. What are you doing here?
0: Yeah.
1: Well, motel as well. Motel's so seedy. It's like from the movies.
0: You said now he's a lonely man. What about yourself? You got yourself a new man?
2: I am. I'm now engaged with 5 kids.
1: Oh, congrats, Tiana.
2: Getting married next month.
0: Happy ending. Well, hey, look, maybe you can take your new man to go see Mortal Kombat 2.
2: Amazing.
0: Good on you.
2: Thank you.
1: No worries. Enjoy. Thanks for your call. Appreciate that. Jeez, what a ripper. What did you find out after you got engaged? Double lives, murderers, all sorts.
0: Hey, after this break, we are jumping in the Kiss time machine, Liam, going back to 2006.
3: Good morning, Adelaide. Virgo here. Look, they say another day, another dollar. We say another day, another epic playlist for you with all the hits. All the variety. It's the final countdown. Oh, Adam Levine's going to be here too. I'll be here after Ben and Liam at 10. It's my actual job to push play on the best music ever. Primed and ready to blow your mind with our songs. 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
6: Traffic. G'day there, it's Whitey live from the KISS Traffic Centre with huge delays still at Regency Park with a breakdown and a smash on the north-south motorway in Regency Road. Making it worse, a crash at Ovingham, Churchill Road near Torrens Road, and still sorting out that crash from earlier this morning at Bramah Lodge, Main North Road at Clayson Road. Camera, South Terrace in the parklands. 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The KISS car's heading for 19 right now. 14, that's KISS Traffic and Weather together with Ben and Liam. Weekday morning, 6 to 10 a.m. on KISS 1823. The boys with the most famous stain in Adelaide, if not the world.
7: Hailing from the great plains of Gawler, Ben, a rare introverted creature.
8: He met his match
7: in another species, native to the rolling hills of Golden Grove. Liam. An extrovert. In the wild, opposites attract.
9: Yes, and we are here all thanks to Youi. Liam, we have to get a Youi sticker made up so we can put it on the KISS 1023 time machine.
10: Oh, that'd be cool.
11: If we could turn back time.
12: Just like old time.
13: You've got to come back with me.
11: We turn it back to
14: 2006. I loved this year. It was a great year. The World Cup was on. Do you remember?
9: That was our best squad ever.
14: It was our best squad. Do you remember 3-1 against Japan? Timmy Cahill just boxing the corner flag. Iconic, man. Iconic. It's when the Italians went for the dive as well over Lucas Neal. To be fair, it was a penalty in hindsight.
9: Did other stuff happen or just soccer stuff?
14: Oh, that was... what else happened? I mean, if you want some footy stuff, I mean, the Crows reached the NAB Cup final that year and lost to Geelong. Do you remember that?
9: The Crows reached the NAB Cup final.
14: In 2006, yeah.
9: Why are you telling me that?
14: I don't know, dude. We're in 2006. I just thought I'll give you some...
9: There's going to be other memorable things other than Crows reached the NAB Cup final.
14: What do you remember about 2006?
9: I don't know.
14: See, I mean, I'm batting things up at least. You've got nothing for me. Say one thing that happened in 2006.
9: Well, mate, you're on Google. I'm not.
14: I'm just riffing.
9: if you every day give me the NAB Cup results... No one cares about the
14: NAB Cup.
9: No one cares about
14: the
9: NAB Cup, mate, when it's happening, let alone the NAB Cup from 20 years ago.
14: We should use our time machine to go back and kill the person who thought of the idea of the NAB Cup so that it never happens.
9: All right, let's do it.
14: And we're here.
9: And here we are.
14: 2006.
9: Why is that fella running away? Oh, he invented the NAB Cup.
14: Get him! No, well, obviously a good year for music as well. I'm imagining, is there going to be any Riri maybe?
9: There is.
14: Yeah, a bit of Rihanna, yeah.
9: Also, Liam, I know you'd be very excited to know that there's Hinder.
14: Lips of an Angel.
9: Absolutely.
14: Oh, get out of town. Stop it. And we're bringing Sexy back.
9: Yep. 5 hits on KISS 1023, back to back, no ads in between. Let's kick it off with JT bringing Sexy back on KISS 1023, bringing all the hits and variety back.

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0: bit of Hinda.
1: Lips of an Angel on Kiss 102.3. Yes, we are currently in 2006, Liam, on Kiss 102.3 with Ben and Liam.
0: Yeah-huh. And shortly we're going to take the time machine back to the present day where, of course, we have $10,000 up for grabs with our secret stain. If you can pick what it is and you call us 131065, you could win 10 grand.
1: Now, some stuff that happened in 2006 other than the Adelaide Crows making it into the NAB Cup.
0: Yeah, they lost to Geelong, of course, famously, everyone remembers.
1: Was Twitter was invented.
0: Okay, yeah. I think Steve Irwin died.
1: Yep.
0: 2006, pretty sad.
1: Pluto lost its planet status.
0: Okay.
1: So it got removed.
0: Bad year for Pluto.
1: Yeah. And Steve Irwin.
0: Said that?
1: No, I said it's bad year for him, though.
0: Oh, right.
1: As in you were saying bad year for Pluto.
0: Yes, yeah. And Australians.
1: Yes, absolutely. A good year for gaming, though. The Nintendo Wii was invented.
0: Oh, how good was Nintendo Wii?
1: The Wii Sports, just ripping them down the aisle.
0: Oh, yeah. Wii Golf, Wii Tennis.
1: Also bowling alley, not aisle.
0: Yeah, yeah. Nah, I got
1: for all the bowling heads that were fuming about that.
0: There probably would have been some pretty angry wee bowlers listening, I would imagine.
1: All right, let's keep it going. 2006 right now on Kiss 102.3 with Ben and Liam. This is Nelly Furtado, Say It Right.

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0: Friends, not tragedies on Kiss 102.3 with Ben and Liam.
1: Where else are you getting it? Panic at the Disco, Nelly Furtado, Hinder, Rihanna, JT. I mean, I know what I want to be listening to at this time.
0: Should we go back though, Liam, to our present time?
1: I don't really.
0: 2020. Well, the thing is, Liam, we do all the hits and all the variety. We can't just do variety.
1: Fair enough. Well, let's head 20 years into the future. And we're here.
0: Did you want to, in 2026, did you want to pre-program tomorrow's?
1: Yeah, why not? Where do you want to go?
0: Where do you want to go?
1: I don't know. Maybe a good NAB Cup year? So we could go back and watch the NAB Cup final again?
0: That's a true question because there is no good NAB Cup year.
1: No. What about 2007?
0: Sorry, I've already pre-programmed it.
1: Oh, okay.
0: 1990.
1: I don't know why you gave me the option about it. Yeah, okay. 1990, good year.
0: Yeah, 1990 is where we're going in the Kiss 102.3 time machine. Tomorrow, five hits back-to-back with no ads in between. But moving our attention now to Secret Stain worth $10,000. That's coming up in the next 10 minutes. When we say call, you call 13-1065.
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6: 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Wipe. Wiped out? So are your walls. Reclaim them with Taubman's Endure. Superior wipe and stain resistant. Taubman's. Making painters since 1897.
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8: 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Oh, but look at those orchids, I thought. I chose a stunning pink one, and then I saw the scented candles. But, brainwave, I got you a Flower Power gift card instead, so you can choose. Happy Mother's Day, Mum, from me and the garden gift people at Flower Power.
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